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to a car or to Toma and Nakwana. How on a day this morning, on a good morning, every place where you did this morning. This one, a 103.5 FM Radio 1, social news, social talk, and social sports station. I'm here this morning to make sure, say, your day, good day, bam. The bamicity of this day, good day, bam. How you day now? Say you don't sleep, you don't wake up, you don't pray. And make sure, say, you don't go forget to pray to God. Though. Because that God will make sure, say, you day alive till today. You're supposed to give him thanks and praise. Remember, say, sometimes if you go day like this, you don't get hope. You don't get hope at all. You don't even think, say, somebody like you. Everybody way there around you hates you. But something is clear. God still loves you. So that's the more reason why you should pray to God every time. Return all thanks and praise to him. Tell and say, Baba, thank you for even making me to be alive till today. Because, make I tell you, for the fact say you are alive till today, that means say there's plans and purpose for God, from God for you. And that is what it is. All right. Namibia, your fantastic brother, I'm Maddy Joe, by the grace of God, only my way tall, full grand Gidibam. I'm not saying I'm going to take surprise saying I hear my voice by this time. Well, that is what we have signed for. What you have to do is that any time when you don't reach your turn, you do what you're supposed to do. So how are you now? So this morning, we are going to rock, we are going to talk, we are going to do many things. And everything we will do here today, and to make sure, say, we will set you up for your weekend, so that your weekend could day very bad. So make you know, come out, make you know, throw away. As they come, make I give you now this music from Frank Edwards.

Mighty Norwich for the corner of Amibo corner this morning. What do you say? I'll ask one question. Is it wrong to be in love or to fall in love? And two, we get genuine love for this our society, Nigeria. Because what did they take talk and be saying? Whenever it involves a man and a woman, sometimes they get somehow. Because, you know, if you tell me, say, a man will bring out his mind, or a woman will bring out her mind to love the person where we say, he say, like a husband, or to love the person where we say, like a wife, at the end of the day, it becomes another tragedy. You see, one Tony have him say, he day one man like that, he trained this girl for secondary school. He trained them go university. And two of them done the rapport, they do everything where they want to together. Then, by God's grace, one day they say they marry. They buy a shebi, they buy everything, everybody come. They come, they do the party. But inside that party, one thing can happen. Food and drink. Food and drink. Now you waste scatter marriage. This marriage where they tell you no reach 72 hours. What it happen? This family said they not serve them well. The other family said they not serve them well. Oh boy. Wahala starts. Instead of the girl to sit down for the high table where she did, she carry her wedding gown, rush, go meet the people where they serve drink, begin caution them. The husband talk, he slap her. Husband look and say, what did they happen? He slap the guy again. Now the guy return the slap immediately. Pandemonium come day, every place come scatter. We think say na joke. We going to say, these two people, we don't come together. Where the whole church don't notice, say they don't become now witch or something from village. This relationship reached 4 years old where they caught. And everybody don't know, say they won't marry. And that fateful day when they marry, then we katakata come boss. And when that katakata boss, the woman no agreement in touching her. The girl no agreement in touching her. And the families were not helping matters. Everybody they fight each other. My countryside people. That is how the marriage scatter. The marriage no reach 72 hours before the marriage go. Well, after some time, I go give you another story. But this one, anyway, I don't give you now. If you call me on this number, contribute your own. Advice waiting for it to happen. Because this thing where they tell you now, you never reach 6 months where it happened. And the couple never come back to each other. All of them, they pull muscle. Call me on this number, 0704-700-3341. 0704-700-3341. Now, it be the number, 0704-700-3341. Just call me on that number.

0: and tell me hello.
1: Hello, good morning, my brother.
0: Good morning. We can know your name.
1: Hello. Good morning, my brother.
0: What is your name?
1: It's Kazim, I call from Oshin.
0: Okay. Kazim, you don't hear anything I talk, Abi.
1: My brother, this one,
0: Ah, no be small big girl.
1: Which
0: man is going to be 72 hours? You know this 72 hours is scatter.
1: Oh, go clean.
0: Now you go at the axe, you know. And now you know.
1: Look at my myself. Go clean. And they have my fellow brothers and sisters.
0: Mm.
1: See, the trust that I don't get patient too.
0: Good. You're coming up. Good.
1: Like, you know, when they don't get patient for themselves, right? Make it scatter.
0: Mm.
1: And I don't think say what they're going to come for 4 years, what they're going to caution for 4 years, they're going to just more something, food and drink, just scatter their life.
0: My brother, not this moment.
1: My brother, for my own, I don't think say that kind of relationship didn't work again, you know. I don't think say it didn't work again.
0: So, but what's your advice? What's your advice?
1: Yes, sir, now you get lost. Hello?
0: Mm-hmm. Are they hear you?
1: Hello?
0: Are they hear you?
1: I get the biggest fault.
0: Good.
1: In public, why you will slap your husband? So that means he no get home training. He no disgrace bullying himself. He disgrace in your own family. Totally. Because they would be people waiting there. The visitor waiting there, they would blame the family. You see, she not picking, I'm not training. So.
0: Wow.
1: If the husband says, "Oh, forgive him," then they can forgive him.
0: The family, if you don't go forgive,
1: simply can forgive him.
0: Kasim, you
1: see, you embarrass your family. You be yourself, you embarrass your family. Then you embarrass.
0: Kasim, you did there. You did there.
1: This teach all of us lesson. You could look at the patience.
0: Good.
1: A lot of patience. That is my own take for now.
0: Thank you very much, Kasim. Thank you. You have made my morning. Thank you very much. Thank you very much. All right, that makes the line free. Call us on that line and tell me how you see that Tori. Well, I don't knock now. Because Kazim don't talk and say they no get patience. And like I tell you, before you get married, you must be a man. Or you must be a woman. Hello.
2: Hello, good morning.
0: Good morning. Who the talk?
2: I'm running from my mother.
0: From?
2: If I need to call my
0: mother. From my blood, okay.
2: You know, I'm
0: more than okay, I'm
2: more. Yeah.
0: Sorry, my brother. Talk to me.
2: The matter when you come, the more donation you said, the bigger I'll be back in the bed. That might is not start going to do all of them. The best to do two of them.
0: Yes.
2: Now, two of them, I'll be able to do the best.
0: And this is a courtship of 4 years, four solid years.
2: No, they're not caught. They just live together. They're not know what they want.
0: Okay.
2: They don't know what they want. They know what they want. As a man, you know what they need to do that woman, the hotel property.
0: Yes, sir.
2: So, and this is like now, if I want to tell you what they want, they want to tell you what they want. I'm asking you something. You don't need the man.
0: Wait, your name again.
2: Ifeanyi Chukwu. Yeah.
0: Thank you very much, eh? God bless you. God bless your day.
2: Yeah.
0: Have a wonderful weekend, eh? All right, that makes the line free. Still call us on that line. 0704-700-3341. Good morning.
2: No, I didn't. Ah,
0: Tina Ade from Ibeji Lekki. Good morning, man.
2: Yeah.
0: So, make I hear.
2: Number one, most people, they are not mature. Some of them are not mature. Number two, they are just so trying their characters.
0: Mm.
2: They are not well trained.
0: Mm.
2: That girl, she doesn't have patience. And she has been hiding her character for 4 years.
0: Good.
2: Why? Because of that small issue, she decided to slap her husband.
0: Mm.
2: Can't you go there and start serving your people, even with your dad? Yes, absolutely. The wife came down and was serving.
0: Yes.
2: So I was very glad to see this.
0: That's good.
2: Instead of that, they decided to slap. He decided to slap the husband. And they are not putting God in their way.
0: Mm.
2: They don't know God. They think they know God. They have put these things in the presence of God. And then you take that and take them
0: to. Good, madam. Thank you very much.
2: I think it's better for them to start out. It's better to scatter because if they continue like this, there's a problem in future. That's my question. Good morning.
0: Thank you, man. Good morning. God bless you. God bless you. All right, it's becoming interesting. Hello.
3: Hello, good morning.
0: Good morning.
3: My name is David Ogunovo Otobewo.
0: Oh, from Niger Delta.
3: Yes, sir.
0: Okay, where did they come from? Lagos here?
3: Yes.
0: Where did they come from Lagos here?
3: Ogun State.
0: Ogun State, okay. Which part of Ogun State? Sango, Abi? Okay, Asheshe is from where?
3: Ogun State, before Ibafo.
0: Okay, before Ibafo. Okay, go on, my brother.
3: That matter is very serious, though.
0: Oh.
3: A serious matter.
0: That is one matter.
3: 4 years relationship.
0: Mm.
3: Cut out of food.
0: And drink.
3: They probably to be blamed from my own side.
0: Mm.
3: But it's a long journey. Mm. Cut short for one day.
0: Mm.
3: These people don't get patient, though. They need more patience.
0: They need more patience.
3: More patience.
0: Mm. All right.
3: You need more patience.
0: Thank you very much, my brother.
3: God bless us, Jesus name.
0: Amen. All right. I no go like take another call now because I have one special program where I won't play. Before 6 o'clock or after 6 o'clock, we'll continue with this conversation because it get as it be because anybody where they do anything. If you are from a home, you are from a home. But if you come from house, you are from house. I don't know if you understand what I mean. Some people came from home. Some people came from house. It depends upon where you come from. And that is what it is like. Eh? So we could even there. We go continue after later. Don't work at all because the conversation still they go on. And what you have to do now is to take this. After that, we could come back. We're going to take a waiting with the call. And they come back after this time.
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0: Hello. Welcome to Turning Point with Femi Emmanuel on radio. We are here again today with God's mandate to bring you the word of life, of salvation, of deliverance, of lifting up your head, of divine connection, of empowerment, of prosperity, of fruitfulness, every good thing that a human life can desire under the sun is with God. And God wants to give it to you. That's why he sent us to you. Listen to this word. His power traveled through his word. Psalm 107 verse 20. He sent his word and he healed them. He delivered them. He lifted them. This is your God sent word to meet the target of what you desire. Listen to it every day at this time on this radio station. And also commend it to your family members, your friends and your neighbors. Ask them to tune into this radio station at this time every day. We are also on several other radio stations within the city, the state, the country, and beyond. We always start by what we call faith confession, saying what the word of God says to our lives, and then we see it happen. So, don't keep quiet. Say it as we say it here, and power will follow. Take this confession with us. Say, I confess.
1: I am a child of God.
0: I confess.
1: I am a destiny child.
0: I belong to God.
1: I have power.
0: I have anointing.
1: I have victory.
0: I am not down.
1: No devil can take my place.
0: No demon can plague my life.
1: Greater is he who is in me than he that is in the world.
0: My future is bright.
1: My future is great.
0: I have walked past my past.
1: I am faced with future.
0: By your power today,
1: let your sweet oil of grace flow in my life.
0: Let doors I am knocking
1: open for me without struggle.
0: Remove stress from my life.
1: Remove labor without favor from my life.
0: Let your grace speak for me.
1: Let it speak for my family.
0: Let it speak for my children.
1: All stopping block,
0: become my stepping stone for higher height.
1: Forward ever,
0: backward never.
1: The remaining days this year shall be my days of testimony.
0: I will not be short of anything.
1: I will not die.
0: I will live.
1: Despite the insecurities all over the world,
0: I am secured.
1: My family is secured.
0: My children are secured.
1: Everything concerning me,
0: protected and defended.
1: That is my portion.
0: I will return to you, Lord, and give testimony.
1: Thank you for hearing me.
0: In Jesus' name.
1: As you have confessed it, so will you possess it.
0: Wow. You will not just be making confessions. You will see manifestations of what you daily confess. We move from faith confession to word ministration. Please like the word segment of this ministration, because God rules all things through his word. When you understand his word and you know how to apply it, you don't beg him. God gives you things without begging him. So do your jottings if you can, so you can go over your notes again and pray them into your life. We are still on the able God, that God that is able. What's the meaning of that? That God that achieves significant through insignificant. God turns smallest things into greatest testimonies. God uses what seems insignificant to accomplish extraordinary purposes. God specializes in making greatness emerge from the world overlooks. God transforms little things into mighty manifestations of his glory. God often begins his greatest work with the least expected instrument. In God's hand, the insignificant becomes indispensable to his purpose. God delights in using ordinary things to produce extraordinary results. God makes the seemingly insignificant the platform for the remarkable victories. God uses the weak, the small, and the overlooked to reveal his greatness. When men despise, God often uses to accomplish his greatest miracle. God magnifies little things until they become instruments of great significance. Never underestimate what God can do with what appears small, simple, and insignificant. That's our God. What looks insignificant, he turns it around. I want you to identify such areas in your life where you are struggling. You started small, you remain small. Your shop, your practice, your office, your farm, your enterprise, your career. God wants to minister to you in that area. God can take what appeared insignificant and make something great out of it. We are still on the miracle of multiplying 5 loaves of bread to feed thousands. That's a miracle that will keep resonating till the world is over. 5 loaves of bread, very insignificant. In fact, the disciple says, what can this one do among the multitude? But Jesus said, bring it. I can send God asking you to hand over that insignificant thing to him. Your job, your career, your education. What look insignificant? What look like, how much can I use this one to make? God is saying, hand it over to me. He said to them, give it to me. They gave it to him. He looked up. He blessed it. He gave back to them. And the bread grew in their hand. The fish multiplied in their hand. What an excitement. Stretch out your hand. I prophesy to this hand, they will do valiantly. They will meet your need. Everything you do with this hand shall be profitable. In Jesus' name. 5 loaves of bread. Naturally insignificant. It was enough for God to do miracle. Yes, Zechariah chapter 4 verse 10. He said, do not despise the day of little beginning. God often begins with what appears small, or before he starts revealing his glory. God will choose foolish things, things that appear weak and despised, to shame the strong and the mighty. Maybe you are the one I'm describing now. You compare David with Goliath. There is no comparison. Goliath was tall. David was a small, ruddy boy. But we are talking about God that is able. God that can use insignificant to defeat the significant. Gideon saw himself as the least in the weakest family, yet God used him to deliver Israel. I don't know, young people that are listening to me now, lift up your right hand. God will use you to deliver your family. God will use you to deliver your nation. Depend absolutely on him. He will use you to do the impossible. In 2 Kings chapter 4, verses 1 to 7, a widow's little jar of oil became the source of supernatural abundance when the glory of God entered. What my listeners need is God to get involved. When God gets involved, you will evolve. Not who do I know, not what medicine have I made, not, no, it is God. Connect to him. He will connect you to things. A boy's 5 loaves of bread with 2 fish appear too insignificant, but handed over to God, it was enough to feed a multitude of people. What God has put on you is enough if you will let it germinate and grow. Lay your right hand on your forehead. I pray for everyone today. The best in you is yet to come. Oh, the final you is yet to come. God is about to put you at another level where it will be a vantage point to be a blessing to humanity. That is coming your way. Oh, yes. Our God. A little widow's oil is enough. A shepherd boy armed with a sling and 5 stones. They were enough to pull down the strong Jericho wall. To pull down and to see the power of God walk in an amazing wonder. David fought all his life. He defeated his enemies. He was never defeated once. That is the God I'm talking about. That is your God also. God that is able. What are the things that appeared crawling? Started small, he remained small. despite all the effort, despite all the loan, despite all the counseling, maybe God is asking you for another thing. Look inward. After this ministration, God is pointing you to another direction. Oh, you know, there are many directions in life. There are many industries. There are many ways, godly ways, to build your wealth and your riches and make your impact. But the devil dangled carrot before us, and the devil's apples are full of worms, like I've said. When a fisherman throws the bait into the water with the delicacy that the fish love, is it because he loved them? No, he wants them to be caught up by it, that can pull them up for pepper soup. You will not turn into pepper soup. You will not surrender the bait. You will not be like Samson, surrendering your power. No, you will keep your power intact and see you to the level your heart desire, to the level where you can be a blessing to generation. Somebody say, I receive it. Say, I receive it. Oh, we will still go deeper into this. The power of multiplication, bringing significance from insignificance and bringing greatness from smallness. That is God's own special seed. I want you to please join me on YouTube, on Facebook, on Instagram. 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We have just less than 30 minutes to do this work here. By 6:30, join us on YouTube and Facebook every day except Sunday. This is the number to call. Send your SMS or chat to. In fact, it is SMS or chat, because too many people are calling at the same time, it may not be able to answer all. But send a WhatsApp message and say, connect me to how to subscribe to YouTube and Facebook of Femi Emmanuel. Also, connect to our TPGF every day, 11 minutes blessings. On the phone, 11 or 30 minutes blessings. Oh, when you see people doing great out there, some people are praying for them. Let me also be praying for you. You will see the hand of God in an unusual way. Commit those things to God, because I want to pray over them. Everything you are committed to God will become big. Insignificant will become significant. The power of God will rest on you. You will have testimonies to share. Say amen. I receive it. So be it. So you are receiving this 6 to 6:30 a.m. radio bell. Join us immediately now. We are on Turning Point Prayer Hall, 6:30 to 7 a.m. BCOS. You can also download it from the message sent to you daily. You will see our radio message on a daily basis. You become what you hear. You become like the food you feed on. So feed on this book and see the power of God on action. Do you have a phone with a WhatsApp and a Telegram? Then you can receive my daily phone messages, which is just about 10 minutes. So the same number I will give you, he will send you the number you need. Let him know you want to register to be receiving Turning Point every morning. Let him know you want to be part of the Covenant Partners. You want to partner with Femi Emmanuel on the kingdom. He will know which number to send you to. Do so, and it will amaze you what God can do. Now, from word sharing, we come to testimony. Listen to testimonies of people.
2: My name is Patricia Mbamalo. I come here to thank God for what he has done for me.
0: Yes.
2: For my daughter, we lost. We enter ritual people hand. They call me for phone. They say, your daughter went to collect her goods for Upper Iweka, and she did not come back, and their phone are not working. I started calling people here and there to pray. We are praying. I came here on Thursday with tears.
0: All right.
2: I come for this altar. I pray finish. I saw my battle seed.
0: Yes.
2: And I carry her picture to Nole Pastor Peter. I know his name.
0: Yes.
2: But there are three will pray for her and say that she will come back.
0: Yes.
2: But God so kind. They say, not be a kidnapper, not ritual people. When they go draw your blood, they go show their this thing. When they accept your blood, they will slaughter the person. But he reached her own. They draw her blood. On that very Thursday, I came here. They reach her own. They draw her blood. They show that they say that blood is so good at all.
0: Wow.
1: Wow.
2: There are only two where they set free, say that their blood is not good.
1: Wow.
2: The nun released my daughter. They go through inside bush. For that midnight, my daughter started running. He said he run till outside, till daybreak. Until he now find person that help her to call home people. Wow. And they go carry her. Wow. Praise the Lord.
1: Wow.
2: All the pastor that pray for me, wow, God bless every one of you in Jesus'
1: God
2: name.
1: Bless you, man. They will now use your children for rituals.
3: Praise the Lord. I am Maria Clement. I'm here to return all glory to God.
1: Mm.
3: The Lord has been so faithful.
1: Faithful
3: God.
1: He's
3: been keeping us, providing for us, protecting us, fighting all our battles. I give him all the praise.
1: All the praise.
3: And also to thank the Lord for granting my daughter, Johnny Mercy, to Ilori for her NYSC. As she came back, she went to NPA to submit her letter. And after a week, she told me that they have been calling people for acceptance or rejection. And she said so many of her friends have been collecting rejection letter. So I told her yesterday that you will never collect rejection
1: no
3: letter.
1: Rejection.
3: Yours will be acceptance letter.
1: Yes.
3: Since you are a product of this commission,
1: yes,
3: you will collect acceptance letter.
1: Yes.
3: And so she was worried. She couldn't eat. I said, what is it about this MPA? She said in MPA, they will pay them and she will also still collect alawi. But in other places, there is only the alawi that she wants where she will be paid. I said, okay, no worry, the Lord will do it. So I entered, I took my anointed oil.
1: Yes.
3: I just anointed my tongue and I prophesied that God said these signs shall follow them that believe.
1: Yes.
3: I believe in this anointing oil that you will collect your acceptance letter.
1: Yes.
3: So, and I prayed with her.
1: Yes.
3: Lo and behold,
1: this morning,
3: my daughter called me that they asked her to come tomorrow for her acceptance letter.
1: Praise the Lord. Hallelujah.
4: My name is Vera Sadiq. God has been so good to me and my family. I want to thank him for everything. But for this one that he did last week, I want to appreciate him because I said I will come out to testify. I was in church during Wednesday's word explosion last Wednesday. Normally, if I'm in church, I put my phone on silence. After everything, I saw that I saw several missed calls from my family. I said, what is it? Let me get home. So when I got home, I said, okay, let me call my mother first. He said my cousin called that where they were working after the day's job and where they stay before they go home in the morning. They were all sleeping and that she did not even know what happened, but my brother escaped. I said, okay, wait, let me call him. And I called him because his calls too were among the calls. And he told me, he said they were sleeping, that somebody was just banging on the door, fire, fire, fire. That they woke up from sleep and only the roots, only one root was just remaining because the whole place was covered with fire. And only that root, and when they just went out, the fire just took over the whole place and they did not bring out anything from that building. The whole building went down. I just want to give God the glory for saving him. I want to thank him. Praise the Lord.
1: I have said before and I say again, we will not lose anybody. You will not lose anybody in your family. The grace of God will be sufficient for you.
0: Wow. Everything you hear them testify about, you will testify for more in Jesus' name. Is today your bad day? Let me pray for you. Lay your hand on your body. The Lord bless your bad day and bless your new years to your age and days to your years. God said to me, there are many of his children whose heart he will lead to be a covenant park. And I have also added, any day where you have somebody promise you to come, somebody that has been helping you before and has just forgotten you, anything you want to do, and you need God's divine intervention, sow a seed. Yes, sow a seed. You will see God do mighty things in your life. How much can you give God from what he has blessed you with? You and God knows how much he has blessed you and how much he still wants to bless you. So take out of that level. Don't take what you don't miss. 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

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Now, this is the number. 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It will send it to you. And keep to it regularly. It is not once and for all. It is time and again. If you have decided with God for a fortnight, for end of the month, or you are the business owner, you know when you take stock to know your profit. Please do so and see God work on your behalf. Do great things on your behalf. Then there are those that are saying, we want to give our own now. As we listen to you and we are inspired, can't we send our widow's mite? Can't we send our tithe, our offering? Why not? In fact, that's the best. Any day you have something important, put a battle sheet behind it. Don't just pray and leave it to prayer. Those are the things that make it look like church was not powerful, prayers was not being answered. No, there are two sides to it. You pray to God, and you also sacrifice to his work on earth. God does not eat rice or pounded yam or spaghetti, but his work. Other souls have I that are not yet of this fold. I must go out to them. How does he go to them? He uses people like us. He funds us. He helps us to go out and talk about souls to him. Please do so. It will bless you. Now, let me give you the two account numbers that you can send your decided sacrificial CITO, GTB 057-039-3620. 057-039-3620. The second number is Zenith Bank, 101-709-1117. Three ones, 101-709-1117. It will send it to you. Do as God lays in your heart. Nobody is compelled or coerced. But when you do it at God's instance, heaven breaks open. Something begins to work on your behalf. I see you rise beyond where you are before. I see things align up with your destiny. I see you fulfilled in all you do. My dear esteemed listeners, I invite you to our powerful Sunday services in July 2026. Two Sunday services hold every Sunday in our center in Ikeja, Lagos, Living Spring Chapel International, Goshen Land, opposite Allen Avenue bus stop, right on the main road there. You cannot miss it. 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Our services are short services, but highly anointed and powerful. Bring your children if you have them around with you. We have a well-structured children church that will help us with you to bring up and nurture great children. If you have your teenagers around, bring them. We have a different setting for teenagers, age 13 to 19. If you are coming with your own vehicle, good. We have a well-gated car park with Lagos Airport Hotel next to our compound there. Your cars will be well secured and you park it free. Come and also invite others. Come to collect the July anointing oil, which we have prayed over and we call anointing oil for unusual herbs. Free, yes, help, strange help, supernatural help from God Almighty will locate you in July. You will also be given anointed mantle for prayers and printed Bible verses.

0: Father, I pray what look to you like impossible shall become possible. Shortly after now, your sons and daughter will be phoning, giving you testimony. Mommy, it has happened. Daddy, it has come. I have got it. I say it will happen. What is killing others will not touch you. Where others are failing, you will be excelling. Your ministry will grow. Your children will grow. Your business will grow. Your career will grow. Your network will grow. Your outfit will grow. Whatever takes money to do in life, you will do it with ease. You will do it with ease. You will marry well, carry your baby, build your houses. Beyond material things, you will serve God. God is blessing you. In Jesus' name we pray.
1: Wow, you will not just be hearing these things. 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Sam Emmanuel is my name. I love you. Have a great day.

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8: 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My name now Amadi Job. Hear the Tory as a plenty rich. One obonge where body person, whether they call public health educator, whether with Ikeja local government area. Her name is Mrs. Rashidat Sani Afolabi.

0: You don't come to advise woman them will get below to make sure say una go they do fast to do what they call early antenatal care. And make sure say una go they do what they call immunization and correct food, whether they call diet, so that your pikin go they can't pay by the time where you don't burn them. Mrs. Sani Afolabi, in yan this one, no, as in yan for one program for Radio 1, where would they call Your Baby and You. She come the talk say, early antenatal care, they prevent complications whenever a woman won't born pikin. She talk say, one inside, no, where you suppose get as a woman when you carry belly, be say, you gotta get fever, you gonna get headache, plus including dizziness, you gonna get contractions, and before that, you gonna say, it ain't done the reach, and bleeding, and the convulsion fit day. On nutrition, oh, that is food matter, she can't they talk say, it then need though for a woman, where carry belly, to make sure say, you go the chop balanced diet, so that your pikin go de kakaraka. She can't draw the ear of woman the way carry belly say, I beg you, make you run away from what they call alcohol and including to smoke. For another story, Lagos State government don't release the merit admission list for candidates to participate for this 2026 screening test where they just do for the admission into Lagos State colleges and upgraded secondary schools. The State Ministry of Basic and Secondary Education, they don't announce them and say the students where their name don't show can check them their name for the admission status through the Lagos State Examination Board, where they call their portal. For one statement like that, where their Pam Seke for the ministry will be Mrs. Abisola Dokuno. Now she they talk about say, I beg go make you run, go check. Any student will be say they don't give admission, make you report back to the school on 31st of August. Now you supposed go 2026. You go collect your admission letter and do your registration immediately. Last, the Nigerian Education Loan Fund, with a column NERF Fund, they don't start to the payment of June and July upkeep allowance for the students where they throughout the country. This confirmation come from the president of the National Association of Nigerian Students, where they call NANS. Some people come where don't get their own self, can't they show alert anyhow, say they don't get their own. For the statement too, the NANS release, the president can't they talk, say the president of the NANS, Akintaye Babatunde, he can't announce to say the disbursement to they don't start them since, and they take say everything where they owe before, they don't make sure say they go bam. So this statement to come be good news for the people where they expect the money, because they don't they complain say they don't want to pay them on time. So now they don't talk say the money don't show face, where do they call their alawi, so make you go make sure say you go see your own and you go collect that. That's the Tory. My name is CB Amadi Joe. Make sure no waka. We still there.
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3: Hello? Who is on the line? Hello, Ma. My name is John from Black Mirror Bank PLC.
4: Okay, John. How can I be of help to you?
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4: 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Go ahead.
3: Mommy, your name is Mrs. Pedro. 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
3: 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After you left, we discovered an error. 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
4: Oh, my God. 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

right, so that is from Sonny Neji, Ruka, and I think and they wish all the people where today wedding day, and they wish them good luck for their wedding. Before you wait, make sure say you don't pray over it. Make sure say you are man. Make sure say anything where they do, you have a clean heart they do am. And it's not easy to pick a wife, pick a husband. But let the Spirit of God lead. Like this conversation we will get here since morning, I come pause and say, make we do other things we want to do, then we'll come back to it. Time from us. Now 30 minutes, you don't take just the hour of 6 o'clock. You'll be hanging out with your fantastic brother, Amadi Joe. By the grace of God, only my tall, full grand gidiba. So I can't tell you the story. I pause at, so many things came up. About to wait at the wedding ground, now even they scatter the wedding. These people, they do courtship for 4 years. They see each other, everybody, they see them, they say, two of them are compatible, this. On the wedding, the wedding cause trouble. Come and there for high table. They see as people, they share food. Some people go meet and mean people, go meet and talk, and they talk, say, I see that this people say this. The woman from there rush. Holler the people where they serve. The husband come, they cry and say, man, me go, he give the husband a slap. The husband look, he give him another slap. When they talk and say, they are foolish people. Now they want to spoil my wedding. Oh, but the boy return the slap. From there, even they come begin the fight. I can't they open the phone line, can't they ask people that call me, see, the county where I take my eyes, see, 704-700-3341, now you be the number. 0704-700-3341. Make we continue from where we stop. So that this one I'm in Bokona, so that we go round them up before we go for network news. So how you see her? In that this girl was infatuated, was she in love? Two of them, are they matured? Two of them, are they patient with each other? And that marriage no last reach 2 hours. And they don't scatter. For the past 6 months, they have come back together. Hello? Hello? Turn down your radio. Hello? Hey, if you are calling me, if you don't say your radio day on, if you come up for the radio,

or on the radio, so that you know, go enter inside the phone. Okay? So call me on that number, 04-700-3341. Tell me how you see up. Because this is something every day. I don't see I'm tired. And does it mean that these people, they didn't pray well? Does it mean that something, they followed them village? A woman with a fair husband sees, you can't see husband. The man, one quiet man, will be say he cannot make trouble. They are going to carry a wife, say, ah, come now. You want to disgrace us? You give her bad. You go and look at him, give him again. But there, the boy returned the slap, but the two families begin fight for wedding gown. I don't think it's a very funny one, but in any case, it happened. It's not something that did not happen. It happened. And that is the modest way where I played that Oruka, for you to know that word is not the problem. To sustain the marriage. You see, what happens to people is that many people, they don't prepare for marriage. Can I come again? Many people, they prepare for wedding, but they don't prepare for marriage. Is endurance. Marriage is total endurance. If you see a man and they live for 20, 30 years, doesn't mean that then they get their progress. But the maturity make them continue to together, continue to tolerate each other, continue to they will endure. But from the onset, this lady refused to endure. How you see her? Call me on that number, 0704-7-3341. Too many people are on the line at the same time. Just call one after the other. It will reach everybody. Because we don't start this topic. It's almost after 5. We conclude it now. Because so many people don't call. Gotten a call from Musha, I've gotten a call from Amdofio, I've gotten a call from Ibejuleki. Most of them gave their meaningful suggestions about the whole thing that happened. But is it designed that two of them are not supposed to be together? Or a hand of devil where they no fit in time? the thing surprised me, because that day will day now, I was the MC of the occasion, yes, the truth of the matter. I was the MC of the occasion, and the thing make me vamp for I say, eh? These two people, when they dance, they come, everybody, they stuff everybody. I saw the thing from the people where they speak money. This family did they pick. Even I said, from there, now like, where this katakata come, they brew itself. Then when it come to share of food, this family accused this family, say, why now your own people they give? This one they accused the other one, say, why is it that your people they give? And from there, Kakatagon boss. And 6 months ago, now when this thing happened, for that 6 months, two of them are not together. If you forget, say they do wedding. Now, for the one wait today, take it as an example, make sure that you tolerate each other. When you see a man that don't stay for years, it's because each of them they each other. Yes. Because if you not tolerate each other, katakata go boss. And when I go scatter the marriage, and the union will be nothing. And that is why we need to be very careful. And I made a comment. If you want to marry, check those people that came from homes. Don't marry those people that came from house or yard. Bound. Check the people that came from home, so that you have a very blissful marriage, so that you have your mind go de coole. Say man, you don't marry, or as a man, you don't marry, because are they for both sides now. Some make their own for their body. Some men think say a girl will leave whatever he to do, he get a job. They carry a boyfriend. The guy not any money. The guy no get any money. He no get anything. But in the career, and as in the career, they come finish from university, get work. At that time, when he's in, he said the girl not be in class. It happened both sides. So, and this

child now, we talk about now, woman now. And what of if he's a man? So that is the issue. So 080-0704-733-41. Make wait girls more. They come back after this time.

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All right, Omega Textile giving a waiting day for newspapers we don't show today for here. And this one with the column we done here, and I won't tell you now waiting to happen for the newspapers we don't show for our studio this morning. This one now, Leadership Weekend, they say 2027 youths dominate new voter registration, account for 67.4%. Thank you, the youths. The youths want to take over. It's better you go and register and vote. But they come, they talk, say, you get another thing with doctor. You say, the commission's data come, they show, say, woman them, that is female registration at number the male. Yes, it be like, say, the population of women self plenty pass the man. So, if it be like, betting happen, but in any case, make with it, take on like that. All right. 100 days after adoption, Boronu families, they beg Tinubu for intervention. Make them come intervene. No. Say they come, they cry, say make them come intervene. Shoot at sight anyone carrying illegal firearms. The IG, now you will take him out, talk this one. He say make them shoot at sight. Anybody will say they carry illegal arms. That is a gun, will be say, you know, service carry. National Assembly appropriated funds for fake agency, but no Kobo was released. Budget office. Oh my God. Oh my God. Well, that is what in there for this leadership newspaper. They say National Assembly, they make sure say they appropriate, but in any case, they couldn't release it. PFN, that is Pentecostal Fellowship of Nigeria, they don't advise Oga Tinubu make him reject the bill on preaching inside buses. Say it is targeted at Christians. All right, that is waiting there here. Kanu court don't sentence man to death for killing pregnant woman. Hey, yeah, that's a very bad one. Flooding, inadequate sanitation, fueling recurring cholera outbreak, because if I say the flooding, now you where they cause them. Persons with disability may be more than 35.5% of millions in Nigeria, because they say people where body they pain, government don't remember them now. Say they go put them for where they are supposed to be part of the government. That's a very good one, because if you look at it very well, people with disability, they are supposed to be part of the system. They are supposed to be part of what we are doing. So nobody then create themselves. It is only the work of God. All right. For other ones, you say Atiku. Then they say Atiku don't hit back at Obasanjo over 5 million bribery allegation. Yes, Oga Obasanjo come out the other day, come talk, say, when Atiku was his deputy, now he will sponsor the people. We want to impeach him. But that thing will happen since that time now. Well, we should forget now and forgive. That one don't go. Politics is politics. President Tinubu Pompom, Nigeria now in the golden era. You don't recommend governors, say, then they try to embrace the economic reforms. I got to be naive when they talk this one. IGP, don't they talk and say, shoot at sight anybody where they carry illegal arms. And another one way to say, be fair to all parties. Abdulsalam Abubakar, the former head of state, now he will talk this one. He don't tell INEC, Abego, make sure say waiting party A they do, you they allow them, allow the party B to do them too, so that all the distance go rhyme. IGP don't launch 14-day crackdown on on arrested criminals and killers in Benue State.
I take my eyes here for television where in Gopere State, in the talk with even the talk thief was there, and most other traditional rulers, I think I saw them. Be bold to support your kingsmen, Atiku, blast Obasanjo over Naba's bribery. Let that allow that man to rest. Another one where they have said 2027. You can only speak for yourself, not Southeast governors. Oti, they tell Osodema. Because Osodema come out, come talk, say the whole governors waiting for Southeast, they all of them down, they support Oga Tinubu. This one come tell and say, make sure say they talk for yourself, no talk for any other person. Jack on the fellows, step up campaign against open defecation with awareness talk. And that tell you where they here be say religious leaders don't endorse Obori Owori for a second time. I think that's the governor of Delta State. That's what the governor of Delta State. Olubadan don't make one caution. He say Olubadan cautions Ibadan residents against filming or photographing what thing they call Ololu masquerade. Say man, nobody go take picture for that this thing. Say they don't want them at all. Plateau community leaders allege their troops couldn't respond to bandits' attack over fuel shortage because they don't get fuel where they go take power their motor. They go. 700 million naira church budget. Igbo group done the slam Kano. They seek EFCC, made them go program. This story they talk say the deputy speaker input this thing for budget. He say he want to can support some churches and some mosques, made them they play music for God. And the money too big. Now anyway, then they talk. Oh my God! How Obasanjo deceived us in 2003. Olusegun Oshoba. Now anyway, talk him. He said the man deceived them. Army chief seeks private sector investment in military infrastructure. That's another big headline. And that one went there here, we say, Enugu Air confirms runway incident in Benin. Says all passengers and crew are safe. Yes, the other day, one aeroplane go land on top of the road for Delta State. Maybe in Asabawe one. Somebody, we want land for airport, go they land for road. Well, the theory is that they have suspended the pilots of that distance. But this one now, what happened, is another one. This one now, runway, he skid off the runway for Benin and Enugu Air. But they come to talk, say, nobody die. Thank God. Thank God. Because you get a CB. Police don't recover body of a 20-year-old varsity student in Gombe. And that one is a very bad news, and I don't think it's good at all. Lagos don't move to strengthen implementation of the 2052 development plan. You see, Lagos government is planning ahead. You should have plan for every year what to achieve, what to do. I hope some other states will take cue from this. They'll just the duam. Just make sure, say, whatever happens, Unagode, get plan. But the day one, where federal government do sometimes, they say housing for all, the year 2000. And the year 2000 reach. Okay. That is for a matter for another day. But that is planning, but I think it was a poor planning. If you want to plan and plan very well. Because I know, say,
Even this Lagos state now, there are some places where people, they build house where they're not supposed to build. One day, one pharaoh, when no sabi Joseph, go manifest. And when they put down such building, and I go say, government, don't they do bad thing? It's not good at all, at all. Eh? Okay, one person die, and two people, nine wounded for multiple crash. What happened for Kara Bridge yesterday, for Lagos Ibadan Expressway? That accident was so massive. That accident, no gates. No, in fact, it was so massive. And they no good at all, at all. So, I don't know if nine patients. Now, bridges, this brake failure. All these people, they drive Bongoro and all these big motor. Make sure, say, when they check on a brake very well. So, it's not good to be having all this kind of thing. Dangote Refinery don't complete a landmark 2.5 billion Naira private equity placement. That's good for you. Money Point report shows support for over 8 million jobs. Then don't they drive the MSME growth? Because if I say Money Point is coming up, but in any case, you're not going to pay me to do that advert. Private sector rejects pension contribution hike over fears of job losses. Yes, even people when they work for private organization, they're supposed to be pensionable. It's not the only people where they work for government. You find out that some people, you know, they like pay the pension of people where they work in private. They like make them pay their pension, this thing. It's not good because every worker deserve to get it. So if you know that you are employed somebody and they did not, you are not paying, I beg, try and pay. Terrorists don't ambush and shoot youth leader after he granted the interview. They are condemning plateau attacks. Can I come again? Terrorists go ambush and shoot the youth leader after he don't go grant interview. Maybe no say the people when they condemn, they around there. So I think that's a very bad one. I don't like that one at all, at all. We attack US bosses in Bahrain, Jordan. These people they talk, Iran army they talk. They come out, come they talk with the full distance. They don't attack them. Congratulations for attacking them. Congratulations attacking them. All right. Cops don't stop impeachment hearing against Ramaphosa over $580,000 scandal. Cops don't say, I beg me una leave him. The guy no commit him. Oborio worry that reward Delta students with 20 million naira for writing a World Spelling Bee Championship. That's good. The governor, thank you very much. But still, extend it to other people. There's some other people where they do better for where they did.

So this one now, no be honest, but use this one as an example. But make sure, say, some other people, where they do better things, where be youths, where they take their hand, walk, where they take their hand, do better things, reward them, so that everything could go on weller. Nigeria Nigeria's powerlifting team wins Commonwealth Games medal. This thing was not captioned very well, but in any case, make we take it like that. For EPL, they said Chelsea agreed to sign Lacrosse from Crystal Palace. Yes, I hope the Chelsea fans will go encourage una team to do well this time around, because this team within they call Chelsea. Then the brag say they win World Club Cup, this thing, but still, there's nothing to show that they win it. But in any case, that is how we go stop them there. We go come back after this time. Nekura no waka. Amadi Job still be my name. Good morning.

go show face in everything way they do. You go remain in the presence of the Lord. You no go come out at all at all. No devil go take waiting. In fact, the day of your victory, the day of your success, the person will be say, na bad person no go dey there. Go hijack up. The thing go flow, they go. So thank you very much. People, I say, anytime from now, you no go hear my voice this morning again. I will hand over to the radio goddess. We go take care of the whole proceedings this morning. Edara Odo, we know I'm as a radio goddess. Now she go take over from me. We'll be here since 5 o'clock to make sure say everything will work out well. How on a day this morning? Please make sure say anything we they do it very well. Do it very well, because it is not easy for anyone in this country. So but make you know, because of hardship, go they kill yourself. Go they do things you're not supposed to do. Make you know, because of hardship, they spoil your record, they spoil your name, they spoil your family name. Hardship will go, but yourself will remain. Remember, one man talk and say, hard times will be there, but tough people continue to be there. That's so it be. All right, Namibia, fantastic brother, I'm Maddy Joe, by the grace of God, the animal will get front and back, and if you call me the high chief, I will answer you and tell you you're my friend. But like I tell you, don't spend your money before you get it. Bill, I say we'll give you now network news now. After that, other things will follow. Now, good morning again this morning.

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1: The time is 7 o'clock. This is the news on the network service of Radio Nigeria. I'm Fubara Pepple. Good morning and thanks for joining us. The headlines. President Bola Tinubu urges Nigerian health workers in diaspora to return home.
2: So many of you have seen the hazard of the other side of the world. You've experienced the tribulation, challenges, and you've come back home to changing Nigeria around.
1: Federal government to replicate key industrial models from Benin Republic in Nigeria. National Population Commission commences full digitalization of birth and death registration. Borno State government releases over 500 million naira for student registration fees. We have a special feature on A Builder of Men, Monuments and Legacies, celebrating Senator David Umahi, CON, at 63, and there's a spotlight on North Central First Lady's Abuja Dinner, a new political frontier for regional development. Follow us on Instagram and X at Radio Nigeria HQ and on Facebook at facebook.com/Radio Nigeria Network. Now, the news in detail. President Bola Tinubu has urged Nigerian medical doctors and other healthcare professionals in the diaspora to return home and lend their expertise to the ongoing transformation of the nation's health sector under the Renewed Hope Agenda initiative of the present administration. Speaking during an interactive session with representatives of Nigerian diaspora medical associations at the Presidential Villa, Abuja, President Tinubu expressed delight at their homecoming, drawing parallels from his own personal journey.

of living abroad and returning to contribute to national development. The president underscored that his administration's renewed agenda is systematically laying the structural framework for a better environment, robust education, and sustainable economic prosperity. Vice President Kashim Shettima says Africa must take its rightful place in global trade by adding value to its vast natural resources instead of exporting raw materials. He stated this during a working visit to Glojibwe Industrial Zone in Cotonou, Benin Republic. Vice President Shettima said President Bola Tinubu's industrialization agenda would ensure that no region of Nigeria was left behind. According to the Vice President, the federal government in partnership with subnational governments was establishing 8 agro-industrial zones across the country to boost manufacturing, create jobs, and expand non-oil exports. Vice President Shettima pointed out that Africa currently earned only a fraction of the global cotton market, despite its huge production capacity, stressing that reviving Nigeria's textile value chain would create millions of jobs and strengthen the economy. He maintained that Nigeria would replicate key aspects of the Benin industrial zone, particularly its successful integration of agriculture with manufacturing and value addition. Vice President Shettima described the Glojibwe Industrial Zone as an African success story, where cotton, cashew, and soybean were processed into finished products for local and international markets. High point of the visit by the Vice President, who was accompanied by governors from Kwara, Imo, Jigawa, Katsina, Plateau, and several states, was a tree planting exercise to promote environmentally sustainable industrial development. The House of Representatives has passed a bill to establish Federal College of Fisheries Technology and Marine Engineering, Ungo River State. This followed the consideration and adoption of the report presented by the Chairman, House Committee on Ocean and Fisheries, Mr. Karachi Amadi. Presenting the report, Mr. Amadi explained that the bill received widespread endorsement during public hearing, with stakeholders unanimously approving it for final passage to help drive economic growth and capacity building in the Niger Delta's coastal region. He said the primary objective of the bill was to provide statutory framework for the creation of a specialized tertiary institution focused on bolstering the nation's blue economy. Mr. Amadi added that the proposed legislation was structured into 3 concise clauses designed to amend the existing statutory framework of Nigeria's agricultural and research institutions. The House passed the bill after the consideration and voted for its adoption and passage. Still with the Green Chamber, the Director General, Budget Office of the Federation, Mr. Tani Mukurufi, says no funds have been released to the purported Presidential Foreign Investment Promotion Council, PFIPC, because the body failed to meet the legal requirements for public spending. He stated this in Abuja when he appeared before the House of Representatives and her committee investigating the alleged establishment of the council and its inclusion in the 2026 Appropriation Act. Mr. Kurufi said mere inclusion of funds in an appropriation law did not automatically authorize its release or expenditure. According to Mr. Kurufi, the Budget Office blocked all requests for the release of funds to the PFIPC after determining that the Council lacked the legal basis required to receive public funds. Earlier, Chairman of the Committee, Yusuf Gagdi, said the hearing was convened to give the Budget Office an opportunity to clarify its role and enable the public to have a clearer understanding of the matter. To the judiciary, Justice Peter Lifu of the Federal High Court has dismissed the objections by the National Chairman of the African Democratic Congress, ADC, Senator David Mark, to the bid by a chieftain of the party, Nafiu Gombe, to amend his claims in the leadership suit filed against ADC and others. The judge in the ruling on Friday held that the objections by David Mark and Rauf Aribishola to the originating summons amendment by Nafiu Gombe were frivolous, baseless, and without a yota of merit. The judge, that's Justice Lifu, said the sought amendment, which was to give life to the case of the plaintiff, was a normal attempt in a civil litigation to ensure that miscarriage of justice was prevented. Yota of merit. The judge, that's Justice Lifu, said the sought amendment, which gave life to the case of the plaintiff, was a normal attempt in a civil litigation to ensure that miscarriage of justice was prevented. According to Justice Lifu, the ADC national chairman and other defendants in the matter are at liberty to file counter affidavit against the amended originating summons to indicate consequential amendments to the earlier one. Justice Lifu consequently dismissed the objection.

0: objections and allowed the amendment by the police and imposed a fine of 500,000 naira on David Mark Farigbeshola to be paid to Nafi Gombe. Nafi Gombe, former national chairman of the ADC, had through his counsel, senior advocate of Niger, Lukman Fabimi, moved an application seeking amendments to the donating summons he filed against the ADC, Mark Farigbeshola and others, challenging the emergence of the defendants as new nationals of the party. Enugu State Government told the public that safety remains the highest priority for its airline following a runway incident involving one of the airline's aircraft at Benin Airport. In a statement, Governor Peter Mbeki expressed sympathy to the 63 passengers and 5 crew members who were on board the flight from Lagos to Benin. Governor Mbeki thanked God that no life was lost and no injuries reported, describing the experience as traumatic for those involved, and commended the prompt response of the Nigerian Safety Investigation Bureau for immediately launching an investigation into the incident. Governor Mbeki thanked Nigerians for the widespread support and solidarity shown to the airline since the incident.
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4: There will be 2 editions of DioLink, the Radio Nigeria audience participatory program, this Saturday. The first, between 8 and 9 o'clock, will focus on the lessons from the FIFA World Cup and expectations for the Women's Africa Nations 2026. Our guest shall be the former Super Eagles player and coach, Samson Siasia. We will also have a women football promoter and advocate, Victoria Nlemibo, and the president, Women Football League side, Nigeria Rattles FC, and chairman, Football Association, Chief Paul Ege. The second edition from 9 o'clock will focus on the activities of the National Primary Health Development Agency, and our guest will be the Executive Director, Primary Health Care Development Agency, Dr. Muyi Aina. And be part of the program by dialing 0915-091-483 and 0808-281-4453. You could also send us emails on frcncontaffair@yahoo.com. 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
1: Radio Nigeria, uplifting the people and uniting the nation.
0: As earlier reported, President Bola Tinubu has urged Nigerian medical doctors and other healthcare professionals in the diaspora to return home and lend their expertise to the ongoing transformation of the nation's health sector under the Renewed Hope Initiative of the present administration. Speaking during an interactive session with representatives of Nigerian diaspora medical associations at the presidential villa in Abuja, President Tinubu expressed delight at their homecoming, drawing part from his own personal journey of living

0: abroad and returning to contribute to national development. Recalling his professional roots in the United States military training in accountancy and finance with Deloitte, Haskins and Sells, and his experiences around the Standard Oil building in Chicago, President Tinubu said there is no native land.
1: Our diversity is flourishing, both professionally, ethnically, and religiously. We are working on the stability. If you look at the journey so far, we are still in our infancy. If you look at 250 years of American democracy and the centuries of British governance. So what must we do? Strong determination and stay focused. Poverty is not just acceptable. We will fight it. We bring prosperity. We bring care to our people.
0: President Tinubu underscored that his administration's renewed agenda was systematically laying the structural framework for a better environment, robust education, and sustainable economic prosperity.
1: Since I came back from Mobile to now, it will be a very good challenge to commit an association and endure the possibility of changing Nigeria. So many of you have seen the hazard of the other side of the world. You've experienced the tribulation challenges and you've come back home to feel it and seal it. Poverty and lack of development is a challenge to Africa.
0: The president stressed that the ultimate goal was to ensure that future generations inherited a thriving nation equipped with world-class infrastructure and opportunities. Commending key government officials and coordinators driving the diaspora engagement framework, including Dr. Tunji Alausa and Senior Special Assistant Abikeda Birerewa, President Tinubu directed that formal letters of recognition and appreciation be issued to the participating medical professionals. Earlier, Chairman of the Nigerians in Diaspora Commission, Abikeda Birerewa, expressed the commitment of the visiting healthcare professionals to deploy their expertise and contribute their quota to the Renewed Hope National Healthcare Delivery Master Plan, as demonstrated in different parts of the country during their recent medical outreaches. Also speaking, the Minister of State for Health, Dr. Isaac Salako, said the commitment of the diaspora medical professionals has further validated the power and the reach of the Renewed Hope agenda in the health sector. Among the diaspora delegation were Dr. Jide Menakaya, Dr. Kunle Okombi, Dr. Uche Menakaya, Dr. Itua Iriwe, and Professor Afekide Omoti. President Bola Tinubu says, okay, let's move on to this next story that talks about something different. Kizeas Umwale of Zambia has been elected the next Secretary General of the African Telecommunications Union, ATU. He emerged winner after four rounds of voting at the Union's seventh conference of plenipotentiaries in Abuja. Our correspondent Abdullahi Lamino reports that Umwale pulled 21 votes, defeating South Africa's Cynthia Lesufi, who secured 8 votes, and Cameroon's Otu Valame Udari, who received 5 votes.
2: The African Telecommunication Union is the African Union's specialized agency for information and communication technologies. It coordinates telecommunication and digital policies across the continent, working with governments, regulators, and industry to expand broadband access, strengthen cyber security, and promote digital inclusion.
3: Radio Nigeria, uplifting the people and uniting the nation.
0: We apologize for that. We'll bring you the correct report for that story later on. The National Population Commission, NPC, has commenced the full digitalization of birth and death registration under the Civic Registration and Vital Statistics, CRVS, system. Federal Commissioner Kogi State, NPC, Mr. Yuri Afolabi, stated this at a news conference in Lokoja. He said the commencement of ECRVS signaled a significant step in the Commission's collective efforts to strengthen civic registration, enhance a generation of vital statistics, and ensure that every birth and death occurring in Nigeria was captured through a modern, efficient, and digitally enabled registration system. According to Mr. Folabi, the ECRVS commenced 1st of July 2026 as a transformative initiative system across the 36 states of the Federation and the Federal Capital Territory. The Federal Commissioner further indicated that the digital innovation was one of the most transformative reforms in the history of civic registration in Nigeria, as it reflected the Commission's unwavering commitment to leveraging technology to improve service delivery, strengthen data integrity, and guarantee registration of birth and deaths in Nigeria. On his part,

0: Kogi State Director, National Population Commission, Mr. Abu Ojomagbene, said the introduction of the full digital registration system was a major step toward improving service delivery, enhancing the quality of national data for planning and development, and ensuring that every Nigerian has a legal identity from birth. Governor Daud Alawal of Zamfara State has approved a 32,000 naira monthly increase in pension for all pensioners in the state as part of efforts to improve the welfare of retired public servants. The State Commissioner for Information and Culture, Mahmoud Mohammed Dantawasa, stated this in a statement issued to Newsmen in Gusau. According to the statement, the increment is in addition to the existing monthly pensions. State Commissioner for Information and Culture, Mahmoud Mohammed Dantawasa, stated this in a statement issued to Newsmen in Gusau. According to the statement, the increment is in addition to the existing monthly pensions currently being paid and will benefit both state and local government pensioners across Zamfara State. It said Governor Lawal has directed the State Accountant General to commence immediate implementation and payment of the 32,000 naira monthly increase to all eligible pensioners without delay. The statement described the approval as another demonstration of the administration's commitment to improving the welfare of senior citizens and ensuring that retired public servants receive the support and dignity they deserve after years of service. It added that the governor remains committed to implementing people-oriented policies aimed at cushioning the effects of prevailing economic challenges while fulfilling the government's obligations to workers, pensioners, and other citizens of the state. The statement further reassured pensioners that the Zamfara State government would continue to prioritize their welfare through policies and programs designed to improve their standard of living and overall well-being. The Kwampam Local Government Council of Plateau State has banned the settlement of unauthorized individuals or groups migrating into the area from other states or local government areas without the knowledge and consent of host communities, particularly the indigenous people and the leadership of Mieti Allah. The directive, which was announced by the chairman, Dr. Christopher Manship, during a joint stakeholders meeting with traditional rulers and the leadership of Mieti Allah, held at the local government council, said the move was to safeguard peace, security, and community cohesion. Dr. Manship emphasized the need for unity and peaceful coexistence between the indigenous and Fulani communities in Kwampan, and charged the Fulani community not to harbor or accommodate any individuals seeking refuge within the local government after involvement in acts of criminality or destruction elsewhere. In his remark, the Longpan and chairman of the Kwampan Local Government Traditional Council of Chiefs, Nda Miskagam Jerome Lekat, commended the chairman for the proactive step and urged all community leaders to intensify sensitization at the grassroots and to report any suspicious movement or settlement to relevant authorities to sustain peace in the area. On his part, chairman of Mieti Allah in Kwampan, Alhaji Seidu, commended the chairman for the inclusive approach and pledged that the organization would enhance internal coordination to ensure full compliance by all. So let's go back to this story on diaspora. Let's see what it says. President Bola Tinubu says Nigerians in the diaspora remain one of the country's greatest assets, with their expertise and global experience playing a critical role in strengthening Nigeria's healthcare system and accelerating national development. The president stated this in a message to the 2026 National Diaspora Day celebration in Abuja. Diplomatic correspondent Sandra Chukwugeku reports that the theme of the event is harnessing global diaspora medical expertise to strengthen local health systems for national development.
1: The National Diaspora Day is an annual event organized by the Nigerians in Diaspora Commission, NIDCOM, to recognize the contributions of Nigerians living abroad and promote their participation in the country's development. This year's event focused on mobilizing the expertise of Nigerian medical professionals abroad to strengthen the country's healthcare system and support national development. President Bola Tinubu, represented by the Secretary to the Government of the Federation, Senator Judge Akume, described Nigerians in the diaspora as one of the nation's greatest assets, noting that thousands of Nigerian doctors, nurses, and other professionals were making significant contributions to innovation across the world. The Minister of State for Foreign Affairs, Ambassador Shola Enikonolai, described the Diaspora Health Impact Initiative as a flagship program designed to harness the expertise, innovation, and global networks of Nigerian healthcare professionals for improved service delivery, capacity building, and knowledge transfer across the

0: country's health sector.
1: The gathering of these distinguished professional Nigerians from all over the world is an illustration and eloquent testimony of the benefits of migration that continue to make significant contributions to national development. This is why we hold the view that migration should not be criminalized, weaponized, or demonized.
0: The chairman and chief executive officer of NITCOM, Mrs. Abike Dabirerewa, said the commission had expanded diaspora engagement beyond remittances to healthcare, education, technology transfer, humanitarian interventions, and investment.
2: The diaspora are no longer just about remittances. You are building hospitals, conducting medical missions, lecturing in our universities, investing back home in agriculture, SMEs, IT, digital infrastructure, and most importantly, you are defending Nigeria's image globally.
0: The 2026 National Diaspora Day celebration featured the recognition of outstanding Nigerians in the diaspora for their contributions to national development. From the Presidential Villa in Abuja, Sandra Chukwugekwu, Radio Nigeria.
3: And we also go back to this story. Kizaya Somwale of Zambia has been elected the next Secretary General of the African Telecommunications Union, ATU. He emerged winner after four rounds of voting at the union's seventh conference of plenipotentiaries in Abuja. Our correspondent Abdullahi Lamino reports that Somwale pulled 21 votes, defeating South Africa's Cynthia Lesufi, who secured 8 votes, and Cameroon's Kutu Valame Udari, who received 5 votes.
4: The African Telecommunication Union is the African Union's specialized agency for information and communication technologies. It coordinates telecommunication and digital policies across the continent, working with governments, regulators, and industry to expand broadband access, strengthen cyber security, and promote digital inclusion. Following his election, Kazia Somwale was sworn in as Secretary General-elect, pledging to uphold the union's constitutions and serve all member states with integrity.
5: Engineer Kezia Kazuma Male, do affirm my commitment to abide by the Constitution and Convention of the Union and to discharge the functions entrusted to me as Secretary General in accordance with the Constitution and Convention and any other regulations of the Union.
4: Wale said his administration will work with member states and stakeholders to advance Africa's digital transformation.
5: As Secretary General, I pledge to serve every member state with impartiality, integrity, transparency, and dedication. Together, we will strive to expand affordable and universal connectivity, promote digital inclusion, strengthen cybersecurity and digital resilience.
4: Acting Secretary General John Omo congratulated Somwale on his election and wished him success as he prefers to assume office. Somwale will serve as the African Telecommunications Union Secretary General for the 2027-2030 term, leading the organization's effort to advance digital connectivity and cooperation across Africa. In Abuja, Abdullahi Lamino, Radio Nigeria.
3: Let's take our special feature. It is on a builder of men, monuments, and legacies, celebrating Senator David Omahi, CON, at 63. It is written by Chief Ogbonnaya Udi, National President, ADU Youth Forum.
6: When the women behind those in positions of power gather around the table, history often takes notice. On Saturday, July 25, 2026, that table will be set at the road. A leader is one who knows the way, goes the way, and shows the way. Those timeless words by John Maxwell aptly describe Senator David Nwezi Omahi, CON, who marks his 63rd birthday today. For the ADU Youth Forum, this celebration is more than marking another year in the life of a public official. It is the celebration of a leader whose career has been defined by engineering excellence, public service, and a commitment to infrastructure development. As Grand Patron of the Forum, Senator Omahi continued to inspire young people through his dedication to nation building. Born on July 25, 1963, in Umunaga, Oburo, Ohazara, local government area of Ebonyi State, David Omahi's story reflects the power of vision, hard work, and perseverance. A graduate of civil engineering from Enugu State University of Science and Technology, he built a successful engineering career before venturing into politics, where he has consistently translated technical expertise into practical governance. His public service journey has been remarkable. He served as acting chairman and later chairman of the People's Democratic Party in Ebonyi State, became deputy governor in 2011,
7: Governor of Ebonyi State from 2015 to 2023, Senator representing Ebonyi South in 2023, and currently serves as Nigeria's Minister of Works under President Bola Ahmed Tinubu. Throughout these responsibilities, one quality has remained constant: his determination to build. During his tenure as governor, Ebonyi State witnessed significant infrastructural expansion, including modern flyovers, extensive concrete road networks, and the establishment of Ebonyi State International Airport, and the development of the King David University of Medical Sciences in Oboro. This project earned him his popular nickname, the Concrete Governor. Today, as Minister of Works, Senator Umahi has extended that philosophy to the national stage. Under his supervision, major federal road projects, including the Lagos-Calabar Coastal Highway, the rehabilitation of the Third Mainland Bridge, and several strategic highways across the country are progressing. His contributions have earned him several honors and recognitions. He is a commander of the Order of the Niger, CON, a fellow of the Nigerian Society of Engineers, and a recipient of numerous traditional and religious titles that reflect the esteem in which he is held by different communities. Beyond the titles, however, his enduring legacy lies in projects that continue to improve lives and create opportunities. For members of Adu Youth Forum, Senator Umahi represents more than a political leader. He symbolizes resilience, discipline, and purposeful leadership. His life reminds young Nigerians that lasting success comes through competence, integrity, and service to humanity. As he celebrates his 63rd birthday, the occasion also provides an opportunity to reflect on the importance of visionary leadership in national development. Roads, bridges, and public infrastructure are not merely physical structures. They are investments that connect communities, promote commerce, and improve the quality of life of citizens. The journey of Senator David Umahi demonstrates that genuine leadership is measured by the lasting impact made on society. His transition from engineer to governor, senator, and now Minister of Works illustrates a lifelong commitment to building institutions, developing infrastructure, and serving the nation. As the Adu Youth Forum celebrates its grand patron, prayers are offered for continued strength, wisdom, and good health. May he remain steadfast in the service of Nigeria, and may his example continue to inspire future generations to lead with vision, courage, and commitment. Happy 63rd birthday to Senator David Mweze Umahi, CON, an engineer of progress, a builder of enduring legacies, and a dedicated servant of the Federal Republic of Nigeria.
3: That special feature on the Builder of Men, Monuments and Legacies, celebrating Senator David Umahi, CON, at 63, was written by Chief Ogbonnaya Udi and presented by Ovi Kuje. That has brought our studio time to 29 minutes past 7. You're listening to the news on the network service of Radio Nigeria. The headlines this morning: President Bola Tinubu has called on health professionals in the diaspora to return home. The federal government is to replicate key industrial models from Benin Republic in Nigeria. The National Population Commission has commenced full digitalization of birth and death registration. Still to come, Borno State government releases over 500 million naira for students' registration fees. Plus, there's entertainment, sports, spotlight, cyber school, newspaper headlines, and weather. Stay tuned.
8: The National Broadcast Academy, Ikeja, Lagos, announces another set of basic courses in broadcast presentation, broadcast production, broadcast journalism, broadcast engineering, digital marketing, digital studio management, information and communication technology from August 10 to September 18, 2026. Lectures hold Monday to Friday from 9 a.m. for 6 weeks. Prospective candidate must be degree or HND holder. School set holder with credit in 5 subjects, including English language, may be considered. Admission form can be obtained at the National Broadcast Academy, 1A Adekunle Fajiwe, Ikeja, GRA, Lagos. For further information, call 0805-307-8029 or 0803-394-1805. For hostel accommodation, please call 0802-364-6683 or go on the social media platform, facebook.com/ndacademy.ng. 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
3: It's good to know you're tuned. We move on. Borno State Governor Professor Babagana Omarazulum has approved the release of 565.7 million naira to cover the 2026 external examination fees of 28,789 final year students in public secondary schools across the state's 27 local government areas. The Commissioner for Education, Science, Technology and Innovation, Mr. Lawan Wakilbe, announced this during the symbolic presentation of checks at the Ministry's Work Hub Quality Assurance Office in Nigeri. He said the payment covers candidates sitting for the West African Senior School Certificate Examination, WASC, the National Business and Technical Examinations Board, NAPTEC Examinations, and the Senior Islamic Studies Examination, CISE. According to the Commissioner, the intervention has transformed examination administration in public schools, ensuring that students receive their results at the same time as their counterparts in private schools. Mr. Wakilbe said the Zulim administration continues to ease the financial burden on parents by subsidizing 75% of WASC and CISE registration fees and 70% of NAPTEC fees for eligible students in public schools. The commissioner explained that the initiative aligns with Governor Zulum's vision of integrating the Sangaya education system into the state's mainstream education framework to ensure equal opportunities for all learners. Both the officer in charge of the WAEC Maiduguri office and the NECO Zonal director commended the governor for the timely release of funds, describing it as a demonstration of the administration's commitment to education. We move on to sports. Team Entertainment News is next.
9: 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I am Patience Ogundipe. 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

0: of song entitled Blue Fire. This followed the release of the official visuals of the song by Gold, where it features Justice's wife, Sunny. Blue Fire is a powerful representation of the emotional chemistry the power couple have cultivated over the years. The instrumentation of the song is gentle, serving as a continuation of their long-standing tradition of remarkable collaboration. Veteran movie star Lance Noah stated that silence alone cannot sustain career longevity. The actor stated this in a video post on Instagram, speaking about the lesson learned in his career and how he has managed to stay relevant in the industry. The 55-year-old attributed the feat to being disciplined.
1: A lot of people assume that success is like given, but it's not. They never see the work, the efforts, the doubts and everything behind the scenes. They usually don't see it, you know. And they always think that, you know, when you're famous, you're successful already, that's what it means, that's what it takes. Yeah. I mean, success is a given, but not just once. Consistency is what really matters. And for you to be consistent, you need discipline.
0: According to the actor, discipline is the only thing that keeps him consistent when inspiration fails. Veteran Nollywood actress Ngozi Nwosu has appealed to the public for financial assistance as she battled an undisclosed health condition. The 62-year-old film star shared a plight in a video posted on Instagram, revealing that she is scheduled to undergo 3 surgeries and requires 30 million naira to cover the total cost of the procedures.
2: Please, the pain has gone beyond my control. I need your help. Please send me that. I know that you will never forsake me, and I know that God will always see me through. But I'm begging you, my fans and family, don't let me die, because I am going through a lot of pain.
0: Nwosu also disclosed that anyone willing to support her should contact a management team, providing contact details. Controversial relationship expert Blessing CEO has been granted 20 million bail after the initial 10 million naira bail for a separate charge. The Lagos State Special Offense Court granted Blessing CEO bail in the 69.15 million naira property fraud trial and ordered the immigration service to enforce our travel restrictions pending determination of the case. This is coming 6 weeks after being remanded in Kirikiri in Lagos. The EFCC had remanded Blessing CEO last month for fraudulently obtaining 69,150,000 naira from a clinic under pretext of securing a release of a property in the Lekki area of Lagos in March this year. The anti-graft agency arrested her on a 2-count charge bordering on obtaining money by false pretense and stealing. She, however, pleaded not guilty to the charges. Ruling Justice Raman Oshodi granted her 20 million naira bail with 2 sureties in like sum and ordered each suretee to provide a 3-year proof of deposits in like sum. The court, however, adjoins the case until 12th of October this year for continuation of trial. That's it on Entertainment News today. Remember, stay away from people who have a problem for every solution. That's according to Princess. Until we come your way again, I am Patience Ogunlipe. Bye for now.
3: Team Nigeria begins the Commonwealth Games in Glasgow on the sound note as the Super Falcons touch down in Rabat with a new 10-star jersey ahead of the 2026 Women's AFCON. Linus High has details of more in our sports package.
4: The federal government's commitment to athlete welfare is already paying off, with Team Nigeria's medalist at the 2026 Commonwealth Games in Glasgow receiving instant cash rewards. Nigeria opens its medal account on day 2 through Roland Ezurike in para powerlifting. Competing in the men's lightweight final, Ezurike lifted 153.9 points to win silver. For his seat, Ezurike was presented with $2,000 in instant cash by the National Sports Commission at the venue. An additional $3,000 has been paid directly directly into his account, bringing his total reward to $5,000. Esther Nwogu delivered gold in the women's lightweight para powerlifting and got the biggest reward. She received $3,000 in instant cash and $5,000 paid directly into her account, totaling $8,000. Esther Onyema also won silver in the same women's event and got $2,000 in instant cash at the venue and $3,000 in her account, making a total of $5,000. Also yesterday, Folashade Oluwafunmila won Nigeria's second gold of the games when she successfully defended her crown in para powerlifting with a new world record point of 134.8. She was followed by compatriot Rita Ferdinand, who claimed silver with 128.2 points, also a world record mark. The National Sports Commission said the prompt payments reflects President Bola Tinubu's directive to motivate and recognize athletes who represent the nation at international competitions. The Super Falcons have arrived in Rabat, Morocco for the 2026 Women's Africa Cup of Nations, which kicks off tomorrow. The defending champions flew into Rabat yesterday from their Marriott Hotel camp in Casablanca. Midfielder Gift Monday and defender Deborah Adiodo, who were being expected in camp, arrived on Thursday night. This means all 25 invited players are now available to head coach Justin Madugu. The players and their officials will be officially received today by the Confederation of African Football, CAF, and the local organizing committee. Coach Justin Madugu says the team is ready to defend the title won last year, but admits it will not be an easy task.
5: We have been in camp, getting ready and set to go for the defense of the WAFCON trophy. All the ladies are in high spirits, raring to go. Everybody is giving out our best, trying to ensure that we live up to expectation. Knowing the challenges that are before us, it's a Herculean task that we're not taking for granted, and so we're doing everything possible to ensure that we stay ready for any eventuality that will also come our way.
4: The Super Falcons will begin their title defense against the Scorchers of Malawi next Tuesday. They will face Zambia on Sunday, August 1, before rounding off their group campaign against Egypt on Wednesday, August 5. In the opening fixtures tomorrow, Algeria will take on Senegal, while host Morocco will face Kenya. Meanwhile, the Super Falcons will take to the pitch at the 2026 Women's Africa Cup of Nations in a new jersey featuring 10 stars, a bold symbol of their dominance in African women's football. Each star on the kit represents one of the Super Falcons' record 10 WAFCON titles, making Nigeria the most successful team in the history of the competition. With the new design, the Falcons also become the first African national team, male or female, to wear a 10-star jersey in recognition of continental victories. Falcons got their first glimpse of the iconic kit on Thursday night when the Super Falcons defeated Tanzania's Twiga Stars 2-1 in a friendly in Casablanca. The Confederation of African Football, CAF, says it plans to expand the Africa Cup of Nations from 24 to 28 teams starting from the 2027 edition. Under the proposal, the tournament will feature 7 groups of 4 teams each, with a 16-team knockout stage. The top 2 teams from each group plus the 2 best third-place teams will advance to the round of 16. Reacting to the proposal, veteran sports journalist Victor Iruele said the expansion will create more opportunities for wider participation and increase the level of competition.
6: I don't think there is anything wrong with it. After all, FIFA just experimented, they expanded home to 48 teams, and it was a big success. The only challenge I have is that it's coming a little too close to the tournament, whether everything will really be ready to accommodate the 2018 format. At least some countries that ordinarily may not have qualified could have an opportunity of squeezing in and be part of it. Who knows? We could have the experience of Curaçao, we could have the experience of Cape Verde at the World Cup, getting some countries that nobody thought they could make it, squeeze themselves there, and come and give headache to some of the big names already. As they say, the bigger the merrier.
4: The 2027 AFCON will be co-hosted by Kenya, Tanzania, and Uganda, and is scheduled to hold from June 19 to July 17. And the Nigeria Football Federation, NFF, says it is determined to ensure Nigeria qualifies for the 2030 FIFA World Cup. NFF President Ibrahim Gusau gave the assurance while receiving the caretaker committee of the FCT chapter of the Sports Writers Association of Nigeria, SWAN, in his office in Abuja. Gusau said the failure to qualify for the 2026 World Cup was still painful, describing it as a collective disappointment for the country. By receiving the caretaker committee of the ACT chapter of the Association of Nigeria SWAN in his office in Abuja, Wusau said failure to qualify for the 2026 World Cup was still painful, noting it as a collective disappointment for the country.
7: It was our entire foreign coach, but people were clamoring that we should go for a local coach and go to the Nigerians. And when we look at it, we see that at that time, we think it's going to be Kennedy because he has been with the team for over 23 months, including participating in a tournament that they even played up to finals. And then secondly, at that material time, he won the Nigerian Premier League. But our problem started.
4: He disclosed that efforts were ongoing to inject Fredericks into the senior national team, noting that most of the current players are approaching the end of their international careers.
7: People have seen who in the team. The coach opportunity to try some young Nigerians that he feels come to the team. Because when we look at this current team, we're having a team that comprises minimum 27 years upward. Some of them, we're not sure they can win the fish to play at the 2030 World Cup. So we need some young eligible men that can fill up that gap. When you look at the matches that took place in London, 9% of them are not part of the men's fighters. It's deliberate.
4: In his remarks, the chairman of FCT Swan, Edin Akwe, pledged the association's support, NSF, and urged the football body to do everything possible to secure Nigeria's qualification for the 2030 tournament.
8: While the World Cup was going on and our platform, people would talk about the matches and to make comparisons for the goals and talk about things we didn't do well and things probably we were doing but they were playing and all that. Then we tried to articulate all these issues as observations. We hope that they want to start preparations as early as possible.
4: The highlight of the visit NSF's commitment to support all Swan activities in the FC and across Nigeria. I am Linus Harry.
3: The Swan is on North Central First Ladies Abuja Dena, a new political front general development. Written by Norba Ovavi, a senior legislative member representing Boko Taka Federal Constituency in the Representatives.
9: When the women behind those in positions of power gather around the table, history often takes notice. On Saturday, July 25, 2026, that table set at the Royal Choice Inn, Central Business District, Abuja, is Regina Akume JP, member representing Boko Taka Federal Constituency and wife of the Secretary to the Federation, hosts the first ladies of the North Central State, the wife of the FCT Minister, and other distinguished guests that promises to be more than a social event. Personalities expected underscores the importance of the occasion. Premier Tinubu CON, wife of the President, is the special honor, while Hajia Nana Shatima, wife of the Vice President, at the event.

0: Dr. Norma Kotsoulapaviu, wife of the Senate President, will deliver the keynote address, with the Minister of Women Affairs, Hajia Iman Ibrahim, as guest speaker. Justice Eberechi Wike, wife of the FCT Minister, is now Mrs. Regina Akume, serves as chief host and initiator of what is the first gathering of its kind in the North Central. The North Central, often described as Nigeria's food basket and one of its most diverse regions, has faced persistent challenges in security, farmer herder conflicts, displacements and development. For years, efforts to address these issues have largely been driven by elected officials and government institutions. This gathering introduces another dimension by bringing together women who have increasingly become influential advocates for health, education, peace building and community development. Across Nigeria, First Ladies have moved beyond ceremonial abilities to champion programs that directly affect vulnerable groups. Their closeness to communities gives them access to the concerns of children, displaced families, farmers and young people. By creating a platform for collaboration, this dinner has the potential to strengthen regional efforts in addressing challenges. The theme, centered on development, safety and general well-being, speaks directly to the realities of the North Central. Development means improving agriculture, infrastructure, education and healthcare. Safety means protecting farming communities and promoting peaceful coexistence. Jumping includes better maternal health care, youth empowerment and support families affected by conflict. The presence of the wife president and the Minister of Women Affairs creates an opportunity for ideas and recommendations from the region to reach the highest levels of government. Discussions are expected to focus on women in agriculture, child education, economic empowerment, psychosocial for displaced persons and peace-building initiatives led by women. Mrs. Regina Akume has described the gathering as one with outcomes. That expectation reflects the hope that the meeting will encourage greater cooperation across state boundaries and strengthen partner leaders regardless of political affiliation. Unity could attract greater federal attention, improved security intervention and increased investment in regional development. Participation of Senator Oluremi Tinubu also aligns with her Renewed Hope initiative, which has prioritized women empowerment, food security, healthcare, and education. Her presence could further support for programs that benefit women and vulnerable communities across the North Central. However, the true success of the gathering will not be measured by the quality of the dinner, but by the decisions that from it. Will there be a concrete action plan? There be a sustained collaboration among the First Ladies? Will recommend translate into programs that improve the lives of ordinary citizens? Every meaningful change begins with dialogue. This gathering is an opportunity to transform conversations into action and go into lasting partnerships. For Mrs. Regina Akume represents leadership beyond legislative representation. For Central, it offers a chance to build stronger regional cooperation. For Nigeria, it reminds us that nation building is not confined to government offices or legislative chambers. Since important ideas that shape the future begin around a dinner table.
1: The Spotlight Central First Ladies Abuja Dinner, a new political frontier for regional, was written by Noble Vavi and presented by David Umoru. Let's take a look at Cyberscoop this morning. Three new top trends shaping conversations across Nigeria's social media space. And Ikeja Special Offences Court granted Nigerian social media influencer Blessing Okoro, widely known as Blessing CEO, a 20 million naira bail, has generated intense reactions across Nigerian social media platforms, including X, formerly Twitter, Instagram, and Facebook. The conversation took an unexpected turn when the user at Queen Doris 16 said, let's not forget how Blessing CEO was doing so well for herself until she decided to put a man before all that. Many users on X are questioning how a relationship coach ended up entangled in multiple high-profile fraud and property lease scandals. Well, the hashtag Kanye West has set social media on the frenzy after music superstar broke the record for the highest grossing concert by a rapper in history with each of his two songs. What success does. Well, the Nigerian Education Loan Fund is part of it. NEL Fund commenced the payment of June and July upkeep allowances to eligible student beneficiaries across the country. So student beneficiaries flooded X with crops.

pension credits alert, showing the simultaneous arrival of their multi-backlogs. Many students took to Facebook and Instagram to express profound relief with comments like, "Nell Fund did it," "Tinubu's arrived," or simply posting the alert alongside the money bag and that emojis. Well, good luck to them. I'm sure they are definitely owed. Meanwhile, in the world of sports, the medal table finally heard Nigerian accent as Roland Izurike powered his way to a silver men's lightweight para powerlifting event. Team Nigeria official account at the 2026 Commonwealth Games in Glasgow with its first medal of the competition and then won two gold medals. Within minutes, sports lovers started posting emojis, congratulations, let's go, tweets to fill an entire stadium. They got to work. One viral post showed, room for one more, leave the door, more are coming. Well, I like the optimism from Nigerians. So wrap for Cyberscope today, keep the conversation going. Connect with us at Radio Nigeria using the hashtag Cyberscope. Today's edition was compiled by Shiyi Ajibade. Then newspaper headlines. How do we start? The NCDC records rise in Lassa fever cases as death toll hits 229. A bad cholesterol diagnosis turned me into a marathon runner. Guinness World Records holder Akinbodi. My students overcame anxiety to win three STEM gold medals. Educationist Onya. Trust 2027 INEC records over 6 million new. That's good. At least a lot of people are going to get their PVC. Well, register, I suppose. At the end of the day, don't just register. Ensure that you use your PVC also to vote, because some people register and then they don't go to collect their PVC. Let the two happen. The Vanguard reads, fake agency originator government. Budget office explains PFIPC allocation. Terrorism. Why military faces tough challenges and IG orders police officers to shoot anyone carrying illegal firearms. Then, of course, we have the nation. Obasanjo war of words escalates over bribery claims. Orire Oyo delegation visit rescue pupils, teacher restates commitment to school safety. Oshun 2020 police declares Emir ex-convicts wanted over political. Pick up the dailies, read the ones that interest you, and then that you get the real gist from the papers. Now to report, thunderstorms with light rains are anticipated over parts of Kebbi, Sokoto, Zamfara, Katsina, Kano, Kaduna, Bauchi, Gombe, and Adamawa states during the morning hours. There are also prospects of isolates with light rains over parts of the north central region during the morning hours. Later in the day, thunderstorms with moderate rains are expected parts of Niger, Nasarawa Plateau, and the Federal Capital Territory. Cloudy skies are anticipated over the southern region with chances of light and rains across most parts of the region during the morning hours. Later in the day, moderate rains are also expected over parts of that same region. Well, that's it. Before we go, let's take up of our major stories to end the news. President Bola Tinubu has urged Nigerian medical doctors and healthcare professionals in the diaspora to return home and lend their to the ongoing transformation of the nation's health sector under the renewed hope agenda in the present administration. The federal government to replicate key industrial models from the Republic in Nigeria. National Population Commission has commenced full digitalization of birth and death registration. And we also reported that the government has released over 500 million naira student registration fees for 2026 external examinations. That's the news today, edited by Conrad Labi and the production team. I'm Fubara. Thanks indeed for joining us. No matter.

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0: Hello, who is on the line?
1: Hello, ma. My name is John from Black Mirror Bank PLC.
0: Okay, John, how can I be of help to you?
1: Ma, I'm calling you as regards to your account with us.
0: I'm listening. Go ahead.
1: Mommy, your name is Mrs. Pedro. Your date of birth is 28th of February, 1952.
0: Yes, you're right.
1: You came to the bank today to renew your ATM card. After you left, we discovered an error. That's the reason I'm calling you to rectify it.
0: Oh, my God. That means I'll have to come back to rectify it.
1: No. That's why I'm calling you to avoid stressing you, ma.
0: Oh, thank you very much, dear.
1: Now, mommy, you need to do something. Text your BVN and the number written on your ATM card. With this information, we should be able to rectify it for you right now.
0: Thank you very much. I'll do that right away. That was fast now. Okay, must be a message from the bank.
2: 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I'm finished though. 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

0: And communication technology from August 10 to September 18, 2026. 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

0: Radio 1, 103.5 FM, your news, a talk and sports station. Good morning and welcome to Saturday's, yes, extras, weekend extra with the radio goddess Idara Odor. I'm reporting for duty officially and I must start by apologizing to you. Yes, I do. You are probably waiting for Radio Link this morning, but hey, we cannot bring Radio Link to you this morning, but trust that the radio goddess is with you and you will not have a dull moment this morning. Yes, you can call me at any time at all. Remember the phone line 0704 700 3341, 0704 700 3341. Yes, this morning I'll be giving you news, tidbits, loads and loads of stories as soon as I find them. Authentic stories, a balanced reportage, most definitely I'll be bringing them to you. Now, one of the stories that is trending online is this: Halo Braid is a robotic cobot that speeds up braiding up to 5 times by handling repetitive weaving, while stylists manage sectioning, starting and finishing for custom touch. Now, this cuts session time in half, reduces strain like carpal tunnel, and has drawn over 7,000 saloons to a wait list. Now, backed by a $7 million seed round led by Alexis Ohanian's 776, the device launches in saloons this fall after Ogunbiyi, a Harvard innovation win. Well, this story is going viral. A Nigerian named Yinka Ogunbiyi has done something remarkable. Now, it's called the Halo Braid. Now, this is what helps women to look beautiful. Now, you don't need to sit for long hours in the salon making your hair anymore. This robotic, it's called a cobot. It's a robotic device, now speeds up braiding of hair 5 times, like faster, 5 times faster than your usual going to the salon and having 10 people hold your hair at once. This cobot will do almost all the work for you. Now, all your stylist needs to do is just section the hair, start it, and then finish it for custom touch, just to give it that feel that, hey, you went to XYZ salon. You see, the world is becoming very small now, and people are coming up with different devices to make it beautiful. Now, this young Nigerian, she's a Nigerian-American engineer and an Harvard grad, a very young lady here, and everyone is talking about the first braid assist robot, which eases strain on stylists and then gives them the needed help that they would need. It's really beautiful to see. It's really lovely to see, and to think that a Nigerian is behind it is also very, very sweet. Now, not every time you, like I tell people, Nigerians are hard workers. Nigerians will never be anywhere in the world, and we are not making waves. Now, enough of the negativity about Nigerians. We are the salt of the earth. And Yinka Ogunbiyi has shown again that Nigerians are doing extraordinary thing, as it were. Now, there's this particular pitch she did at the Harvard school, and the people have also been playing it. I think I need to bring it to your notice so that you will hear what she had to say.
1: Braid, the first patent-pending hair-braiding robot that saves time for stylists and their clients. Stylists start the braid, Halo finishes it, and we reduce braiding time from hours to minutes, making braiding joyful, not painful, and allowing the stylists to grow their business without destroying their hands. Our devices have done thousands of braids and braided full hairstyles like mine for the past year, and we use machine learning to match professional quality, but to do it 5 times faster. So now we're excited to realize our mission of saving billions of hours spent braiding hair each year and transform an industry that hasn't changed in thousands of years. Thank you.
0: All right, so that's her pitch, the pitch she did at the Harvard University Innovation Challenge in 2025, and to let the world know what she was working with. And yes, the Halo Braid is here, and it, like she said, it's 5 times faster than your normal sit down and do the braids. So it's not taking jobs away from stylists. No, I like that fact. It's not making stylists redundant. No, but it's making them more innovative, getting more people to get in line. Of course, if you're a stylist, you're now getting more customers because people don't have a lot of wait time in your shop or your store or your salon. They just come and the 4 minutes they're done and they leave. You need to see the braids she was carrying, and she said that Cobot did it very lovely and very, very neat, very lovely. So as a stylist, you just do the sectioning, you do the finishing, the starting, and let the Cobot do the rest. Very lovely innovation there. Well, of course, I don't know whether it's here in Nigeria, but I hear that so far, so good. Thousands of stylists across the world are already on the wait list for Cobot. I think Nigerian stylists should also take a cue from this. And I trust now, we don't carry last. So Nigerians, take a cue from this. To grow your business, to make your business compete with the rest of the world. This morning, it's Saturday, and of course, I know whether you are cleaning your environment. It's the last Saturday of the month. Just about 17 minutes before we round up the environmental sanitation for the month of July. I don't know about you, how it's going in your area. You can share tips with us. You can tell us whether people are complying. The last time we spoke to the Gaussians, some people are talking about, of course, the compactor trucks, how they are not available, we don't have much of them. A lot of them are spoiled and all of that. They're asking for more. They're asking for maintenance culture. They're also asking for the wait time at the dump sites. Let the trucks come out on time so that they can pick up the refuse and dump them at when due. And of course, talking about people who dump refuse indiscriminately, how is it in your area? We would definitely like to hear. People still dumping area? Because I know that when this environmental sanitation started initially some months ago, there were pickup points where people were asked to dump their refuse. Don't just dump it anywhere you want. How is it? Are people still complying in your area? What happens after you're done with the environmental sanitation? Do you get the trucks? Do you get truck pushers to move them as soon as possible? 0704-700-3341. 0704-700-3341. Let's hear your take here this morning.

Alright, Radio 1, 103.5 FM, your news talk and sports station. Yes, that's the song, different women coming together for the Pink song, Dolly Parton Pink, different women, just a song for, yes, celebrating Cancer Month. We know, of course, letting more people become aware. That song always, I play it in and out of season because, of course, it reminds you as a woman, as a man, go get yourself regularly checked. Go and do what you should do. If you can't change your lifestyle, try to change your lifestyle. Try to do better. Of course, you cannot you cannot fight fate. But whatever it is, try the best you can to do your part. As best as you can, do your part so that you can, of course, look at it and say, I did my best. It just wasn't meant to be. All right, so this particular video going online about the civilian who in Bayelsa State chased police officers and men in uniform, about 10 of them, running away from this man who was chasing them around with a stick. Now they were shooting at him and he wasn't bulging. Now seriously, people were saying so he has juju, that's charms from Ijaw tradition. I don't know how true that is. Who was chasing them around with a stick. Now they were shooting and he wasn't bulging. Now seriously, so he has juju, that's charms from tradition. I don't know how true that is. But a lot of people were surprised that he didn't bulge, even with the bullet that had been shot at him. And it was penetrating. The bullets were impenetrable. And it really was really amusing to watch. Well, you could, if you are online, you can see the video thing. And, of course, a lot of people trying to make sense of it. They were shooting at him. He was still running at them. He was still running after them, holding it, and they were running away because at the point they too became very, I'm very sure they would have been very confused at this man who, of course, they are shooting at, and he wasn't shaking at all. All right, so this morning, story is made round, but we're still waiting for your calls as regards to dental sanitation in your area. How is it? Are people coming up doing what they should? Are you getting, of course, of the right authorities to cut away your refuse? Is it being done on time? Not that you have finished the work and then the refuse is being still littered on the street and still going back to the drainage channel. That for me is like an effort in futility, like you're just wasting time. So how is it in your area? 0704-700-331. Now how is movement? Now someone was saying this morning that it's like there's no enforcement when it comes to of movement. Like I said last month, people were moving the way they want. Like people were going, even till this thing, if you step out of the studio right now and check, the buses are going about their business, private cars are going about their business, they're hawking. Like you see bread sellers, everywhere is like business as usual. Now about the restriction of movement, was it relaxed? What exactly is happening? Now, how do people to clean their environment and take advantage of calling out their neighbors to do the same if the neighbors can just wake up, unless they are on essential duties? But I don't think all of us

the level of the volume of traffic we have this morning, the level of vehicles moving, volume of vehicles moving could be people who are just going about their essential duties. Presidential workers, that's also a question that we should be asking this morning. So how is it in your area? Now, are people really taking advantage of keeping Lagos clean? Or we're just in the habit of saying, Lagos smells, Lagos smells, Lagos smells. Are you doing your part? Are you doing your civic duty to make sure that Lagos does smell? It's our city. It belongs to us. Because once you reside here, you must be part of those who would make the city something or the envy. Not you staying in your little corner and complaining and making a big deal out of nothing. What are you doing to make sure that Lagos doesn't smell? Mental sanitation is one of those things that we can do. Are you coming out? Do they have to drag you every last Saturday of the month to come out and take part in cleaning your environment? Are you doing what you should do? Are you cleaning your drains? And after you, do you pick your waste and put them at the designated point, them there? Or you just leave them anyhow? And be asking that woman in the video that went viral, where do you want me to put the refuse? Me to put it on my head, knee, that kind of thing. So are you doing what you do? That's the question we're asking this morning. It's the last Saturday of the month. You just have Saturday. Not as if we shouldn't do it regularly, but one Saturday where all of us can come together and do it right. So what are you doing now? What are you doing? This should be the last phases of you trying to pack up or clean up, do whatever you to do, because at 8:30 movement starts, people start going out, all of that. So how is it? 0704 700 334 0704 700 334 1.

Rewind 103.5 FM, your news talk and sports station. It's a Radio Goddard here with you this morning. Like we always say, today is the last Saturday of the month. Now, while we're talking Saturday, you also remember Saturday is supposed to be a weekend, isn't it? Whatever you do today, whatever you do, like I always say, slow down if you need to. Rest if you feel tired at all, and reflect on how far you have come. Today is one of those days going anywhere. Just reflect, how far, what have I done, do I need to talk, do I need to retrace, do I need to come back, reevaluate what you have done, because not every productive has to be busy, trust me. And remember, today is definitely not a day to wake up early. Unless you're coming to work like me, or you're somewhere in the hospital or a security agent, you need to be there. Today is not one of those days you need to wake up as me. So you need to take care of yourself, protect your peace, and of course prepare for your purpose. Never forget that you were put here on earth for a reason. Never forget that.

online. Today is Saturday. It's also trending. A lot of comments online. Today is Saturday. That's the hashtag. And it's really trending. Now, really, some very funny, intriguing, excitements online about today being Saturday. I'm going to read some. Now, Emmanuel Chi says, today is Saturday. Bring out your bed sheet and wash it. Bring out your pillowcase and wash it. It is also part of skincare routine. I agree. Today is Saturday. Back in growing up, we do not joke. We bring in everything in our Saturday and washing. My mother would insist, even if you have been one day till Friday. Once it's Saturday, we do it all over again. That's the day you do the most work in my house. Oh, it's part of skincare routine. Take care of your beddings. Take care of it. Bring them out and wash them. If you don't wash, you're too big. Of course, some of us are too big to wash. You can't take that away. You can give it to your dryer to wash it. Wash it. Today is Saturday. Do that. You step out of the house. Do that. Now, today is Saturday, according to Richie. Go to the gym. Jog around your neighborhood if you're going to work. Trek. You move up your house staircase if you want. Just move. Make sure whatever you do, you are moving. Now, someone, communication says, today is Saturday. It's exercise o'clock. So whatever you're doing, try to move around. Try to stretch your body. Try to, of course, make sure that you're not just stagnant. You're not stiff in one place. You are taking advantage of the Abuja Plain says, today is Saturday, another touching reminder. okay, that one is no radio at all right. So today is Saturday indeed. Whatever you want to do today, remember, you don't have to go out of your way to key yourself. Yeah, you still have tomorrow to worry about. So whatever you're doing today, take it easy. Laugh a lot, smile a lot, because you just have one life. So today's Saturday, go out there and prosper. Go out there and make it count, what I'll say.

just from ATS today, and it motivated me some. According to ATS, today is Saturday. Don't waste the whole of the day recovering from the week. Spend at least 1 hour a day investing in the life you want to live next year. And that, for me, is what I'm running with. Yes, spend at least one hour of the day planning the life you want to live next year. Start now. Today is Saturday. Box 18 says, today is Saturday. Let's win. And win we must. Today is Saturday. Slow down. Not every day has to be rushed. Some of the most productive thing you can do is recharge. So today is Saturday. Take advantage. Don't dwell in your compound and then go to sleep and forget about the rest of the day. Take advantage of the day. Yes, you can still call me, 0704-700-341. 0704-700-3341. Saturday, what do you think we can do? What can you advise us to do with ourselves, with our family, of course, whatever we are deciding.

today, what do you think we can do to make today count? 0704-700-341. Check your time. 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

Today is Saturday. Are you thinking of attending a wedding or any celebration for that matter? Today is one of those days, of course, here in Lagos. Parties are everywhere. Are you thinking attending one? Were you invited for one? What are you wearing? What are you wearing? How are you going? I'd like to know. Yesterday, and aside from doing all the reflecting, all the gymming and all the exercises and all the cleaning, so remember that you should celebrate. Somebody invited you for a wedding, housewarming, whatever event at all, just make sure you go in grand style, remembering that today is Saturday and you cannot come yourself.

tell you also that today is Saturday, and if you're not doing anything at all, get kitchen. Like, especially if you're foodie, get to the kitchen and do something nice. You know, prep something you have not done in a while. You could just do something like, do I need to give you suggestions? You can definitely do something like peppered stew, you know, just something out of the box, something you've not done in a while, you've not tasted in a while, you want to experiment with food today. Today is that kind of day. And I always like talking about growing up, because that it also gives me this kind of nostalgic feeling. Growing up, Saturdays in my area, where we're growing up, in my compound, it was a competition of sorts. On Mother's Day, we'll go to the market after cleanup. Like from 12, all of them have dressed up to go to the market. And then when they go to the market, all coming home, because it's a competition, want to know who's cooking best. Because the children are waiting, the husbands are waiting. So everybody gets to the kitchen. Everyone will be hot. Like everyone will be busy. You're busy pounding. You're busy. In short, Saturdays. Huh? Growing up, it was really fun. And then after we had done, you know, I see a lineup of meals. Now this mother will send meals to this one will send back. You just see an array of food in your house. So we as children will now start doing competition. We know the mothers that cook well, like, so we now say this is the one we want to eat, because we're all looking forward to that person. Now somebody say, it's your mother's own, I need. It's that kind of thing. So we are always doing competition and comparing, and it's fun growing up anyways. And it gave us this spirit togetherness. Gave us the spirit, this communal spirit, this togetherness, this oneness, this community. So you can never train us. Some people didn't even know in my compound that we were not related, the way we used to carry ourselves. You think we were given birth to by one mother. Over time, we became almost family members, in each other's houses. It's a compound. Face you, but you sleep in each other's houses. You watch TV till midnight. It became like a family. So when eventually this person move, of course, on to better things, have to pack out of the environment, people crying, because we have built that.

of unity. We have built that family there, and we couldn't imagine letting go even after many years together. Yes, that's how we grew up. I don't know about you, but us like this, fun, fun, fun. Trust me, nobody takes it away from us.

0: 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It's gang. The FRCN Lagos Radio 15 FM Children's Sports Fiesta 2026 is here. 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
1: 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From 3:05 p.m. go 30 p.m. Bonquem, Kimpasi for real, plus including Ebony Babe, go begin the telluna about our black people where they make way for inside music and other entertainment for Obodonyibo Yonda. Now hit right ink, VIP code where they Obodonyibo bring and come. On top the program like this now, eh? You're gonna win small things too, waiting we ask. Don't forget, oh, now every Sunday, 5 minutes waka come on from 3 o'clock. Celeb for hot seat. 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
4: 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I always say that July born, like me, we are always special, always, of course, we are carved out of a different cloth. Like, we are high achievers, flyers, we do things extraordinarily. Now, if you have anyone who is celebrating their birthday, whose birthday is on in this month of July, and you would like to say happy birthday to them, well, this is your time. From now till 9:30, we'll be celebrating every July born. So if you know anyone who is celebrating, as long as it's in this month of July, call me up on 0704-700-3341, 0704-700-3341. From now to 9:30, let's celebrate the person together. Yes, it's time to do it. You will choose the song you want for the person, and of course, I'll definitely look for it and play it for you. But right now, it's time for us to celebrate anyone at all in your life who is born in the month of July. By the way, I am July born, so of course you know that we know that we are a different, we are a special breed of people. So 0704-700-3341, 0704-700-3341. Let's go!

0: do you like? Hello, good morning.
1: Good morning.
0: A very good morning to you, sir. Your name and where you're calling from?
1: I'm calling from Porto.
0: Okay, could you turn down the volume on your radio? It's hauling back.
1: Okay.
0: Okay, go ahead, please.
1: Yeah, I'm calling from Porto.
0: Your name, please.
1: My name is Roland.
0: Okay, go ahead. You have someone you want to wish happy birthday in the month of July?
1: What's our purpose for you?
0: Thank you so much, sir. Thank you so much, sir.
1: And my friend, Okoyemi.
0: Okoyemi.
1: And to my friend in Kaduna, Professor Kunis Adjorin.
0: Wow.
1: Today is his birthday.
0: Oh, happy birthday, Professor.
1: I wish them happy birthday.
0: Thank you so much, sir. Thank you for calling. Yes, that's how we roll. You can call me, anyone you know at all who is celebrating, who has celebrated, but it's in the month of July, and you want us to wish them well today. Of course, call me up and let's do that from now to 9:30. 0704-700-3341, 0704-700-3341. Let's celebrate that loved one, that person that you hold in our esteem, who is celebrating their birthday.

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0: Hello, good morning. Good morning to you, sir. Hello. Okay, I think you're still trying to get our phone number. When you call again, we'll let you know where you are.

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celebrating all the way. Oh, July born, this fine Saturday morning, right here on Radio 1, 103.5 FM. Now, if you're celebrating this month with me, let's do it together. And if you know anyone who's celebrating the month of July, yes, yes, celebrate you. Today and that person. Yes, 0704-700-3341. 0704-700-3341. Wish that special person in your life a happy, happy birthday.

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3: Okay, do.
4: Ma, I'm calling you as regards your account with us. Your name is 28th of February 1952.
3: Yes, you're right.
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4: No. That's why I'm calling you to avoid stressing you, Ma.
3: Oh, thank you very much, dear.
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3: 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That was fast now. 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

0: Are you ready to be inspired this weekend? 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

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Yes, I had to do that for all July born, all July celebrants, anyone you know celebrating this July. Now, that was for you, celebrating you, letting you know that we are special and we were put on this earth to impact lives, to of course be the salt of the earth and keep doing awesome things. So if you're celebrating this month, know that you are the best. Now, yes, you can argue with your phone, but July borns are queen, kings, and you can, yes, and I can say that anytime, anywhere. Happy birthday to you. Yes, you and me. We're still celebrating, and it's the last Saturday in the month of July. It's all about celebrating. Trust me. Just to let you know, at 10 o'clock we'll be bringing you news update, and 10:15 time for me, yes, me and my special guest today on Time Out with Idara. We are discussing something very, very important, something a lot of people take for granted. If you're an expectant mother, expectant father, you have a child, of course there are some things you need to know, and exactly what my guest will be talking about here today. 11 o'clock, time for major news, and at 11:30, because of course we can't bring you Ringside with Dami today, but we have got you covered right here on Radio 1 103.5 FM. Yes, loads and loads and loads of stuff to talk about. Now, have you seen that video where our secondary school children were actually slogging it out somewhere in Oshodi yesterday, and of course this video has been causing a lot of uproar online. Well, we're talking about that secondary school clash. No, back in the day it was like a thing, a numb. So when people say they haven't seen it before, they find it strange. Well, if you've lived in Lagos enough, well, you can attest to the fact that this was a public schools. We saw this like a normal thing. But we're talking about that later on on my belt today. And you can share your thoughts about what you think about children, secondary school children, going to school with weapons, all sorts of weapons, and just to fight on the street like touts. Like, seriously, what's your take? Well, that will be later on. But right now, stay with us right here on Radio 1 103.5 FM, your news, your talk, and sports station.

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15: Hello? Who is on the line?
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15: Okay, John. 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
16: Ma, I'm calling you as regards your account with us.
15: I'm listening. Go ahead.
16: Mommy, your name is Mrs. Pedro. Your date of birth is 28th of February, 1952.
15: Yes, you're right.
16: You came to the bank today to renew your ATM card. After you left, we discovered an error. That's the reason I'm calling you to rectify it.
15: Oh, my God. That means I'll have to come back to rectify it.
16: No. That's why I'm calling you to avoid stressing you, ma.
15: Oh, thank you very much, dear.
16: Now, mommy, you need to do something. Text your BVN and the number written on your ATM card. With this information, we should be able to rectify it for you right now.
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3: 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Lagos is currently competing with Johannesburg as my favorite African city.

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1: I think life has taught me three important things. The first one is that there are no excuses. The only person who's responsible for your life and what you do is you. So never blame other people or never look to other people to do things for you or be responsible for things. If you want something to change in your life, you need to take radical action yourself. The second one is the importance of openness to experience and openness to new things. I think that you should get out there and read great literature about other cultures. You should travel to other countries. And as much as possible, you should try new things and learn new things. And the third great life lesson is do what is expedient, not what is useful. So I think in any immediate life situation, there's always kind of an easy choice or an easy thing to do, and then there is the expedient or the right thing to do. And you will always, in the long term, look back and please that you did the expedient or the right thing rather than the easy thing. And that is what life has taught me.

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As Lagosians participated in the fourth edition of the reintroduced environmental sanitation, they've been urged to have attitudinal change about the environment by ensuring cleanliness at all times. Special advisor to the Lagos Governor on Environment, Mr. Rotimi Akodu, made the call while leading a delegation to the environmental sanitation exercise today at Badagry Local Government. Mr. Akodu noted that bad attitude of residents contributed largely to the environmental challenges confronting the state, assuring that the state government will not relent in its efforts at ensuring that indiscriminate dumping of waste became a thing of the past. While commending participation of CDAs and CDC in the council, the special advisor said the involvement of students on a monthly basis was to catch them young as environment champions to protect the future of the state. The Lagos State Government has sealed more than 20 properties in Ikeja local government area over various physical planning violations as part of its ongoing efforts to enforce compliance with the state's physical planning laws and regulations. Leading the enforcement exercise carried out by the Lagos State Physical Planning Permit Authority, the Permanent Secretary Office of the Physical Planning, Mr. Olayinka Wasiu, revealed that the affected properties, including lands, uncompleted structures, and unauthorized extensions, were found to be in violation of the Lagos State Physical Planning Law. He said the enforcement was aimed at preventing building collapse, promoting orderly physical development, and protecting lives and property through strict compliance with planning regulations. Mr. Wasiu noted that contraventions notices had earlier been served on the affected property owners and urged developers to obtain the necessary planning permits before embarking on any building project or structural alteration. The State Real Estate Regulatory Authority has reaffirmed the commitment to strengthening its commitment to strengthening collaboration with the Economic and Financial Crimes Commission, EFCC, to tackle fraudulent practices in the real estate sector. Speaking during courtesy visit by the agency to the EFCC Lagos Zonal Directorate 1, the Permanent Secretary, Ministry of Housing, Mr. Bolan Toriola, said the partnership would strengthen

efforts to identify and prosecute individuals and organizations involved in real estate fraud, including property flipping and document forgery. Also speaking, the assistant commander of the EFCC, Mr. Adebayo Adeniyi, said real estate-related complaints account for a significant number of cases handled by the commission, stressing the need for sustained collaboration between both agencies. Both agencies pledge to work closely by combining the agency's regulatory oversight with the EFCC's investigative and prosecutorial mandate to sanitize the real estate sector and protect members of the public from fraudulent operators. Some concerned residents have called on the Lagos State Government to review commercial motorcycle operations around the Festac and Alakija areas following a fatal road crash that claimed the lives of three motorcyclists. The residents made the call while speaking with our reporter, Chidimma Obi, after the riders reportedly crashed into a trailer during an early morning traffic along the Alakija axis of Amuwa-Dofin local government area. Eyewitnesses said the accident also left several people injured and sparked unrest in the area before soldiers intervened to restore calm. Also speaking, a local government officer who identified himself simply as Mr. Felix alleged that most of the commercial motorcyclists are foreigners operating without proper identification, making it difficult for authorities to trace them when incidents occur. And that's the news update at 10. I am Idara Odo. Thank you for staying with us.

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0: name is Shola Alamutu. I'm an environmentalist, I'm a hospitality practitioner, and also an ecotourism promoter. Life has taught me to be passionate about anything that I put my hands on. Because when I'm passionate about something, even when things are tough, my passion drives me to go on and to see whatever it is I'm doing till the end. Life has taught me to be patient. Life has taught me to be tolerant. Life has taught me to be caring about other people.
1: 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My name is Kofi, and I confirm it. Confirm me. Oh, yeah, it was okay.
2: 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Verify the licensing status of such schemes on this website. www.cbn.gov.ng, www.nicom.gov.ng, www.pencom.gov.ng, www.sec.gov.ng. 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

0: My name is Professor Ralph Akinfele. I'm the chairman of the Center of Excellence in Multimedia and Cinematography, University of Lagos, MASCOM. 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
1: No, she's too young to say yes. She said no. Rape breaks people. Rape destroys lives. Say no to rape.
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3: 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My name is Kofi, and I confirm it. Confirm me. Oh, yeah, it was okay.

0: very good morning to you. Welcome to Time Out with Idara this fine Saturday morning on Radio 1 103.5 FM. Now, it's another inspiring edition of the program, and trust me, it is one program that you would definitely not miss. This episode is something that I'm sure will stay with you for a very, very long time. Now, I'll be your host for the next 30 minutes or so, and it's always a pleasure having you with us on the show. I am Idara Odoh, and again, welcome. Now, life has a way of changing in a single moment. Now, for some people, it begins with a phone call, and for others, a diagnosis. But for today's guest, it started in a maternity ward, where a routine antenatal visit turned into a fight for survival. At just 37 weeks pregnant, she was diagnosed with severe preeclampsia and prepared for an emergency surgery to save both her life and that of her baby. But when the unexpected happened, which was a power outage, can you imagine? The operation couldn't go on. Now, hours later, she gave birth naturally, but her child didn't cry. The child was rushed away and later diagnosed with birth asphyxia and severe jaundice. Since that day, life has never been the same again. Now, today, join us in welcoming our guest, Mrs. Chinwe Anyanwu, as she shares a deeply personal story of pain, resilience, faith, motherhood, and hope. Her experience is one of that many families silently live through, and her courage is inspiring to keep going despite life's toughest challenges. Mrs. Anyanwu, good morning and welcome to Time Out with Idara.
1: Good morning, ma'am.
0: Really nice to hear you. When I read your profile, it took me back many, many years ago. That story lived with me, and I feel some sort of kinship with you just listening to your story. Now, can you take us back to that day when everything happened, when everything changed for you?
1: Okay, it all started 2022, December 27th. Mm. So that day, I went for my antenatal visit. So when I got there, you know, they checked me and they were like, my BP, you know, was so high that they cannot handle my case, that they have to refer me to a specialist hospital where they can take care of me. So they referred me to, they asked I should choose either UPTH or BMH. So I chose UPTH because that one was somehow close to me. Mm. So they gave me a referral paper. Then on the 29th, yes. And I went to UPTH. So I was thinking it's something I would just go that day and come back that day. So when I got there, you know, I gave them the referral paper. So I have to, you know, get a form and, you know, register for another antenatal. So they checked me and they were like, my BP is way so high that they have to, you know, admit me that I am not going to go that day. So I was surprised. No, I never knew it is something that I would just go and be admitted. So they now asked me to go and run some tests. So in the process, they now find out that I have preeclampsia. So they admitted me that day. I did not go. Even when they checked me, they were like, madam, were you the only one that came here? How come I've been moving around? That do I want to, you know, do I want to kill myself? That if I'm not the kind of BP, you know, that God forbid that something might happen and I slump and something bad might happen to me. So they asked me to go and sit one place, to go and lie down, and they now said I should call my, you know, the person that came with me. And thank God that my sister came from Lagos that same day, you know, as a day before I went for the clinic. So she went with me. So she was not the one moving around, you know, to get the stuff they asked me to get, you understand. So after I was placed on medication. They were giving me, you know, treatment. I was on medication. So after some time, so every morning they would come to check my urine, and they now said I have protein in. Wow. So in that process, you know, medication was going on, and I was in the hospital for close 2 weeks. Yes, 2 weeks. So they gave me bed rest. So in that process, they discharged me. You understand? But meanwhile, before they discharged me, the consultant came and they were now moving around, you know, checking my files. So they were like, that if this preeclampsia did not go down before 7 months. You understand that if it is still there, because I was almost 6 months plus. So the nurse said they will have to keep me in this hospital till 7 months so they can operate on me and bring out the baby to save the child's life. That will be, the baby will be premature then, you understand?
2: Mm.
1: So after hearing that, I was praying. I was like, no, my case will not be the same. In that hospital, there are some women there also with me there. There is one by my right side. They operated her because the baby, the same, you know, diagnosis. She was even suffering from preeclampsia too. They, you know, the baby died in her womb.
2: Oh, wow.
1: So they and operate her and bring out the baby. You know, so many things like that. Even people around me, they were still facing the same challenges I was facing. So, you know, I was like, God, please help me. I don't want to, because I've been praying for God, because this is my only daughter, and I've been praying that, God, I need a daughter, and God gave me this. I was like, this is a big stress for me. So after everything, you know, they discharged me. So the thing went down. So they discharged me. They now book me for another appointment. So each time I go for the appointment, they will admit me again. They will say the BP is still high. They will have to admit me. So it was going on, going on. So one day I was like, they will still discharge me. I was spending money, and, you know, I have to lock up my business, because they told me that I have to, you know, leave whatever I am doing, that it should be, I should just be on bed rest. So after everything, I went again. They still said admission. I have to start, you know, when they admit me, I will have to just knock on her ears and tell my husband that he should just sign that I am not going to be admitted, because when I was there, it was still the same. They give me appointment. I don't miss it, and I don't miss my drugs. So I went for checkup. So I didn't know that day would be the day they will ask me for, you know, they will ask me to, maybe, you know, for me to give birth. So I just went normal, as, you know, the way I normally go for, you know, antenatal visits. So when I got there, the doctor checked me and said, madam, we are going to carry out emergency operation on you now to save the life of your baby and your child. I mean, my own life and the life of my baby, that my baby is very weak. So I don't have anything to say. I was like, okay. Then I was like, is there any way? Can you people induce me? Maybe you can bring out the baby. The doctor said, no, they cannot induce me. That's, in fact, I am not even close to, you know, delivery. That's maybe before I will even start talking about delivery, it will be maybe in 3 weeks' time. Maybe I'll start experiencing labor. So the only thing they would do for me is just to do a cesarean section, to take carry out operation. I said, okay. So because that day I went with my husband, so my husband have to sign. So after the signature, they brought out the thing. They wrote out the list of what I am going to use for the operation. So my husband went out to get those things, and they, you know, they took me to where I am supposed to be, where they, you know, they put other patients that they want to operate on. So after everything, so I was there. The first person went in, they operated the woman, and she came out. So they prepared me for their

0: prepared me already. They gave me drip and some other things, you know, they gave me, you know, they have to shave me also, preparing me for the operation. So it was time for me to go in, and, you know, the power holding, they seize their lights. So wow. In that process, they now asked me to hold on, that they cannot, that they are letting on the gen. So they were trying to on the gen, you know, the gen refused to pick, you understand? Mm. They called the maintenance to, the thing did not work. So, you know, time was passing by. So they now tell me that, hold on, that they cannot carry out any operation on me for now, that they cannot operate me in darkness, that I should just hold on, that the moment the generator is okay, or maybe, you know, they don't know what's wrong with their power holding. So, you know, I was waiting. It was around 8, 9, you know, till 12 midnight in the morning. I started experiencing contraction. I went to meet the midwife. I was like, I don't know, I'm experiencing contraction, I don't understand though, because I don't know if it is, you know, baby. Because I was having that mentality, because the doctor told me already that I will not even experience labor now, that they just want to operate me to bring out my baby, you understand? So I went to meet the midwife. So she checked me and told me it was labor.
1: Okay, Mrs. Ayao, because it's radio and we really do not have time, could we just fast forward a bit? Because the story is very, very emotional for me, very, very emotional for me this morning. So let's talk about when the baby finally came. And then the baby didn't cry. What was that moment like for you?
0: Oh, it was a terrible moment. It was a terrible moment, because when the baby came out and the baby did not cry, I didn't even understand what it was. You understand? They just told me that my baby is not crying. They have to rush her to, you know, pediatric, you know, where children, they take care of children. So even me, they admitted me to, because immediately I gave birth, you know, I started experiencing this postpartum preeclampsia. Mm-hmm. So I was on drug also. They admitted me. I didn't even see my child for good 2 days, because they did not allow me to go out, because they were, you know, giving me injection because of seizure, you understand, mm-hmm. because of the postpartum preeclampsia. So, you know, after the, now the doctor, they came, the doctor, they, you know, after taking care of my child, they now came to meet me where I was, and was telling me that my child, you understand, have this asphyxia and jaundice, you understand, that my child is on oxygen. And my child, so they started telling me everything. I said, okay, so that they are taking care of my child. So my husband was the one, you know, taking care of that side, and me, I was on admission bed.
1: Okay, really, this is while I saw you online, that was the first time I heard about birth aphasia, and I had to go and research on it and join this. Now, I'm very sure for you also, before the doctors told you what your child had, that would have been the first time you heard about this condition.
0: Yes,
1: now,
0: yes,
1: where,
0: yes.
1: After you had delivered this baby, what was it like raising a child with birth aphasia? Especially because this has changed your life. This was not something you were expecting. How did your family handle the news? How did you feel knowing that you were going to raise this child with this special condition?
0: It was heartbroken. It was heartbroken. I know, I felt so bad. Even my family, everybody was not happy about that, you know, saying that the child, the only daughter we have been praying for, you understand, have this kind of challenges. But we only believe in God, and we are putting our trust in God, that we know that everything will be all right. And everything will be all right, that God is going to take control. But it was not an easy journey. It's not an easy journey at all.
1: Now, were there moments you felt like giving up? Like, okay, so I shouldn't have done this if I had known. Like, this is stressful for me.
0: You know, I never knew, you understand, I didn't even understand what it was. Mm. I didn't even understand what it was until, you know, the journey started. Mm. When they told me all that, I didn't even understand until the journey started. Until when it comes to, you know, therapy, the child is not meeting milestone, there was delayed development, that was when I started, you know. But I never gave up, because I still believe that God is a miracle working God, that I can still do something about, you know, my child. You understand? I never gave up, and I never regretted having that, my child. I never regretted it.
1: Mm. Now, Mrs. Ayao, let's talk about family support, because most times, some people say they do not get enough of their family support. Now, throughout this journey, how has it been with your family? both extended and of course.
0: It has not been easy. It has not been easy. But sometimes my family do support as well also. But you know, the support will not be the way you wanted it. You know, the person that supports you today may not still want to support you tomorrow. You understand? You know, this journey is a continuous journey. When we talk about therapy is something you do continuously. You understand? It's something you do continuously. And I see what there is this man that supported me doing this, because there was a time I don't even have money to register my daughter for therapy. But this man supported me. He supported me, you know, paid for 3 sections, you understand, for my daughter to observe this therapy. You know, the grace of this man, it was because of this man that I have to go and enroll my child for therapy, because then there was no even money. I was waiting on money for me to, you know, for therapy, but this man just called one day, you know, like a family friend. He said, please, get how much they are, you know, you can register your child for therapy. Let me pay the bill for how many. And I said, okay. I told him, you now paid for 3 sections. You understand? So that has been the therapy we have been going since then. So that is it. It has not been easy at all. The financial aspect has not been easy.
1: Okay, Lagos, it's time out with Idara this Saturday morning on Radio 1 103.5 FM. And really, it's a very inspiring conversation we're having here this morning. A mother who has a child who was birthed with asphyxia. And of course, it's a neurological condition, rather, sorry about that. And she has been, of course, raising this child and trying to also understand what this condition is about. Now, you could call me on 0704-700-3341, 0704-700-3341 to share your thoughts. Also encourage Mrs. Ayanwu this morning in whatever way you can, because trust me, it's not easy at all, just like she said. 0704-700-3341 right here. Now, Mrs. Ayanwu, let me come back to you. Talking about this experience, how has it affected your marriage and relationships with your friends, people who knew you before now?
0: It's affected my relationship in a way that, you know, sometimes I don't go out with my friends anymore. You understand? I normally stay at home, you know, taking care of my child. You know, in a situation whereby they invited you for an event, you know, you won't have that courage to carry your child, because all eyes will be on your child. On you, your child. And some of them have been, they understand everything, and some did not understand, you understand. Also, I've been, the relationship I've been there, my husband have been supportive, you know, even people close to me also somehow, you know, understand the journey I am passing through. So even when they invite me for an event and I did not go, they understand, you know, the condition.
1: Now, looking back now, do you think we have more awareness about preeclampsia? And if we have, could it save more lives, in your opinion?
0: Yes. Now, you know, this should not be said. Before, there was no awareness of this. But I thank God that everybody is now creating awareness of all this now. The awareness is out. At least the more they are creating awareness, you know, it will help people to understand. It will save a lot of people. You understand, to know what they can do when this condition come up.
1: Now, for you who have walked this journey, what signs should a pregnant woman never ignore?
0: A constant headache. And when you have swollen leg, a constant headache, then a swollen leg. And sometimes when you feel tired, these are some signs. When you are always feeling tired, these are some signs that something is wrong. You understand? Because I remember it was just constant headache and tiredness. And I was, you know, my body was swollen. When you look at me at 6 months, you would think maybe I am up to 9 months. I'm about to deliver. You understand? So that is the sign. Those are the signs I notice when I have that preeclampsia.
1: Now, let's talk about your child right now, of course, because I'm very sure some of our listeners will want to know how Onyi is doing. By the way, her baby's name is Onyi. That's what she's known as on social media, Onyi Mommy, the special needs mom. So what progress has your child made so far over the years?
0: My daughter, at least from she started making her progress when she was 2 years. At least now, from that 2 years now, 2 years, 7 months, she started sitting with balance. You know, all the while she have not started, she didn't miss milestone. But, you know, with consistent therapy and, you know, and prayer and everything, she started meeting my soul. She met a sitting balance at the age of 2 years, 7 months. And now she can crawl on her own. She started crawling, you understand, with her knee around 4 years, because my daughter is, let's say, 4 years and 3 months. Yes, 4 years and 3 months. So she started crawling at 4 years and, you know, 3 months now. Let's at 4 years, she started crawling. So, and we are still believing for her to stand and, you know.
1: How old is she now?
0: She's 4 years plus.
1: Okay. Mm-hmm. What strength? What gives you strength on very difficult days?
0: God gave me strength. The strength, see my child meeting my stone. And the strength from God gave me strength. Gave me strength.
1: Now, Mrs. Anyanwu, if you were to say something to a mother right now who's currently facing similar challenge, what would you say to her?
0: I would say if their child, you know, have experienced both a severe or severe jaundice, they should remember that this diagnosis does not define their future. Every child develops at their own pace, and with timely medical care and consistent therapy, with love and the encouragement, many children continue to achieve their milestone. Mm. You understand, that seems impossible. And I also tell them to keep moved, keep holding on. You know, their love is changing their child's life in the way. You know, they should not give up. Mm. Should just keep being what they are, and they should keep observing the therapy consistently. Mm. And they should make sure they are praying fervently.
1: Praying fervently. Now, let's look at your younger self before, of course, today. Now, lying on that bed, what would you say to your younger self right now?
0: What would I say to myself? I would say that God is with me, and, you know, God, I will just keep being who I am. I will not give up. I will not give up. I will keep trying my best for my child to meet the milestone, and, you know, keep creating awareness for women to know that, you know, they can do better. They can do better. That's what I know I can tell to myself.
1: Okay, finally, before I let you go this morning, Mrs. Anyanwu, what legacy do you hope your story leaves behind?
0: Changes life. To change life, to change, you know, the mentality of some mothers, you understand? To know that their child can still meet that milestone. You know, most women, they feel that, you know, when they diagnose their child with all these kind of, you know, challenges, they feel that all hope is lost. But I just want to let them know that, you know, that their hope, they should just keep hoping and keep living, and, you know, for a better change. For a better change, and that they will always miss the milestone. The child will miss the milestone.
1: Well, I must sincerely thank you so much, Mrs. Chinwe Anyanwu, for sharing your story with us this morning. I feel very inspired. I feel, of course, if any woman out there is listening to us this morning, she has drawn strength for you. And well done to you for doing this, for not giving up on Oyi. Thank you so much.
0: Thank you.
1: All right, I'll be speaking to you much later after the show. So for now, let you go. Have yourself a good day. And my love to Oyi. Okay, so our guest this morning has been Mrs. Chinwe Anyanwu. She has opened her heart and to us this morning and reminded us that even in life's darkest moments, courage can still shine through. Now, as we wrap up on our time out with Idara this morning, one thing is clear. Behind every diagnosis is a family. Behind every statistics is a human story. And behind every challenge lies the possibility of hope. Now, if today's edition of the program touched you, inspired you, or taught you something new, please share it with someone. Together we can raise awareness about maternal health, birth complications, and the importance of supporting family navigating these journeys, and of course staying together through difficult times. Thank you again for listening to Time Out with Idara. Of course, I'm on social media, especially on Facebook. You can go on Facebook, just type out Time Out with Idara, and of course you can follow me up for updates. If you want to see all different episodes of our programs, different episodes of the show, you can definitely see it on my Facebook channel, Time Out with Idara. All right, I am Idara Odo. I know you know that already. And this has been Time Out with Idara on Radio 1 103.5 FM. Until next time, take care of yourself. Look out for one another. And remember, sometimes the strongest people are those whose stories we almost never hear. God bless you and have yourself a lovely, lovely time. 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

0: beg, shit now. Why this strike on my side? What's your issue, girl?
1: I beg, now with this. She be, I don't want you for this place. I this thing. See me, you know, they carry that yajabo. No sense, they come and say, come, speak that you both should be speaking. Because she won't love me for people where they speak to. Like, for guests like me, when no one's in the way, go on.
2: I wonder. No, be mostly they take the blue fire.
0: Hey! That's because I hang out here, doesn't mean we're in the same class. See your chewing gum smacking lips.
1: See me with their class.
3: Hey, pumpkin.
4: Hi, guy.
1: My boy.
4: Hi, hello.
3: Anna, I love the way you sound.
4: Thank you.
1: Look my side, you know, like a sound.
4: Thank you so much. Ah, that should have wow, excellent taste.
3: Money is not a problem at all. Just name your price.
2: They say anytime we say dog won't die. You know they hear the smell of food again. Oh.
3: What is this? Tony the tornado.
5: Muffy the chankopi. Muffy, what's up?
6: I'm good, brother.
5: Long time.
6: Yes, sir.
5: What you gonna do for Lagos?
6: Oh boy, I just say my account chill now. You know how this weather be. I got to set
5: my guy send me message from local Lagos.
6: Just come chill small now before you carry out your assignment now. You say? We will go chill with these babes now. I know see what they do for
5: us and look them on me.
6: No worry, the babes on me, bro. Don't worry.
5: But I don't like that one when you sleep. That big one will get you.
6: Boy, make your choice.
5: Chanko, pee, pee, pee, pee.
6: That's me, brother.
5: Chanko, Chanko.
6: That's me.
5: But you remember that my name?
6: Tony the Tornado.
5: The Tornado. Hey, Dad.
7: Hello, sir. Yes, I don't go where you send me. I live for there now. Sir, now next tomorrow, then go release me, sir. Yes, sir. Now there I did, so. Yes, sir.
8: Yes, sir. Now your cabinet.
9: I'm a girl.
8: Guy, when I leave that one first, so you have some. You don't select. Pick this thing now, guy. Time to do.
9: That game will get chest and this that one.
8: Any spec you want, so.
9: Nobody check me in the night.
4: So I'm waiting, baby.
8: All right.
4: I'm waiting, sir. Let's go. Should I tell you? Class, get class.
1: Oh, but I lost. Cash the talk.
8: Okay, so here we are, baby. Make yourself at home.
4: Sure, baby. Remember our deal, though. 2 hours. That's him right now. Hey. What's the meaning of this? What?
0: Please, sir. Please, sir. I'm the breadwinner of my family. Look, I have 2-year-old child. Please. Please, sir. Please, sir.
2: Far away, drink the shark. You don't come jam a grape, say the Chris.
1: Didi, why they call her best way husband die? And I know say you never marry so.
0: It's Mimi.
1: Mimi, what is that? I beg, stop to cry, tell me something. What she do to
0: Mimi?
1: Oh, you mean that you're your boss Christy preferred? And I went 3 days ago to the drag one, Janina. I never see her
0: she
1: daddy.
0: She was raped. She was raped.
1: Not your lover, yeah. She was raped.
2: Be so. Now, what did she send me to buy for her for market? Then they buy give her.
0: Look, I wanted to pass you. I didn't even want to talk to you. Eh? Can't you ever be serious for once?
1: You don't come now. Tell me what's happened.
0: I say she was found. They took her organs. Her breasts, everything.
1: Hey! Okay.
0: What was the meaning of that one? I say that's why I don't like talking with you. Eh? What bad luck even carried me to your room? Eh?
1: So I'm not going to ask question again.
0: Just keep quiet. I've been thinking since from Iroko Canal to this place. I went to see her body. You know what? Maybe you woke up this morning. Are you not alive?
1: Adina, you not see me?
0: Me too. I'm alive. Last 3 months, now someone Johnny Concon talk say you no one use protection. Eh? So just because I needed to send my mother the money, I come Graham, my sister. I cure one kind of sickness where I don't know the name till today.
1: All these people wasting the learn work for this business.
0: Which kind of learn work?
1: Nah, and they talk and they hear you.
0: You never get sickness.
1: They talk and they...
0: Since we did this for you never get
1: we never quarrel now when they talk.
0: The only good thing with Dr. Temi be say, not be HIV. Which one was serious for your side, self?
1: Okay.
0: What's in our contact be say? I won't go think my life.
1: I for like follow you, strategy. I love Gofito. Because, madam, I remember the whole two weeks now, I never pay, I dodge. I beg nervous. Sis, I love Gofito follow you.
0: Because
1: you got to be in town now.
0: What if you meet somebody that Mimi met?
1: I bury Johnny be bad on you. The ones that they carry. Are they sham where they carry them? How they carry the one that's
0: so they write good or bad for face. I won't come tell me now.
1: Are they sample them where I carry?
0: You maybe you get luck, but me can not say luck they expire.
1: Mm-hmm.
0: As you can see.
1: Mm-hmm. Not true, Toko. That would you talk like better talk. But man, I know like me. This work. I'm not just a favor. Of course, I go buy clothes. Those my children when their papa don't leave. And you go take care of them. Nobody go help me do my work. Now only me.
0: How they ask you now? Now something happened. If now you it happens, what's gonna happen to
1: I
0: those children?
1: Wait. What we talk through for where trouble? Now you're making me friend. She's a guy bad man too. Maybe like the bad man, I need the guy killer.
0: You know what upsets me about you? You just know how to spoil everything. Anyway, like I said, I won't go think my life. Okay? We all have choices though. Me, I don't make my choice. I don't know whether I go feel come back here tomorrow. If you see me here tomorrow, fine. But as you see me now, this small bag where I carry, now the small property where I carry come, now I carry the go. I won't go think my life.
2: You know, no, see, now for where far with the shop, the phone, now for that, they see in the body pick.
0: Okay, you know, happened yesterday. No, miss, it no go happen today. You know, miss, it no go happen tomorrow. Eh, I just see Mimi that I sign from where I come. Now, something with the TikTok saying I sign. I beg you, fit tanda here. I don't work.
1: I say, go, I beg, I feel collect some of your customers.
0: Chris, come out here. Come out here.
2: Now, tomorrow, Jerry, they say, bachelor, when you do like Christmas, nobody will pick give and wife.
10: Hello? Who is on the line?
11: Hello, ma. My name is John from Black Mirror Bank PLC.
10: Okay, John. How can I be of help to you?
11: Ma, I'm calling you as regards your account with us.
10: I'm listening. Go ahead.
11: Mommy, your name is Mrs. Pedro. Your date of birth is 28th of February, 1952.
10: Yes, you're right.
11: You came to the bank today to renew your ATM card. After you left, we discovered an error. That's the reason I'm calling you to rectify it.
10: Oh, my God. That means I'll have to come back to rectify it.
11: No. That's why I'm calling you to avoid stressing you, ma.
10: Oh, thank you very much, dear.
11: Now, mommy, you need to do something. Text your BVN and the number written on your ATM card. With this information, we should be able to rectify it for you right now.
10: Thank you very much. I'll do that right away. That was fast now. Okay, it must be a message from the bank.
12: Hell, debit alert. 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Hell, 200,000 naira. 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
14: Is a story of Sergeant Pease and Sergeant Lawrence, two police officers who worked in the same station. This day, Lawrence was writing a statement for a suspect. Pease was not happy with
15: this. Sergeant Pease, what do you want from me? The suspect says he doesn't want to write.
14: Pease was trying to tell him that what he was doing was against the Nigeria Police Act 2020. The suspect must write the statement or a lawyer writes it for him. But Lawrence no agree at all. Nadeo. An argument broke out. Just then, the DPO steps in.
15: You know how long I've been a police officer? What is all this?
16: Nonsense is this? Oh, it's business as usual. Sergeant Lawrence, share that statement immediately, and you will face the music for this.
14: So, my police people, who would you rather be in this story?
17: Am I dreaming? This thing, if it happens,
18: if we all know and follow the Police Act 2020, if it happened.
19: Okay, bye-bye. We'll be back soon.
20: Oyana, let's go. What are you doing again?
19: Must we check the car before we leave?
20: Check for what now? I still drove this car yesterday. It's fine, let's go.
19: No. I'm not starting this car until I do at least a basic check. Don't you know it's a machine? And anything can go wrong if we don't constantly check it. And me, I don't want wahala.
20: Oyana, what are you checking for?
19: First, I'm looking at my tires, if they are good. My wiper, in case it rains. My engine oil. My brake oil. And my radiator water.
21: Mm.
19: All good, we can go now. Use your seatbelt.
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On Women Affairs, we give the woman a voice. 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

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First, the headlines. Lagos government calls for attitudinal change towards the environment. Residents in Alakija urge tougher enforcement against commercial motorcyclists. INEC chairman urges staff to uphold integrity ahead of 2027 elections. Wildfire displaced over 200,000 people in France and Spain. Now the news in full. I am Idara Udo. As Lagosians participated in the fourth edition of the reintroduced environmental sanitation, they have been urged to have attitudinal change about the environment by ensuring cleanliness at all times. Special advisor to the Lagos Governor on the Environment, Mr. Rotimi Akodu, made the call while leading a delegation to the environmental sanitation exercise today at Badagry Local Government. Mr. Akodu noted that bad attitude of residents contributed largely to the environmental challenge confronting the state, assuring that the state government will not relent in its efforts at ensuring that indiscriminate dumping of waste became a thing of the past. While commending participation of CDAs and CDCs in the council, the special advisor said the involvement of students on a monthly basis was to catch them young as environment champions to protect the future of the state. On his part, the chairman, Badagry Local Government, Mr. Babatunde Unkwe, said his administration had established a waste police in Badagry to enforce environmental laws. He promised that his administration would continue to complement government's efforts in ensuring a cleaner and healthier Lagos. Our correspondent reports that a delegation of the First Lady, Mrs. Ibijo Kesonwolu, participated in the environmental sanitation exercise at Ibejulekki Local Government. The wife of the Lagos State Governor, Dr. Ibijo Kesonwolu, has commended residents of Ibutu London in Ibejulekki for actively participating in the July environmental sanitation exercise. Speaking during the exercise, Dr. Sonwolu said residents had embraced the campaign, with many beginning cleanup activities days before the designated sanitation day. She noted that both adults and children turned out in large numbers, describing it as evidence of growing environmental awareness among Lagosians. Dr. Sonwolu said the state government is deliberately involving young people in the campaign to sustain a culture of cleanliness and environmental responsibility, and that students of tertiary institutions would be included in future exercises. Also speaking, the Commissioner for the Environment and Water Resources, Mr. Tokumba Wahab, said the state government is strengthening waste management and infrastructure, including ongoing work at the Olusosun Waste Facility.

0: Mr. Wahab urged residents to take ownership of the environment and avoid indiscriminate dumping of refuse in drainage channels, road medians and public place spaces. He advised residents experiencing challenges with waste collection to report such cases to LOMA rather than dumping waste illegally. The monthly sanitation exercise is part of efforts by the Lagos State Government to improve environmental hygiene, reduce flooding, and promote healthier communities. The Lagos State Government has introduced the Lagos State Building Insurance Scheme to enforce compulsory building insurance and protect lives and property, saying the scheme was introduced because growth without safety is not progress. Governor Babajide Sanwo-Olu, represented by the Deputy Chief of Staff, Mr. Sam Igube, stated this at the unveiling of the scheme in Lagos. He said the initiative was aimed at strengthening building safety, promoting accountability in the construction sector, and reinforcing Lagos' position as a safe, responsible, and globally competitive city. The governor said the state had continued to experience rapid physical development driven by increasing investments in residential, commercial and infrastructure projects. According to Governor Sanwo-Olu, the incidents have resulted in loss of lives, financial hardship for businesses, diminished public confidence and emotional trauma for affected families. He said the government had strengthened regulatory oversight through the Lagos State Building Control Agency by expanding inspections, improving enforcement, and insisting on greater compliance with building regulations. He said that although compulsory building insurance was already provided for under the Insurance Act and reinforced by Lagos State Building Regulations, compliance had remained inconsistent. Some concerned residents have called on the Lagos State Government to review commercial motorcycle operations around the Festac and Alakija areas following a fatal road crash that claimed the lives of three motorcyclists. The residents made the call while speaking with our reporter, Chidimma Obi, after the riders reportedly crashed into a trailer during an early morning traffic along the Alakija axis of Amuwo-Dofin local government area. Eyewitnesses said the accident also left several people injured and sparked unrest in the area before soldiers intervened to restore calm. Also speaking, a local government officer who identified himself simply as Mr. Felix alleged that most of the commercial motorcyclists are foreigners operating without proper identification, making it difficult for authorities to trace them when incidents occur. The residents urged the government to strengthen the registration and identification of commercial motorcyclists and enforce existing traffic regulations to improve safety and security on Lagos roads. 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A reminder of our headlines. Lagos government calls for attitudinal change towards the environment. Residents in Alakija urge tougher enforcement against commercial motorcyclists. Still to come, INEC chairman urges staff to uphold integrity ahead of the 2027 elections. Wildfires displaced over 200,000 people in France and Spain. Plus sports to stay. Welcome back to you, the major news on Radio 1 103.5 FM on the Stable of Radio Nigeria, the best radio station of the year. The chairman of the Independent National Electoral Commission, INEC, Professor Joash Amupitan, has called on staff of the commission to work with integrity and selflessness, warning that the commission cannot afford to fail Nigerians in the 2027 general elections. He made the call in Mina, Niger State, during a working visit and interactive session with the commission's management and staff at the state headquarters. Cautioning against compromise, the INEC boss said both Nigerians and the international community were already focused on the country's electoral process. Professor Amupiton assured that the commission was working to improve logistics, infrastructure and transport fleets in all state offices ahead of the polls. The chairman also announced a reward and sanction policy for staff performance, disclosing that the INEC had begun a comprehensive review of staff packages nationwide to boost morale. Away from Nigeria, authorities in France have ordered the evacuation of nearly 60,000 more people near Bordeaux as wildfires continue to spread across parts of France and Spain. The latest evacuation brings the total number of people displaced by the fires in both countries to more than 220,000. Report says about 200,000 people have now been evacuated from the Gironde and Landes regions of southwest France, while President Emmanuel Macron has deployed the military to support firefighting operations. In Spain, the government has declared a national emergency after three wildfires near Madrid merged into a single blaze, forcing 25,000 residents to evacuate and advising nearly 40,000 others to remain indoors. Regional authorities described the wildfire as the worst in Madrid's history, warning that extreme temperatures, strong winds and expanding fire fronts continue to hamper efforts to bring the situation under control. And now to sports. Defending champions Super Falcons of Nigeria will depart Casablanca for Rabat this afternoon for defense of the 2026 Women Africa Cup of Nations WAFCON title. Head coach Justin Madugo's side has set up a two-week training camp in Casablanca, fine-tuning strategies ahead of the competition. The full complement of 25 players are currently at the team's Marriott Hotel base following Gift Monday and Deborah Abiodun's arrival 2 days ago. To gauge their readiness for the tournament, Nigeria defeated the Twiga Stars of Tanzania 2-1 in their final test match. Gunning for a record-extending 11th crown, the Falcons will begin their title defense against Scorchers of Malawi at the Al Madina Stadium, Rabat, on Tuesday before facing Zambia and Egypt in Group C. Semi-finalists at WAFCON in Morocco are guaranteed automatic tickets to the FIFA Women's World Cup 2027 in Brazil. Before we go, here's our food for thought. Prevention of flood is a collective effort. Avoid dumping refuse into drains and canals. To end the major news at 11, here again are the main items. The Lagos State Government has urged residents to adopt positive environmental habits and maintain cleanliness at all times as they participated in the fourth edition of the reintroduced monthly environmental sanitation exercise. You heard that some concerned residents have called on the Lagos State Government to review commercial motorcycle operations around the Festac and Alakija areas following a fatal road crash that claimed the lives of three motorcyclists. We also told you that INEC Chairman Professor Joash Anupiton has called on staff of the Commission to work with integrity and selflessness, warning that the Commission cannot afford to fail Nigerians in the 2027 general elections. On the foreign scene, authorities in France have ordered the evacuation of nearly 60,000 more people as wildfires continue to spread across parts of France and Spain, bringing the total number of displaced persons in both countries to over 220,000. With that, we end Radio 1 103.5 FM Major News at 11 in your favorite news, talk, and sports station on the stable of Radio Nigeria, the best radio station of the year. 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It was edited by Bukola Abi. I am Idara Udo. Thank you for listening.
1: Here's a story about two friends, Princess and Grace. These babes, are Gen Z baddies. You know now, them get small scoin. One evening, police stopped a bus Grace was riding in. And she was the only one that this officer arrested. She was flabbergasted.
2: Officer, why me? 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
1: 2 days later, the same police officer, that same one, wanted to arrest Grace's friend. 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
1: So, yeah. The officer couldn't do anything to her. They let her go, and the other passengers couldn't believe it. 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
9: My name is Dr. Adefolashe Adebayo. I'm an ENT surgeon. I work with General Hospital, Lagos Island. I just want to let us know that there are some habits that we have that are wrong because they have some health consequences, such as slapping.
10: Yeah!
9: Do you know that slapping can cause hearing loss? Yes! You will say it's just ordinary slapping because there are some small bones within the ear. Once you dislocate them from slapping, it can lead to some form of hearing loss. In fact, in some people, the eardrums can be torn and from there they start producing some discharge, like something that draws like catarrh in the ear. So I just advise us as Nigerians, please control your temper because most of this thing is due to loss of temper. I know that the country is tough, but there are some other ways to resolve issues than slapping. So I appeal to Nigerians, please talk to whoever annoys you, but don't slap. Even your children, don't say that you are using slapping. You are deforming them. So Nigerians, please stop slapping one another.
10: 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School set holder with credits in 5 subjects, including English language, may be considered. Admission form can be obtained at the National Broadcast Academy, 1A Adekunle Fajiwe Ikeja, GRA Lagos. 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
1: I beg shit now. Why you slack on my side? What's your issue, girl?
2: I beg now be this. Shebi, I don't want you for this place where you stay. See me, you know, they carry that yajibo. No sense, they come and say, come, they speak that your voice should be spirit. Because she won't love it for people where they speak to. Like, for guests like me, where no one's in there, where they come on.
3: I wonder. No, be mostly they take the blue fire.
2: Hey!
1: Just because I hang out here doesn't mean we're in the same class. See your chewing gum smacking lips.
2: See me where they class.
4: Hey, pumpkin.
5: Hi, guy.
2: Hi, boy.
5: Hi. Hello.
4: I love the way you sound.
5: Thank you.
2: Look my side. You're not like a sasa.
5: Thank you so much. Ah, that should have excellent taste.
4: Money is not a problem at all. Just name your price.
3: The same time we say dog won't die. You know they hear the smell of food again. Oh.
6: What is this? So? Tony the tornado.
7: Muffy the chancopy. Muffy, what's up?
6: I'm good, brother.
7: Long time.
6: Yes, so.
7: What you gonna do for Lagos?
6: Oh boy, I just say my account chill now. You know how this weather be. I can't set some.
7: My guy sent me missing from you come Lagos.
6: Just come chill small now before you carry out your assignment now. You say? Let me go chill with these babes now. I know see what they do for you.
7: No, sir, no get my meal.
6: No worry, the bill is on me, bro. Don't worry.
7: But I don't like that one when you sleep. That big one will get you.
6: Boy. Make your choice.
7: Chanko, pee.
6: That's me, brother.
7: Chanko.
6: That's me.
7: But you remember that my name?
6: Tony the Tornado.
7: Tornado. Hey, Dad.
6: Hello, sir. Yes, I don't go where you send me. I'm for there now. Sir, now next tomorrow, then go release me, sir. Yes, sir. Now there I did, so. Yes, sir. Yes, sir.
4: Now you're grabbing that.
7: I'm a girl.
4: Guy, we are leaving that one first. So you have some.
6: You don't say next.
4: Pick this thing now, guy. Time no day.
7: That girl will get chest and this that one.
4: Any spec you want, so.
7: Nobody check me in the night.
5: So I'm waiting, baby.
4: All right.
5: What's your time? Let's go. She better tell you. Class, get class.
2: Oh, but I lost. Because she did talk.
4: Okay, so here we are, baby. Make yourself at home.
5: Sure, baby. Remember our deal, though. 2 hours. That took him right now. Hey. What's the meaning of this? What?
8: Please, sir. Please, sir. I'm the breadwinner of my family. Look, I have 2-year-old child. Please. Please, sir. Please, sir.
3: Far away, drink the shark. You don't come jam egg whip, say the Chris.
2: Didi, why they call her best way her husband die? And I'm not saying never marry so.
8: It's Mimi.
2: Mimi, what is that? I beg, stop to cry, tell me something. What she do to
8: me? Mimi.
2: Oh, you mean that you're your boss Christy preferred? And I went 2 days, 3 days ago to the Dragon Janina. I never see her
8: she
2: daddy.
8: She was ripped. Oh, she
2: hey,
8: was ripped.
2: Not the Anobo, yeah. She ripped us.
3: Be so. Now, what did she send me to buy for her for market? Then they buy, give her.
8: Look, I wanted to pass your room. I didn't even want to talk to you. Eh? Can't you ever be serious for once?
2: You don't come now. Tell me what's happened.
8: I see. She was found. They took her organs. Her breast, everything. They
2: hey!
8: What was the meaning of that one? I see. That's why I don't like talking with you. Eh? What bad luck even carried me to your room? Eh?
2: So I'm not going to ask question again.
8: Just keep quiet. I've been thinking since from Iroko Canal to this place. I went to see her body. You know what? Maybe you woke up this morning.
2: Mm-hmm.
8: Are you not alive?
2: Adina, not see me.
8: Me too.
9: I'm alive. Last 3 months, now someone Johnny Concon talk say no one use protection. Eh? So just because I needed to send my mother the money, I can't Graham, my sister. I kill one kind of sickness where I don't know the name till today.
2: All this speaking wasting the learn work for this business.
9: Which can
2: they work? And they talk, and they hear you.
9: You never get sickness.
2: Yes,
9: since we did it for you, never get
2: we
9: sickness.
2: We never quarrel now when they talk, talk.
9: The only good thing with doctor tell me be say, not be HIV. Which one was serious for your side, self?
2: Okay.
9: Which thing I can't tell you be say, I won't go think my life.
2: I for like follow you, that is it. I love go fito because madam, I remember the whole at 2 weeks now, I never pay, I dodge it. I beg no verse. Sis, I don't go fit follow you.
9: Because
2: bad girl today in town now.
9: What if you meet somebody that Mimi met?
2: I bury Johnny be bad on you. The ones that they carry. Are they shine my eye where they carry them? I they carry the one that's
9: more. So they write good or bad for face. I won't come tell me now.
2: Are they sample them wherever I carry?
9: You maybe you get luck, but maybe not say luck they expire. I think you see.
2: Naturally talk. That worry talk like that. But man, I don't like this work. I'm not just a feeling. Of course, I go buy clothes. Those my children where their papa don't live. I'm going to take care of them. Nobody go help me do my work. Now only me.
9: Now they ask you now. Now something happened. If now you it happened, what's going to happen to those children?
2: What we talk through for where through? Now your Mimi friend. She's a guy bad man too. Maybe like the bad man, I'm the guy killer.
9: You know what upsets me about you? You just know how to spoil everything. Anyway, like I said, I won't go think my life. Okay? We all have choices. Though. Me, I don't make my choice. I don't know whether I go fit come back here tomorrow. If you see me here tomorrow, fine. But as you see me now, this small bag where I carry, now this small property where I carry come, now I carry the go. I won't go think my life.
3: You know, no sin for where far with the shop be the phone, and for that they see in the body peak.
9: Okay, you know, happened yesterday. No, miss, it no go happen today. You know, miss, it no go happen tomorrow. Eh, I just see Mimi that as sign from where I come. Now, something to take talk saying as sign. I beg you, fit panda here. I don't work.
2: I like, I beg, I feel collect some of your customers.
9: Chris, come out here. Come out here.
3: Now, through Jerry, they say bachelor want to do like Christmas. Nobody could quit giving wife.
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11: I'm Dr. Monserrat Adeleke, the Permanent Secretary for Lagos Health District 3. We're talking about Know Your Numbers. It's about screening for hypertension and diabetes. These are two silent killers. These diseases get you prone to things like heart diseases, things like strokes, and all of that. 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Reduce salt intake. 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Reduce alcohol intake. 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You know, pretty much everything should be in moderation. 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So that's pretty much what we're preaching, that it's better to have a healthier lifestyle so you don't get prone to these diseases. 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Thank you very much.
12: No.
13: No. No!
12: She said no.
13: 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She said no. Rape breaks people. Rape destroys lives. Say no to rape.
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And yes, the radio goddess is still here with you this fine Saturday afternoon, or almost afternoon, because it's mid-morning. We're about to just enter noon a few minutes from now. Yes, I did tell you earlier that later on we'll be opening the phone lines. We'll also talk about something that it's bothersome, worrisome, something that keeps going on from one generation to the next. I remember Generation X, I remember back in the day, and then Gen Z's, and then Alpha, Generation Beta. We pray that the Alphas don't carry this through. And now this is about, of course, violence in schools around Lagos, especially public secondary schools. Back in the day, in my day, especially if you schooled in Ajegunle, it was a norm to say that, okay, so fight can just break out anytime at all. You just stand. And the worst part was that two schools can just decide to fight each other and decide that, okay, and it could just be over a girl. Two guys will just decide, and then a group will just start something, and then you see cutlass, as you'll be wondering. You see cutlass, you see all sorts of deadly weapons, you see acid. When we were in secondary school, it was that bad. And I was thinking, okay, so after all of the, we've left all that violence behind in the 90s and early 2000s, but yesterday again I saw this video trending online, and it bothered me. Yes, I saw a very small boy with cutlass who had nothing, like

you definitely know that Tolu Complex, we had about 16 secondary schools then, minus the primary schools. And one of the things that really scared me was the fact that the government came at a point and built a police post around that complex. And guess what? It didn't stop the fighting. It didn't stop the violence. It didn't stop anything at all. Now, I want to ask this afternoon, how can we put a permanent stop, like permanently stop this idea of secondary school violence, especially public secondary schools? It's really worrisome. I need to play this so that you know it's not a joke. Like, this is no fluke. Like, this is not just Idara saying it. It's happening. And it's for it to still continue in 2026, I don't know. I think it's about time we spoke to the issue and tried to find a permanent solution to it. So 0704-700-33. Yes, that's the number. Now, this video was done by, of course, passerbys, people who had jobs, and people who were in that area at the time when it happened. You see, these children, some of them were still in school uniforms. Some wore mufti, that's clothes that were not the uniform. But they were not afraid of anything. It, daybreak in, how do I put this now? Daybreak with onlookers, people watching, they didn't even care. And some people are speculating and alleging that they have charms, they have, I don't know, because I didn't see any of it in the video. But I'm saying, how do we put a permanent stop to this? We can't keep having this. This is 2026. I can understand, okay, that back in my day, there was no, of course, social media to put it out there for the whole world to see. But do you know what this says about us? That in 2026, our children still go to school with all sorts of deadly weapons to fight after school. That somebody gets you angry, you can't talk about it. You don't have, of course, a communication, effective one, where people will air their grievances and settle. We have to resort to violence, take it from school, and probably wait for them on the streets and cause mayhem. It's really worrisome. And honestly, I think this is the time where we need to permanently address this. So 0704-700-3341, 0704-700-3341. If you have a suggestion right now, if you have something and that you think the government can do, you think as parents we can do, as guardians, as a neighborhood, a community, that we can do to put a permanent stop to violence in public secondary schools, here in Lagos or anywhere else, please, your take, your comment will be very appreciated here this afternoon. Please, let's do this. 0704-700-3341. If you're a parent, if you've raised children, you definitely would be worried about things like this. And I really would like to hear your take here this afternoon.

Wan 103.5 FM, your News Talk and Sports Station. This afternoon, we are looking at how we can put a permanent stop to violence in public secondary schools in Lagos. What can we do as the government, as parents, as a society? How can we put a permanent stop to it? Do you have any suggestions at all? Of course, I'm very sure the authorities will be listening this afternoon. Let's hear it. It's becoming a numb. And honestly, the comments I see online bothers me. When people say, oh, we've done it back in the day. It happened somewhere in Sulere. Oh, Agege, it was a normal back in the day. Oh, Oshodi, we used to know Oshodi for that. Okay, so if you went to Tolu schools, we know it. How do we stop it? This is almost 20, 30 years later, and we're still having these conversations, meaning that are we passing it on to our children? Has it become like an inherited trait? What exactly is happening? Why can't we have civil conversations? Why can't children, of course, talk things out? Why resort to violence? Why is it that it seems that nobody can, of course, stop this mayhem, stop this and nip it in the bud, as it were? That's the question I'm asking. And if you have a solution, most definitely, let's hear you this afternoon. 0704-700-3341. 0704-700-3341.

0: take a few comments online while I wait for your call. 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All right. I have some comments. This is from Henry. Banji Henry. He says, although I attended a public school, but the things that happen in public schools recently is so scary. He said, Bobby says, BJ Bobby says, some of these boys go later change and gentle. I know many of my classmates, we don't calm down. But even as much as we pray that they change and calm down, this cannot continue. It cannot be a norm. It cannot be something that we just gloat over. Something we just say, it happened before, it's happening again. No, we should find a way to make this stop. It's not nice. It doesn't portray us in a nice way, and it's not cool at all. All right, Jay Welt says, Josiah Welt says, this one too, na government cause am abi, make we continue to deceive ourselves. The citizens are just as terrible as the leaders. All right, Habibi says, this one no new, especially for secondary schools. Them IGs, Songo High School, them na their job be that. I don't know about that. Oluwasemi Lore says, during Fashola's tenure as a governor, most of these students were arrested. At least it reduced drastically. But it looks like this current government is too lenient. Cultism from secondary school is so disgusting. Well, I am very sure the current administration will not be happy to see this, will not be happy to hear this. Our public secondary schools are supposed to be a place for learning, a place to change, get the needed change. Now, if it becomes a place of violence, how do people stay in class and study? Imagine your child being in class and then all of a sudden people start running helter-skelter with cutlass, with knives, with some even bring Dane guns, that's local guns, to school. And I'm telling you, during my day, they used to bring acid like that. It's that bad. They will go to the labs, steal it, and something our science students use for experiments, they will steal it and use it to fight. So if you're unfortunate and that acid touches you anywhere, well, you are a goner. And that's how terrible our secondary school fights are, especially in public secondary school. So let's hear your take this afternoon. What exactly do you think can be done to nip this in the bud permanently, so that we can have a safe space in our secondary schools? So that we, especially, I'm talking about public secondary school now, so that we can have safe space. So not every parent can afford to take their children to private schools. Not every parent can afford to put their child in a private school. So if you cannot afford a private school, so your child won't go to school because you're afraid of what would happen if they go to public secondary school. I don't think that's fair at all. Okay, so your king says, how on earth did the Minister of Health and our educational system allow our school to go to this level? Hardly will you find responsible and reasonable students in this era. Okay, so Sapphire says, what in the world are secondary school kids doing with cutlass? We're losing it, honestly. Prince Annie says, this is very pathetic and disheartening incident. No societal values. The elders in the domain can call them to order. The government should address this juvenile delinquency that caused all this gangsterism. ODD says, in the next 40 years, when they're successful in quotes, and they're off to like what happened in Fade Yi, we'll be hearing he was such a good guy, a philanthropist. Of course, that's his take. We have Idon Amani. He says, many they happen for public secondary schools. No be today, Idonte. Like I said, it's been going on for years and years and years, but we need to put a permanent stop to it. This needs to stop. Somebody said earlier in the comment section that during our former governor of Lagos State, Fashola's era, they used to arrest them, and it's reduced it drastically. Can the current administration really look into this? Because these days, you see it almost every time. I don't know how it escalated again and became like this. It's really, really bad. You see them on the streets with cutlasses, with knives, running after each other. And of course, everybody else has to take cover. You cannot even stand. You have to run. You have to look for where to hide to, because you don't know what will happen. Okay, Boom Law said, the world has changed, plus the civilization will cause more bad than good. Okay, somebody saw the video and said, this is Mafoluku Oshodi, and if you look deep, most of these boys will be from Agbole. I don't know who they are, but there was this particular one, a very young child. I don't think he's more than 12, 13. He was really, I really felt something like, this boy had no qualms at all, carrying, brandishing a cutlass and moving around the area, daring anyone to come close to him. That's how bad it is. 0704-700-3341, 0704-700-3341. How do you think, what do you think can be done to put a permanent stop to violence in public secondary schools here in Lagos? What do you think can be done? Our government can do, parents can do, the community can do, the schools can do to put a permanent stop to this, because it's everybody's business. At this juncture, it's not just one man's business, it's everyone's business. It concerns you, it concerns me. You don't, it's not my business, my children are in private school. What if you're walking on the road and it just starts out of nowhere, you're in your car, and they just come out of nowhere and attack you? Because from one fight, it can escalate to something that we cannot begin to explain. So please, let's have this conversation and talk about it and find a way to permanently zip this and put it out of our system. It's not good at all. It's not something nice to hear at all. It's really bothering, especially if you're a parent, to hear and see this. 0704-700-3341. I'll take another break, wait for your calls, and when I come back, I'll read more messages online. Stay with us. 0704-700-3341. 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But the radio goddess, Idara Odor, right here. Hello, good afternoon to you.
1: Hello?
0: Yes, good afternoon to you. This is Radio 1.
1: Hello?
0: Yes, good afternoon. Can you hear me?
1: I'm hearing.
0: Yes, your name and where you're calling from, please.
1: My name is Johnny. I'm calling from Lesotho.
0: Okay, you have something to contribute?
1: Yes, yes, yes.
0: Okay, go ahead.
1: About the thing, when I'm very, very bad. I'm very scared. I saw the same person go like, discussing, and some another thing, you know.
0: So what do you think can be done?
1: How the government support find solution to it, too.
0: Okay, thank you. Thank you for sharing your thoughts with us this afternoon. Yes, you can also be part of our conversation this afternoon. What do you think can be done to nip violence in secondary schools in the bud permanently? We can't afford to have children in schools and we are worried about them. We can't afford to even have our children out there with cutlasses, with knives, chasing their classmates, chasing other boys in the community with school uniform. That means they don't even care whether they will be penalized, whether they will be, of course, disciplined, because they know nobody can handle them. What do you think can be done? Because honestly, it's becoming rampant. It's becoming something you see almost every day. I don't want to start mentioning areas, but we know the volatile areas, like I did tell you, I went to Tolu Schools complex in the Olodiapapa area, and honestly, during my day, it was a numb. We could barely go to school with our two eyes closed at any time. You have to have one eye open, one eye, even if you want to close it, because you don't know where they will come from. And the fight could just be something insignificant, something very, I don't know, something you can't even place your finger on, like, is this what is causing this? You come and see, and because we had too many secondary schools, come and see different, because even if you're not, your school is not the one that started the fight, it doesn't mean that it will not touch you if you stand close. So come and see, we'll have this sea of heads running to be like a stampede. Imagine something like that, because we all have to run for safety. and it was really not funny at all. Sometimes they will maim innocent people. Sometimes they will pour you all sorts of things. I remember a guy who was accidentally poured acid at that point, and he had to stop school. His face was condemned for life. I don't know whether he's still alive now. It's been over 20 years now. But it was really bad. People were at the point asking that he contribute money for him. He wasn't part of those who were fighting. It was just an innocent bystander who just was caught in the middle of it all. That is what we're saying. If we don't nip this in the bud permanently, who knows who will be next? Oh, it's not my portion. It's not my portion. Who knows? Who knows who will be next? Please, if you have a suggestion, what the state government can do, what parents can do with their children, and what you think is the reason why this issue keeps cropping up at every point in time. It seems not to be going anywhere. It will douse a little today, and next week you're hearing it again in another environment, not even the way it started. Some other schools, public schools, will start and it will become another issue. So please, even if you have had an experience, let's hear your experience. 0704-700-3341, 0704-700-3341. I still have more messages online. I'll be reading them, but I'm still waiting for your call.

Fighting Temptations. Yeah, very lovely song there. He Still Loves Me. And always, always evergreen, evergreen song there. Yes, we're still looking at ways to permanently put a stop to violence in public secondary schools here in Lagos. And of course, I have messages online, and I'm going to read a few before we take another break. Third BN says, many years back, lots of us here featured in senseless and barbaric activities like this. We got wiser, but never done nothing about it. That's why it keeps growing. I do agree. Siri says, we are in trouble. We just don't know yet. When YC said Olodo uprising, people were foaming in the mouth. Their counterparts abroad are dreaming of Ivy League schools. Our own are carrying cutlass, and they are not even up to 20 years old. A lot of comment. Kotick says, this is not new. Those of us who went to schools like St. Finbar's, Ibobi College, CMS boys know all the crazy fights we had back in the day. I just pray the government addresses it. We have loads and loads of comments, online. Bushido says, the failure starts from within the communities. What are community heads doing about these people? Nothing. Hence, they are growing and becoming monsters. That's its opinion. And of course, like I said, what can the community do? What do you think the community heads can do at this juncture? Because right now is not one man's business. It's everybody's, a collective responsibility as parents, as a society, community, schools, even as the government. We all need to come together and nip this in the bud. Imagine 20, 30 years ago, this was there, and then we are still in 2026 when the world is thinking, evolving, and children are in school, seeing other developed climes, creating things, making things, bringing out their different skills, and we are still talking about running around the streets with cutlasses and knives and all sorts of weapons, fighting and maiming each other. That's not a way for progress. And no society can progress like that. These are future generations. These are people who should be thinking of taking Nigeria to the next level. And this for me is not the way to go. Yes, hear your take this afternoon. 0704-700-3341. 0704-700-3341.

0: I have this message here from Klein Moretti, actually giving his own personal experience of what he faced. Now, he said, I remember early in 2003 when I was in SS2. We had a war with Oshodi High School. Can you imagine? We're all armored up with all sorts of weapons, dagger, outlaws, cane laced with razor blades and all sorts. Then we marched forward until we got to my street. People rushed out to see us marching forward in almost 100. Now imagine how that looks. Okay, I think I have another call. Hello, good afternoon.
1: Hello, good afternoon, ma'am.
0: Good afternoon, ma'am.
1: Can you please, I'm just coming in now.
0: Okay. Yes, we are asking what we can do. Like the violence in public secondary school is becoming very rampant. Now, we saw a video recently where children were running around with cutlass in school uniform, fighting each other. They say school versus school. They were having a fight. And it's really something that we need people to wade in and tell us what we can do to permanently stop it.
1: Okay. We need to pray for our sisters, train them as we are telling them they are listening. When we took God in their front, when we talk to them, when we listen, when we hear, that we help our children.
0: Thank you so much, Madam Tino Ade. Thank you for your contribution this afternoon. Honestly, I cannot agree less with Madam Tino Ade this afternoon. Yes, most of the time, these children are on drugs because you can't tell me anything. How a child of 12, 13 would look an adult in the eye and would not mind whatever would happen, still brandishing their cutlass and telling anybody who dares to come and hold him. That will tell you that child is on something else. He or she is on a substance. He or she, because that was the only thing that can give you the kind of liver and the kind of heart that they have. Just like she said, we should take care of our children, train them, and most importantly, pray for them. Hello, good afternoon to you.
2: Hello, Idara. Good afternoon.
0: A very good afternoon to you, sir. Your name and where you're calling from? Idioko, sir. Welcome.
2: Okay, my name is Equal Friday.
0: Equal Friday, good afternoon to you. Where are you calling me from?
2: Yes, afternoon. I'm from Uganda here.
0: Oh, nice to hear from you.
2: Yeah, I am a certified HSC person, safety person. You get it? So what we are forgetting is that what
0: They
2: should have the knowledge of HSC safety. You get it?
0: Okay.
2: That can go a long way in whatever they are doing. That thinking of safety at a very grassroots level as they are growing up. You get it? So I believe that if government can do that by letting the safety HSC to be in the curriculum of secondary schools, even primary schools, down up there, before these guys left and joined higher education and even come to work environment, they should have the knowledge of HSC safety. That will go a long way in helping.
0: Wow. Okay. Thank you so much.
2: That is what I think that can be done.
0: Okay, thank you so much, Equal Friday. I really appreciate your take. Now, that's another angle that we never thought of. Now, why don't we think about ACS safety, basically, as a curriculum in our primary to secondary schools? So we're teaching it to realize that safety is bigger. And so you understand from time, even before you get to the tertiary institution, how to stay safe. When you realize, of course, that you need to stay safe, you need to be security conscious, maybe some of those things will be nip in the bud. I do agree. Thank you so much, Equal Friday, for sharing your thoughts with us this afternoon. Well, you can also call me on 0704 700 0704-0704-700-3341. We are really asking you, what do you think can be done to nip violence in public secondary schools in the bud? Like permanently put a stop to it. Like I told you, this has been going on for years and years. Like I was reading from Moretti Klein, who was talking about him back in the day. Remember, he said in 2003, that some 23 years ago, he was in SS2 and they had a war, imagine, with Oshodi High. And they all armored up like it was a war. With all sorts of weapons, dagger, outlaws, cane laced with razor blades. Now imagine a child in SS2 knowing that they can flog somebody with cane that is laced with razor blades. How terrible can you be to even concoct that in your head? Now, they marched forward, according to him, until they got to his street where people rushed out to see them marching forward. They were almost like 100. It was like war. But fortunately for him, his mother sighted him, and in the midst of all these people, the woman rushed into the menacing students and grabbed him by his shorts. She refused to let him go, and guess what? Moretti Klein says that his mother saved his life that day, and afterwards he changed for the better, and that was the last of it. Well, how many people were as lucky as he was? How many people have that story to tell today? I remember went out to wage war, like he said, war in quotes, against another secondary school, and came back unhurt, or had a mother who was brave enough to step in and say, not on my watch. How many people? So we're asking, what do you think can be done as a parent, as someone who is into safety, like Equal Friday, as a community, as a school, even as a government official? What do you think can be done to permanently nip this in the bud, or permanently put a stop to it? We can't do this in 2026. It is just absurd that we're still talking about this in 2026. 0704-700-3341 Radio 1 103.5 FM, your news talk and sports station. And yes, it's the radio goddess Idara Odo here with you.
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0: Hello, good afternoon to you.
4: Hello, good afternoon.
0: Good afternoon to you, sir. This is Radio 1. Can I meet you?
4: This is Mr. Baramosi Razak calling.
0: Okay, where are you calling me from, sir?
4: I'm calling from Ikorodu North.
0: Oh, nice to have you here. Go ahead and share your take.
4: My take on your topic this morning is it lies on the way the government is entertaining with legalism in Nigeria. Our government, the way they are entertaining those with legalism in Nigeria, it makes the young one feel as if there is life in hooliganism. Imagine you turning a hooligan to your political talk. The younger ones, they will feel like that is a good life. Those guys, they are living large. They write very good, very good. All these things. They are seeing what the government is doing to them. So all these guys, all these children too, they want to do that. And all this thing started from high. They want to become one of these guys. They will become their mentor. They will be seeing all those hooligans as their mentor. And becoming a hooligan, it will start from somewhere. So my own take is, the government, they are entertaining them. If they are not entertaining them, the children, they won't be practicing all these in schools.
0: All right. Thank you so much, Baramosi, for sharing your thoughts with us this afternoon.
4: Thank you very much.
0: All right, my last caller, not last, by the way, but the one that just ended the call, but I'm mostly from Ikorodu North, actually blaming the government, of course, saying that it's because this young one see a lot of legalism in government, in politics, that is why they feel there is more to it, you can gain from it. Well, that's its opinion. I don't know about you, but what do you think? What do you think can be done? Because we need to put a permanent stop to this. We can't have young children who are supposed to be in school, who are supposed to be creating, being innovative, doing things out there on the streets with cutlasses, with knives, with all sorts of dangerous weapons, fighting each other, running around, and not even caring who sees them or not. It's really something to worry us as parents and a society. What do you think can be done to permanently stop this? 0704-700-3341, 0704-700-3341. Back to the messages online. Brainberry says, I don't think security agencies are doing enough to stop school violence because they use these young ones as example. If them arrest them and maybe the nonsense will stop. Okay, so we have other messages. I'm trying to look for the ones that, of course, resonates with radio because, of course, some of the languages here I can't use on radio. Somebody says, I don't know whether they know the school, but they started mentioning schools and saying students disgracing their uniforms and schools. Now, wow. Somebody says, one Obi says, most of these kids' elder brothers or fathers na alaye for their area. It is very obvious. Sly Omolamba says, I will blame this on their parents for being irresponsible. Children out there disturbing the peace of the neighborhood. More and more comments coming in. I'm trying to, of course, take as many as I can. All right. Okay, so as soon as I get more that is radio friendly, I will definitely bring it. But you can also share your thoughts with me before 1 this afternoon, 0704-700-3341. Z-Nation says, Nigerian government supports all this because it will never affect their own children. I don't know about that, but of course it is her opinion and she's entitled to it. Father Figure says, this is not new under the sky. Secondary school students have done this as far back as 2001. Go and fact check in Agege and Oshodi. Hello, good afternoon to you. Hello, good afternoon.
5: Good afternoon, my daughter. How are you?
0: A very good afternoon to you, Mr. Taiwo. Good afternoon, yes, sir. Welcome.
5: Yeah, thank you for your program.
0: Nice to have you here.
5: Yeah. I am a 69-year-old man, so I speak from experience and old age. I think what you're talking about has to do with the way we in Nigeria are looking at the whole issue of education. Are you pulling my point?
0: Yes, sir. Go ahead, please.
5: Good. Okay. You see, education has gone to the, how do I put it now, to the dogs. Education is supposed to have some purpose, some object to inculcate into people or the students or teachers something they will grow up with. What did the Bible say? Teach that child what they ought to know so that when he grows up, he will not leave the track. Are you following the point?
0: Yes,
5: so
0: I'm
5: please,
0: with you.
5: What I'm trying to say, there was a time when history was yanked off your curriculum. Nobody questioned it. Almost 20, 30 years, there was no teaching of history. Now, I am trying to tell you that what you are experiencing today started many years ago. It didn't start today. It didn't start 10 years ago or 20 years ago. It started as far back as 50 years ago. So, my daughter, I pray for you younger ones that tomorrow will be better.
0: Amen.
5: Not because we as elders have done our best, because we step quiet when some people ought to have been put aside, we are allowed to continue. Are you getting my point? And
0: yes,
5: I pray that you people will continue, I mean, in this, your advocacy, asking those who are making it to go astray to move away and let good people take over. So thank you very much for this.
0: Thank you so much, Mr. Taiwo, and God bless you for doing thank this. Thank you. Yes, that was Mr. Taiwo from Ilupeju, always giving his elderly insight, and we always gain a lot when we listen to him. But you can also share your thoughts with us this afternoon on 0704-700-3341, 0704-700-3341. And just like Mr. Taiwo said, it should be an advocacy. It should be something that we should be advocating for. We need to advocate that this stops and stops permanently. We cannot have a future generation that cannot hold Nigeria together. Any little thing, they're on the street fighting, carrying all sorts of weapons, running around, instead of to sit down and dialogue, instead of to sit down and have a communication. Of course, you are just like the tongue and teeth, they do fight, they do clash, but you can't afford to get violent about it. You can't afford to get to the point where you are thinking of killing your neighbor, thinking of killing your classmate or somebody in the other school just because they do not share your worldview. They don't share the same view. That shows there's something fundamentally wrong somewhere. Whether the upbringing, whether society, the community, the school itself. How did we get here? And how do we stop this? These are the questions that we're asking. Now, some of the comments I'm seeing online is really, really bothering me. Now, instead of people to find a permanent solution to this, they are saying, it's not new. It's normal. It happened back in the day. It should in our own day. I don't get it. Now, it happened in your day. There was no social media. Do you know what this means? The international community is seeing this. And of course, they would use that as a yardstick to gauge us. No, so it didn't happen during your time. There were no phones and all of that. It's happening now. Now, how do we stop this? That is the question. So Radio 1, 103.5 FM, your news talk and sports station. Remember, stay with us at 1 o'clock to be time for news updates. The Radio Goddess Idara Odo, right here with you.

0: Here's a story about two friends, Princess and Grace. These babes, are Gen Z baddies. You know now, them get small scoin. One evening, police stopped a bus Grace was riding in. And she was the only one that this officer arrested. She was flabbergasted.
1: Officer, why me? Because of my hair?
2: Before, uncle, by their hair, you shall know them. My friend, let's go to the station.
1: Oh, officer, stop harassing me.
0: 2 days later, the same police officer, that same one, wanted to arrest Grace's friend. For the same reason,
3: Oga police profiling according to looks and being searched by the opposite sex is against the law. It is there in the Nigeria Police Act 2020.
0: So, yeah. The officer couldn't do anything to her. Hey, they let her go, and the other passengers couldn't believe it. Who would you rather be in this story?
4: Am I dreaming? This thing, if it happened,
5: if we all know and follow the Police Act 2020, if it happened.
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1: My name is Professor Ralph Akinfele. I'm the chairman of the Center of Excellence in Multimedia and Cinematography, University of Lagos, MASCOM. Life has taught me to be honest and to help others, and also make sure I don't show more than what I have, and respect all elders, because respect is reciprocal, and also do everything in moderation.

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1: Hello everyone, my name is James Tatsayo. I'm a professor of cultural communication and media studies at the School of Media and Communication, Pan-Atlantic University. What has life really taught me? Life has taught me to be hardworking, to be committed to the common good, to be helpful to others, and to ensure that I make a difference in the lives of others through the kind of work I do. This I am committed to, and I want to deepen that consciousness also around me so that people I impact in their lives also come to the realization that they need to help others, they need to make that difference so that our world will be a better place for all of us.

0: is actually my second time in Lagos, and I think both times my Lagos experience has been one of wonderment at the energy and the vibrancy of the city. I'm originally from London, and my favourite places in the world are all big cities, and Lagos is definitely right up there. I think that what is incredible to an outsider is really how much energy people have and how much work they get done. In most cities in the world, guys turn up and they say, hey, you know, tell me what you're about. Guys in Lagos turn up and they've read every inch of our website. They know what they want from our program and they're asking me if they can get it. Most tech events around the world, tech is not a well-dressed industry. People turn up in like jeans and plain shirts and like nothing interesting, kind of exactly what I'm wearing right now. In Lagos, we had guys turning up in sharp suits. We had some colorful prints. We had everything. I think that really symbolizes the vibrancy and the excellence of the city. I'm Jamie Martin, and this is my Lagos experience. My name's Jamie Martin, and you are listening to Radio 1, 103.5 FM, your new sport and talk station.
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2: 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School set holder with credits in 5 subjects, including English language, may be considered. Admission form can be obtained at the National Broadcast Academy, 1A Adekunle Fajiyiwe Ikeja, GRA Lagos. 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

Good afternoon. Here's the news update at 1 on Radio 1 103.5 FM, your news, talk and sports station. The wife of the Lagos State Governor, Dr. Ibijoke Sanwo-Olu, has commended residents of Iputu, London, in Ibejuleki for actively participating in the July environmental sanitation exercise. Speaking during the exercise, Dr. Sanwo-Olu said residents had embraced the campaign, with many beginning cleanup activities days before the designated sanitation day. She noted that both adults and children turned out in large numbers, describing it as evidence of growing environmental awareness among the Gaussians. Dr. Sanwo-Olu said the state government is deliberately involving young people in the campaign to sustain a culture of cleanliness and environmental responsibility, and that students of tertiary institutions would be included in future exercises. As Lagosians participated in the fourth edition of the reintroduced environmental sanitation, they've been urged to have attitudinal change about the environment by ensuring cleanliness at all times. Special advisor to the Lagos Governor of the Environment, Mr. Rotimi Akudu, made the call while leading a delegation to the environmental sanitation exercise today at Badagry Local Government. Mr. Akudu noted the bad attitude of residents contributed largely to the environmental challenges confronting the state, assuring that the state government will not relent in its effort at ensuring that indiscriminate dumping of waste become a thing of the past, while commending participation of CDAs and CDC in the council. The special advisor said involvement of students on a monthly basis was to catch them young as environment champions to protect the future of the state. The chairman of the Independent National Electoral Commission, INEC, Professor Joash Amupitong, has called on staff of the commission to work with integrity and selflessness, warning that the commission cannot afford to fail Nigerians in the 2027 general elections. He made the call in Minna, Niger State, during a working visit and interactive session with the commission's management and staff of the state headquarters. Cautioning against compromise, the INEC boss said both Nigerians and the international community were already focused on the country's electoral process. Professor Amupitong assured that the commission was working to improve logistics, infrastructure and transport fleets in all state offices ahead of the polls. President Bola Tinubu has urged Nigerian medical doctors and other healthcare professionals in diaspora to return home and lend their expertise to the ongoing transformation of the nation's healthcare sector under the Renewed Hope agenda. President Tinubu stated this when he received a delegation of Nigerian diaspora medical associations worldwide, led by the Chief Executive Officer of the Nigerians in Diaspora Commission, Mrs. Abike Dabiri Erewa, as part of the 2026 National Diaspora Day celebration at the State House, Abuja. The president acknowledged that Nigeria needs the knowledge, innovation, experience and patriotism of its highly skilled professionals abroad to build a resilient and world-class healthcare system for all citizens. He reaffirmed that the Renewed Hope agenda places healthcare at the center of national development, stressing that the federal government is implementing far-reaching reforms to strengthen primary health care, expand access to quality medical services, and encourage greater collaboration with Nigerian professionals in the diaspora. And that's the news updated 1. Thank you for listening.

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Lectures hold Monday to Friday from 9 a.m. for 6 weeks. Prospective candidates must be degree or HND holder, school set holder with credits in 5 subjects, including English language, may be considered. Admission form can be obtained at the National Broadcast Academy, 1A Adekunle Fajiyiwe Ikeja, GRA Lagos. For further information, call 0805-307-8029 or 0803-394-1805. 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

I miss you when I can't sleep. 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

0: Okay, people, ladies and gentlemen, boys and girls, you're listening right about now to the all news, all talk, and all sports station. 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My name is Kofi, and I confirm it. Confirm me. 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
4: Mommy, your name is Mrs. Pedro. 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

0: Hi, everybody. My name is Jamie Martin, and I'm the co-founder of Ingenie, Africa's first education technology dedicated incubator program. I think life has taught me three important things. The first one is that there are no excuses. The only person who's responsible for your life and what you do is you. So never blame other people or never look to other people to do things for you or be responsible for things. If you want something to change in your life, you need to take radical action yourself. The second one is the importance of openness to experience and openness to new things. I think that you should get out there and read great literature about other cultures. You should travel to other countries. And as much as possible, you should try new things and learn new things. And the third great life lesson is do what is expedient, not what is useful. So I think in any immediate life situation, there's always kind of an easy choice or an easy thing to do. And then there is the expedient or the right thing to do. And you will always, in the long term, look back and please that you did the expedient or the right thing rather than the easy thing. And that is what life has taught.
1: 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Don't get Spadimano, sick of say, Diaspora Entertainment Connection half hour, don't land inside celeb for hot seat. From 3:05 p.m. go reach 3:30 p.m. Bonquem, Kimpasi for real, plus including Ebony Babe, go begin the telluna about our black people when they make way for inside music and other entertainment for Obodonyibo yonder. Now hit right ink, VIP code where they Obodonyibo bring and come. 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Don't forget, now every Sunday when 5 minutes waka come off from 3 o'clock, celeb for hot seat. 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
4: All right, my country serve people. Talk Lord, don't start attention for Inside with Studio. Shankly News Part 1. I'm the Richard Amont. My name be Pascal Ike. Shapali. My give na the one so we'll carry come. But before that time, my people they talk say now we stylo, now you old man, they take the run away from mad cow. Until that level, they say the wife of we state Lagos State Governor, we be Doctor Ibijoke Sanwo-Olu, she don't carry better clap. The clap for people where they live for Ebutu, London, where they for inside Ibejuleki. Sake of say all of them come out to come join body and put all their mind for inside this July environmental sanitation we be saying they do today. When should they talk for when did they do that environmental for that place? Dr. Sanwo-Olu can they say talk say the people they live for that side say self as since as she see them and they don't embrace

0: leadership they talk about. I say students self of public school them, that's people they call them tertiary institutions. So all of them, then go at them for inside their future exercise what they could do. As people they live for Lagos join hand today, participate for inside the fourth edition and be number four, day one of the sanitation will be said they bring back. They say they don't tell them say I beg. They go need to make the attitude change about the way we they say they treat the environment by making sure say that they clean every time. And the special advisor to the Lagos State Governor on environment will be Mr. Rotimi Akudu. And we talk this one during by the time when he carry some people them to go check eye for on top the environmental sanitation exercise today for inside the Badagry local government. Oga Mr. Kudu self con the toss say the bad attitude of people they live for that side say the thing contribute largely to the environmental challenges we be say they face the state. Con they assure that say con they knock hand for chest, they assure people say the state government say they no go rest for inside the effort we they make to make sure say people where they drop dot anyhow say the thing it could become the thing of the past. Why she ain't con the club for the way we be say the CDAs and the CDCs for inside that place and join hand. The special advisor can talk say as they involve students plus say the involvement of students for this monthly basis and to catch them young as environment champions to protect the future say not the best thing where they happen. The chairman of the Independent National Electoral Commission, INEC, will be Professor Chuash Amopiton. He don't come out to con the call all the whole people they work with them for inside the commission, say, I beg. But they make sure say, they work with integrity and make them not put themselves for front. They will be able to call and selfishness. And when they do their work, con they draw their ear, say, this commission, he did no even plan at all to fail Nigerians for inside these 2027 general elections. We could soon show face. He talked this one for inside Mina, Niger State, during by the time when Kari Waka walking visit to go visit them for yonder and can't even join body with them. They do tell me, I tell you, we will call them interactive section with the commission's management and staff for the state headquarters. Where you can they tell them, oh, say, I beg, say, INEC no go fit compromise. Oh, he said, both Nigerians and the international community. So already their eyes, their brain, everything don't really focus for the country's electoral process. Professor Mobiton can assure the people say assure the commission say that they work to make sure say they improve logistics, they go improve infrastructure plus including transport fleet for inside all state offices before the election. Final on top we shankle to you for this correct afternoon, eh? Say President Bola Tinubu, you don't advice with Nigerian medical doctor them and other people will be say their hand day for inside strong body matter. Say I beg, where they outside with country, say I beg, make them return home, may they come help with their own profession for that side and all their expertise as we go talk and be say the thing where they don't learn from there to make sure say they transform with nation healthcare sector under the renewed hope agenda. President Tinubu been talk this one when he received a delegation of Nigerian Diaspora Medical Association worldwide. We'll be saying that the chief executive officer and I'm for front. That's chief executive officer of Nigerians in Diaspora Commission will be Mrs. Abike Dabrerewa as part of the 2026 National Diaspora Day celebration for the State House for inside Abuja. Well, my concept will draw clock on when the second part of Shankly News go reach your domot. My name is Pascal Ike Buna. Good afternoon.
1: 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Keep listening. Thank you very much. You're welcome.
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0: July for the year 2026. And my own name be Pascal. If you call me Kim Passy for real, you could be my friend. And if you call me Money Stops Nonsense, you know, make mistake. Because we all have the same money now in the stock nonsense. Yes, so I don't report for duty when I announce what they do. But me, I won't apologize ahead because as I look things like this, really one picking, you know, official show face today. Even the one where they come from, Abuja, who the junior network himself, no go show face. But by 3 o'clock, Bonkwem, Shankle News, second part go show face. And fine boy, the Weekender Sports, in there for field. He go report, I seen report last week from field to tell us what thing they happen for yonder. That one go carry us reach 3:30. We'll be seeing you go there to Jambody until 4 o'clock. We'll go join to bring on our network news. Network news will come, then we'll go there. Expect to get the other program, which also come from our network. We'll talk about what will be that program, Country Matter. Country Matter, after that one, will give way for Sports Spectacular. All of them, now we would expect to show face. But like I'd always tell you now, in case any of the program no come, you could no verse, you could no fear, because myself, I still stand down inside studio to make sure say everything will work out. Yes, as we do. Then by 6 o'clock, I go down the park, my kaya, and kaya says they come up from studio to leave now. So person who could begin programmer for now until go let me say until we go close for the day. Yes, now so they do I'm on top of these levels. My name be Pascal Ike. Once again, I welcome on. I will go play small music. We'll go check whether we could fit do something. Yes. last week I started it last week Saturday and I continued them on Sunday. When I begin to tell my people say people who fit talk, people who fit predict the final of the World Cup between Spain and France. Say somebody talks so will give them small tertiary money on top of their card. But I go give them the result as they go. That match get a CV. The whole thing where people respect Inu Waka as they think them. But then we know say we don't already know people will carry the cup and how everything work out. All the whole predictions, all the whole analysis, all the whole prophecies, the only one we come true now, the one we see some people talk say Spain now then go carry the cup. But other prophecies, other predictions we follow them. They shock everybody. We will talk about that much, much later because we're here in the news, talk and sports now. What they do, yes. But I go carry on and enter small church. Mukugo, thank God. This one I want to play on now. They sing them for Hausa. When the music finish, I will come text icon, interpret and small so that you understand within the song they talk about. I see they here, I don't go anywhere. Radio 1. 103.5 FM News Talk and Sports Station. 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

All right, Radio 1, 103.5 FM. I sure saw and I enjoyed that one where they come from Hamisu, entitled Amitene Kona. That song simply say God is my helper. I would think it was Amitene Kona, Amitene Kona, Bazanji is over, Amitene Kona, Amitene Kona. He's saying that God will be a helper, and because he knows he's going to help her, he no go fear, he no go feel ashamed. Say they no go feel that shame. You understand? So now they're waiting the song we talk about with that. For those of you that will not understand, but I sure say the Spirit of the Lord, when they move with the song, it touch you as you listen to it, and you feel the impact of that song. All right, today is Saturday, and Ajaye Day. So we'll play on small music. We can not forget, say, I tell them, so we'll talk about the World Cup when they don't come. And then a lot of people said a lot of things about Yamal Lamine and Mercy. So many things we have said, so many, like I said, so many predictions, so many prophecies. I hear some people there, some pastors, be prophet, man, uncle, and pastors, we come prophesy. Even you get one when I watch for Facebook, we one they say the man a Ghanaian, allegedly Ghanaian prophet, we prophesy about the match, and the other person, one other person will be saying him no be prophet, but he use something like mask take cover in face, con the challenge the person. Well, I say, well, for football, where they play very far away from us, but all these things join, the thing don't come, it don't go, and then people don't, they wait for the league to return next month. Today now 25 family days remain now, make all the whole major leagues in the world make they return back, Serie A, League One, EPL, La Liga, Bundesliga, all of them will soon return inside the next month. What would they? So we'll go talk small about sports, because today is Saturday. Then you know, some marketing, my call them market, some clubs don't enter market, they call them transfer news. All those ones we'll try see. Some Chelsea fans, they are happy. They turn, I don't know what thing they happen with some fans. One player with them buy from Aston Villa, Rogers. That one I don't understand why the thing they make fuse, they make. Why Chelsea fans, they use them like, it don't become talk now. The Rogers, you know what thing they do. You leave a club where they go Champions League. Come follow club where they go play the European football next season. The boys have been waiting they do. Some others, they say that because of money where they promise. So a whole lot of things. If you fit call me during by the time we go talk about them, you go call me, we go check my put. What do you think about? For those of you that will love football, a lot of things. I want Moku just day free to enjoy ourselves. Today and Saturday, we suppose enjoy our Friday. Thank God it's already weekend. Now waiting, Pato Rankin sing, and now we go listen to. Plus, including the one we see me talk about. Today now one banner. So many people today now their party day. All these ones we will play for now. Radio 1, 103.5 FM, News Talk and Sports Station.

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0: Right, all right, Radio 1, 103.5 FM, News Talk and Sports Station at the station where it's today. I sure soon at the boy to do songs when I don't play, given this correct Saturday afternoon. Yeah. Check your time, 47 minutes now. Don't take them off from 2 o'clock. This one means saying at 30 minutes, you remain, make him 3 o'clock. So attention. I've been telling us we go check. I put small on top that World Cup. I know, say time good, they have plenty for us to talk about them, but for now, I won't give now the names of those people who called me last week. We've been give their own prediction about the World Cup finals where Spain and Argentina play. Mommy Tino Ade called. She talks Argentina could win with 2-0. Mr. Isaac also called. Himself talks in Argentina won a 3-0. Argentina could take win. Mr. Sylvester talks in Spain. He's in a 2-1. Nine Spain go take win. Oga Timothy talks in as Spain go win, but the match go enter penalty and then Spain go win via penalty shootout. Then Mr. Julius talks in Argentina, saying a 2-1. Now Argentina go take win. Mr. Abraham talks in as Spain and saying a 3-1. Nine Spain go take win. Mr. Yakub talks in as Spain, saying a 2-1. And Oga Casey talks in Argentina, saying a 2-0. Ambado Omo Messi. I don't know, okay. He said a 4-1. Now Argentina go take a win. And he say Messi go score hat trick. So that the whole people will predict. Well, so I just want to thank all of now we called that day. And Oga Sylvester, Oga Timothy, Oga Abraham, Oga Yakub, una try because una talks in a Spain go carry him, but una failed to give us the correct score waiting they take carry him. So I've been they beg the person saying go give me that car. Say at all I'm bad pass. At least my give him person way near. We person we talks in and only one person even near small say we talks in a 2-1, but now 1-0 9-10 win. If to say now the person talk 2-0 now. Before day one, that's Oga Sylvester talks in a 2-1. So, but the guy say no, they fell up. Mm-hmm. So, make una no verse. Me, I sure say for this new season, what would they enter? All of them, where they follow me, would always listen to me. When I go win card tire, because me, I don't they try enter partnership with this person. As he take consign football, and I predict and win, now what they do for this place. Predict matches and you win them, go get better card, at least card where you take call, you no go waste. So make gonna just keep our fingers crossed. Somebody they call me already. Hello.
1: Hello. Hello. I was the first person that called that day. I did not call my name. Why?
0: Sorry, no verse. What in your name? No verse.
1: My name is Yusuf Shaibu.
0: Okay, sorry.
1: But Jerry.
0: My binu Joe Shaibu, Mr. Shaibu, don't be offended, please.
1: No, I'm not offended, I'm your fan.
0: Okay, thank you so very much, Shaibu. Don't worry, Shaibu. Make it follow me for when league start, when I go win. Oga Shaibu, no verse. I omitted your name, I beg. Thank you for understanding. Okay, I don't tell you now, finish. You see, when league start like this, bagam, no say we league, sometimes they go play Fridays, sometimes they go play Saturdays, sometimes Sundays. Basically, now, Friday, Saturday, and Sundays. Sometimes, Monday match the day. But when league don't they enter, when don't they finish, we can't they get midweek, where some people go play on Tuesday, some go play on Wednesday, some go play Thursday, like that, like that. But as the league they start, make una just you always be forecast, you always be prophesy. Just they try to they do them because the four major leagues, my account them, EPL, Serie A, League One, no, the five of them, EPL, Serie A, League One, La Liga, and Bundesliga. So Italy. I mean, England, Italy, Spain, France, and Germany. You see these five leagues. Now we're going to pick randomly. They ask una questions and club. We go play the day we then go play. You go call us or you go send us message that time. Now correct score. Now we want people we go give us correct score. Okay, now Bayern Munich go win and now 2-0 and they go take win. I don't know why the bros they put on like that, but sure, we just want people. But me, I can try convince them before the league start, so that we go fit twitch the question maybe ask about the players and other small, small questions. We're going to make them easier for some of them to win waiting we want to they do. All right, Radio 1, 103.5 FM, now there we still there. Don't forget, say, by 3 o'clock, we'll bring you the Pidgin news, and then after that, we'll go join Fine Boy for Weekender Sports. And today, only, just like last week, Saturday, in there for one of the small, small stadiums for inside Lagos here. Don't tell me, say, he get one competition where they go as, I think, five aside. So, he go interview one of Bunge person as he take on sign the spot. So, may I know, touch that dial. And after the program by 3:30, may I go stay there. Yeah, we'll continue the talk to ourselves, and then opportunity to go there for all, for you with the house. We won't call me to call me by that time. Then 4 o'clock, we'll go enter, bring on the network news. Like I talk, after network news, Country Matter, it will be sports spectacular. Now I'm gonna leak the bottom part. But like I said, any of these programs, if any of them no show face, make sure no worry, because me, I still there here with you. We'll go find something we'll do to keep your day going. 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

0: ladies and gentlemen, how you are doing? 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Keep listening. Thank you very much. You're welcome.
1: It's bigger. 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
7: Cleanliness na second to godliness. So therefore, my people, make we dey make sure say where we dey live, abi where we dey work, where Oyibo people dey call environment, e dey clean every time, so that yamayama disease them and sickness wey dirty dey cause go run away kia kia from we side. Oga, you wey dey drink pure water, abi bottle water, plus including biscuit and every other thing, and you go throw away the remaining anyhow for road. Tabi you wey dey wait till night come before you go carry una dirty throw away for inside gutter. Remember say goat where they spoil and scatter where him they stay, where they think say na him owner in they do, he don't forget say na himself in they do. For this rainy season and other times, make we borrow ourselves sense, so make we the throw away with dirty the proper way, so that water flood no go showing what face for we area. Disease them and yamayama sicknesses them, then go pack and go. Our strong body matanko, that one self go stand kakraka for ground. My people, say no to the throw away dirty anyhow. This message now from Radio 101.103.5 FM.
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9: My people, that una ogbonge entertainment program on top radio, celeb for hot seat, don't get padimano. 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Na Hit Right Inc., VIP code where they Obodoyibo bring and come. on top the program like this now, eh? You're gonna win small, small things if you do waiting we ask. 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
13: All right, Microsoft people, 3 o'clock, dance our attention for Inside with Studio, Shankele News Part 2, 9 Richard Amort, my name be Pascal E.K. Shapali, Shapali, my givena, the one so got it come. But before that time, my people, they thought, say, if animal or if birds sabi had to fly without stopping, hunter self goes sabi had to shoot without stopping. On to that level, they say the wife of the Lagos State Governor will be Dr. Ibijeke Sowolu. He don't come out to con the club for people they live for, able to London, waiting for inside the Ibeji Lekki, sake of say then come out in full to come join this today's environmental sanitation, what they do for that side. When in the talk, when they do this environmental sanitation, Dr. Songo look on the talk, say people they live for that place, already don't see and say they don't come embrace the sanitation, sake of say before even the day could reach, people don't really begin to clean for their own side. She can the toss it. Both Oga, big people then plus including small picking, all of them come out for plenty number to join. Say this one, it shows say the awareness as it takes on some environmental for inside Lagos, the thing it on the show. Dr. Songhol himself can the toss it. The state government say that they even plan to add young people them for inside the campaign to make sure say themselves will grow up to know how the culture of cleanliness will be. And to know, say yes, then sabi get they suppose get environmental responsibility. And she even talk, say people, student where they go BB school, university and polytechnic, where they call tertiary institutions, say themselves, they will even add them for inside the future exercises. The Lagos State Environmental and Special Offences Enforcement Unit, popularly known as the Task Force, they say they don't come arrest.

0: Catherine Kebo Shekpe and the rest of them, and other criminal people them for inside the state. In the third state, this operation, they target people will be saying that then they sell all these drugs them. People will be say that they do Okada illegally or Okada business illegally. People will they sell for street, and people will they say they depose as people they collect ticket as stout. Say while cutlass and as all this all they do so, they get cutlass and locally made gun. All of them, nine them catch as they go for this operation. The Lagos State Government, too, they don't come introduce what they call the Lagos State Building Insurance Scheme. This one to make sure, say, building them, they would get insurance. And this one means, say, they could feed, protect lives and property. They don't say this scheme, they introduce them because of the growth without safety. They say this one, they introduce and say, growth without safety, no be progress at all. Governor Babajide Sanwo-Olu will be saying the Deputy Chief of Staff, Mr. Sam Egube, been stand for him for the unveiling of the scheme for inside Lagos. In talk, say this initiative will do so now to say their aim now to strengthen building safety, to promote accountability for the construction sector, plus including to reinforce Lagos' position on, as a safe, responsible, and globally competitive city. This one a BB grammar and they blow for that side. The governor said contacts the state they don't continue to experience rapid fiscal development. We'll be seeing increasing investment for inside people where people they live, where businesses go and where infrastructure go there, say now in the driver. And last on top we shake to leave for this Saturday afternoon. They said the chairman of the Independent National Electoral Commission, INEC, will be Professor Chuash Amobidon. He don't come out to come call all the whole staff then where they work with him for the commission. Say, I beg, time down it will be say then go work with integrity and make them no put themselves first. We will do call that to make them they selfless. Can't they warn them, they draw their ear. Say, this commission said they cannot afford to fail with Nigerian people for inside the 2027 general elections. He talk this one during by the time where they follow them talk for inside Mina for Niger State. We'll be saying carry walking visit. Waka go meet them there. For inside, make I talk to you, make you talk to me section. We go to tell them interactive section with the commission management and staff where they for that state for their state headquarters. When con the third and say beg, may they no do compromise or the annex boss can talk see both Nigerians and the international community already. All their torchlight, all their eye, they don't open eyes, focus them for the country's electoral process. Professor Amobidon said, can assure the commission, say, they don't they work to make sure, say, they improve logistics, infrastructure, transport, plus including every other thing we go make the thing go well for inside all the state offices ahead of the elections. Well, my concern people now so will take see and reach on top the level. Tomorrow will be Sunday. Another one go reach the month. My name be Pascal Ike. Una, good afternoon.
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0: sports. My name is a fine boy. Pascal, how are you doing?
1: I'm doing fine. Good afternoon, sir.
0: You know, the radio now, because people have been through your better. Yes, for weekend sports, I carry my studio cup to Lafayette and Infantry Association for their place where they call Captain and Toby.

0: Papa like a that at this place now the place where the counselor where the president was held, where he do a three aside football competition. Mm. And this competition, the final is tomorrow, Sunday. And that street football, you know, now the boys, whether you are area and the street, now they say, okay, each of them, they carry the, you know, the new things when you do. The man come put this competition. The first one where I cover was Obalende under bridge. Mm. That one, Namushi come carry up. And maybe the man comes to say, this competition, they bring good and bad boys together. Mm. But the good and the bad boys come to good boys. Because in sports, no enemy, no permanent enemy in sports.
1: That's so.
0: That's the 3-a-side competition. It will take place tomorrow. And they wait for his PA. I tell him, make him come here because he knows that my work, radio work, you have to keep the time.
1: That's so.
0: That is why I say, okay, make I start. Anytime we come, he will come tell us the streets where we play the final tomorrow. They say, in fact, the best semi-final and final is tomorrow. And I know, say, if you know night there, close to DBS, and at that street, them to use. Mm. As I talk to you, they don't follow the place well. The honorable says, you know, they down, they don't come up. So now the thing, and with the wait for his CA to come tell us the team and waiting with respect for tomorrow final, I go quickly go into other stories.
1: Fine boy.
0: Yes, Pascal,
1: I'll tell before you go to other stories, tell our people how the atmosphere be like for that place. Like, as you did live and direct there now, share that place, you don't the bubble, you the show, say people, they expect, say the final go take place.
0: Yes, the final go take place. You know, the rain no fall.
1: Mm.
0: I know, for this, I say this place is under, Lagos Island East, local island.
1: Okay.
0: I mean Lagos Island East, the place. And for this area, if you see some tall buildings where they are, you see their offices, allow you people there inside.
1: Mm.
0: So they are sons of the soil waiting for this place. And sports is the number one thing for their own agenda. If you remember a feeling competition, that was there for, I think it was for, yes, Lagos State of Assembly. Maybe they don't promote them to Abuja. They hold this kind of competition for under 19. I remember that maybe the commentator on the final.
1: Mm.
0: So this area is always full of sporting activities. They drop life. They don't kill. They just drop their life.
1: Mm.
0: And if you care, you join them. But before the CA come, let us go to other stories. They say charity is at home.
1: Now, so.
0: They say me have the appointment first. Before, we used to have Senator Odoma football competition for Eket Territorial District. Odoma don't come out from Eket. This time, now Samson Ekong from Ikorabashi, 9B. The person representing Akwa Ibom South, that is taking senatorial issue.
1: Mm.
0: They get like 12 local governments. If that permits me, let me just tell you the names of the local government so that you said, if you tell me the names of your local government. So, under a get senatorial issue, we get Oron, we get Okobo, we get the rule of law. We get Isinogolo. One thing about Isinogolo, well, like me where I come from, in fact we don't understand their language at all. That's why we they ask God, why give them this kind of language? And they come from, they belong to Akwa Ibom, we know they understand them. Bill I said they used to there for Popo and the local government. When they come cut them, they come give them Eastern Ogolo. I don't enter that place for the time when we do senator. No, don't ask up. My brother, they know they speak the language of Akwa Ibom people. They all don't understand them. These people, if you not understand them, Akwa, Anang, we me Adi, that's my tribe. We don't understand them. Special, they under Akwa Ibom. They get oil well. We get even more. Local government, still in the case of the rural district, we get the call of us, we get Ikareni. Ikareni is where Samson Akon comes from to represent that senatorial district.
1: Mm.
0: In fact, this is his first edition because since on the bill, they know, remember, he said, this local government, I mean, this senatorial district, they get correct players, my brother, small players. Where to put enter Akwa United, but if you go check Akwa United, none of these local governments get here. Talk of Oron, you know the information is from Oron.
1: Yes.
0: We get so many players, but you don't see them for that Akwa United. That is why Samson Akon does say he will sponsor the first edition where for a tenor, and it's being organized by Grassroots Football Association with under John Ekunyon. In fact, he's the last president. Now they organize all grassroots competition for Akwa Ibom. The competition will start in September. The information where I want to say, if you are from those local government where I don't football and you are in Lagos, please, you have to, and you are footballer, you have to go to your local government, tell the coach you are ready to present or represent your own local government. That is the essence of this information. Because any time this competition, all our five footballers, whether for Lagos and outside, they always go to represent their local government. Pascal, are you with me?
1: Are they here? I've been getting... Are they here with you? Are they listening? Wait, to this one, well, I won't do now for appointment. I think for the grassroots. So people way there outside the state, feel still come back, come be part of the event, right?
0: Yes, it's always a carnival.
1: Oh, okay.
0: You know, they get ballers. And I think the last edition, if you remember one of our correspondents, Bule Adeyeye, now he goes to the case live report on network. But this time around, feel like say, we get that push with the kids live report from here because I am from here now.
1: Yes, now. I now.
0: Okay, now. The competition, like I said, for September, they said they could do a world's best conference, but they never tell me today. So, what thing will happen is say, okay, you know, the people waiting for this year, Tobala and Shea, now then they talk to. If they see their table now, something to hide. The day or before they are saying, I don't want to hire you. I just came here to do my own report. Yes, that's that for Samson Akon Football Foundation for against the Nigerian issue. We're getting 12 local governments. Well, they do this from Akwa Ibom. The Coaches Association of Akwa Ibom is under Udovia. They don't join body with the Akwa Ibom State Football Association. Make them do a coaching course for coaches waiting for Akwa Ibom. And this course will take place on the 8th of next month and every Saturday. This is according to Udovia, the chairman of Akwa Ibom State Coaches Association.
1: Mm.
0: This was so many of their coaches who get the basic certificate of coaching. And that is why they organize that coaching course. They do it in collaboration with National Institute for Sport. They say they could apply to go there every Saturday. You know, from Akwa Ibom to this place, and you come here for who's there. You know how food they cost for Lagos now.
1: Mm.
0: That is the reason so many coaches for Akwa Ibom, they don't become NIS. get that basic certificate. But now, the chairman of the Associates Association, Udovia, ex international, he don't play on that 20, I think that was 1983, alongside Andrew Wiggins. You remember Andrew Wiggins?
1: Yes. Yes.
0: So, he played for Union Bank as well. He went to Cameroon. He said he played before for there. He didn't get some swing and fell. I'm sorry, the thing is, he called the you are in Nigeria.
1: He score many goals.
0: Yes, you know the footballer, that is their life. Anywhere they go.
1: They score goal.
0: The children, all the way from Cameroon, they come tell us, daddy, you are our daddy. Yes. So, because, as I talk with the chairman of Akwaibo State Football Association, Sam Umo, he said, because now for 8 weeks, every Saturday, and not be for free, because if you go to National Institute for Sport, you will first pay for money. They say that like 100,000 to register, and for that 8 weeks, every Saturday, they come to Gosula Pablo Stadium. And they say that's the only stadium in Nigeria now. We can't have to, even people have to. Am I lying?
1: I don't know.
0: Akwaibom is the center of football. That is why they say that God will take the place for Godzilla and Pablo International Stadium. And for some of the coaches, they say it's very, very important because if the ex player, won't go coach for Akwa United. Because if the ex player, won't go coach Takada S, they say, you must get the place. God, let me not go to God. I said they don't bring the God. They say if Mohammed don't go to mountain, mountain to go to Mohammed. Can you confirm that, Pascal?
1: Now waiting then talk.
0: So NIS even good for them. You know, say the last time. The thing is why we say the statistics are where they go for NIS. They don't need to be coach for the club. But it's suspect. But as it's suspect, the powers that we got there are saying, not be so. It's our own university for sports. We must continue. We can only press that structure now because the hostess of the NIS is just like Ashamba, who's waiting for Valentine. I don't know. I know enter deals, but they tell me say the place is just like that. So they say maybe it's why we focus on the infrastructure before in construct how we go collaborate with European people so that our certificate for coaches in football can be recognized everywhere. Apart from football, NIS offers so many courses in coaching. Taekwondo, Kung Fu, all these people, they must get certificate for them before they begin to teach other people. I said, this is a case for you to find a good one to come with. This ain't the Lagos Island. You just come here tonight. I said, trust me, where they here. He don't know whether I'm going to meet me. They shall, he didn't know me. I don't do my work. Lastly, clubs don't begin the time players. But one thing in Nigeria, they know they unveil the players. And the players themselves, they don't get lawyers to stand for them. They will just carry paper. They say, sign here. Not to say, you go read and say, sign here. You go sign. You don't say whether I said warrant inside or whether I slave contract inside. The thing is, they don't sign up. And if that player venture to go to another club, and then the club will just say, this is our player. Then they don't tell us how many years the player signed and how much we will be salary. That is the thing. As I talk, so many clubs, they don't resume. FCS club, Guara United, they don't resume. Corona City, They don't resume. The Kuru City, their own, their preparation is top tier. Because the players, when they invite from other clubs, they undergo thorough screening now before they join the old players. You know, for football club, they are the form, they are the group.
1: Now, so.
0: The Kuru City, they say they don't know ready. And for this year, nothing less than the continent. Remember, Labour State get three professional clubs, that's MPSS, that get the Inter Lagos, we get Sporting Lagos, then we get Kururu City.
1: Mm.
0: When they say Kururu City, the owner is from Lagos Island, Samir Brachi. So I don't know the name Kururu City. And if you look at the team, so many Kururu people know this year. And the people waiting for this campus area say, that name is no good for them. Because now they enter only one video, they full fire too, full everywhere. They know they see Kururu people. So how come that they call the team the Kururu City? Baska, before they carry me go one team, like I go stop from here. They say at all, nine bad. I don't try my best to make sure the weekend has got to be one of the best grassroots sports and analyze in the report. Let me stop from here. Next week, by the grace of God, I go there live for our studio. Go there for a different fight you may for Ikeja. Behind Ikeja military cantonment, where they call Labaja cantonment. This is Fanboy, all the way from last Saturday, with Captain Kofala Ashe, base, and all removed.
1: All right, thank you so much, Fanboy, for that detailed report. And I don't hear
0: thank you.
1: Yes, so bye bye. Yes.
0: All right.

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1: All right, Radio 1, 103.5 FM, News Talk and Sports Station. Ipemi say the PA no fit make and we'll ask them some questions. For me, I want to ask the PA waiting with their plan after the competition. And nobody say, I like waiting fine boy talk. In talk say, the reason why they put them now to bring out boys, bring them off the street, especially those ones where we say, Oyibo, they refer to it, they talk say, an idle man is the devil's workshop. You know, when you day, you know, they do anything. Now, so bad things, now ain't going to come to your mind. So, but then, after the competition, tomorrow be final. If they don't play the final finish, what happens to the players and what happens to the competition? And how will the competition, you know, continue? Is it just a one-off or is it a continuous thing? Is it monthly? Is it quarterly? Or is it yearly, you know? So these are the questions me have been saying I go ask just in case the PA have been sure. But then I trust fine boy with the kind of work when they do. I know say one day we'll drag them come for the program again. All right, join him again next week. I don't tell you, say next week by the grace of God, in good day, live and direct inside the studio to bring on other stories from the world of sports, especially the one where they happen for inside with one country, Nigeria.

0: Jenny, why you dey cry like this? What happened? Sorry. You wound yourself.
1: That time when you come on.
0: What happened?
1: Uncle James, that
0: time. Uncle James,
1: He goes to make him buy something for him. He goes stress him and they give him money. The next thing, he gone drag me. He gone touch my teeth, carry a table for my teeth.
0: Check me. James. My own person when I see said I'm my family friend. He used it to touch your team.
1: He used it to say if I tell anybody, he go kill my papa, he kill my mama.
0: He no go kill anybody. He no go kill anybody. Shabby, you don't tell me. Oh, yeah, stop to the cry. Ah! I know if you take this kind of thing. Now, police station, I get me like this. Eh? My own niece. James, my family friend. Now, wow.
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3: 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How are your work? 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Keep listening. Thank you very much. You're welcome.
4: Hey, officer, do you expect me to park at the middle of the main road?
5: He said park, one side, quick.
3: Yeah, wind down.
4: Good day, officer.
5: Yeah, really. Can I see your particulars?
4: See them, they are over here.
5: Okay, fire extinguisher, where your fire extinguisher? Quick.
4: It's in my boot.
5: In your boot?
4: It's in the boot of my car, yes.
5: Okay, yeah. Okay, fine. Open your boot. I want to see your spare tire. Open your boot.
4: I'm not the marshal driver.
5: I don't want to know the way it be. I say, open your boot.
4: Officer, please.
5: My friend, Mr. Open before complain.
4: Officer, I'm going somewhere important. What do you want from me?
5: Now, you the doctor, me, Nigerian police. Officer, I joined police 25 years ago.
4: Officer, I'm late.
5: Now, you ask me, say, what? Open before complain. Open your boot.
4: All right.
3: What does this cause in my body?
4: All right. What kind of thing is this?
5: Open your boot. Okay, that's fine. Spare tire. This tire don't spoil. Why no change up?
4: I beg your pardon, officer.
5: This tire don't warm out.
4: I bought this tire just last week.
5: You no consign me.
4: Yes. Officer, no. You are being very difficult.
5: You don't embarrass me.
3: She's speaking English. You're going to leave
5: her. Why only you come there for a sermon too?
4: Officer, I don't understand this question.
3: Oh,
4: listen, officer.
3: No,
4: what
3: yes,
4: exactly?
3: Our constitution say only you no go stay inside moto.
5: You never hear say Nigerian constitution. Talk say one person no go stay for inside moto.
4: Okay, officer.
5: They kidnap
4: officer,
5: you.
4: Okay, so what do you want me to do now?
5: This one I want you to do?
4: Yes.
5: So you don't know what you're supposed to do?
3: Oga, police is your friend.
5: Talk to her.
3: You don't know how you treat your friend.
4: You should have said that before.
5: Come, nice. Okay. Come, wait. How much
3: is
5: that?
4: Just
5: now, me, they give 1,000.
4: Manager.
5: Now, me, they give 1,000. Okay. And they beg you.
3: Okay, take a missing.
4: Just manage it. Just manage it.
3: Your take the 1,000.
5: Gentlemen, enter your motor and carry your body, go away.
4: Huh? Nigeria will heal thee.
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0: Y21 103.5 FM News Talk and Sports Station. Welcome back. We're still here. We'd like to keep to our promises. I've been promising, I say, we will talk about transfer, talk about the World Cup. I say, if you won't talk to me, did the World Cup meet your expectation, the final? Yes. One thing with me I like about this World Cup now, see, some Africa countries, they really show their strength for this World Cup. Yes. Especially Cape Verde. That Cape Verde, if somebody tell me for dream, say, those people go reach the round of 32, wallahi, I no go believe them. Then now, these ones now, they were the David and other countries were the, you know, Goliath. And they no look which a face at all. They no look which a face at all. And then imagine a 40-something-year-old goalkeeper, the kind of heroics where that guy performed for that World Cup. Now, I mean, for years to come, that thing will still resonate. Waiting these guys do for the World Cup. Again, Senegal tried. I don't know what happened. The thing that really pained me is some of this club, you they lead 2-0. From leading 2-0, they come out to you. Morocco said, they never even reach anywhere. They can't even toss it. They make we no call them Africans. Imagine. Boyana, we didn't even make them come out safe. I don't know. They were fantastic in this World Cup. Then Egypt. That match against Argentina, I don't know why. You know, there's one thing for me personally as a person. This is my own, the way I look my own football. I may be wrong, but this is me. You can't be leading 2-0 at that particular time. Wait, time don't they go? You can't tell me, say, that they favor one particular person. You allowed your ball to come to you. What do I mean by that? You delete 2-0. And you suppose not say the other country or the other club go dead desperate to see the, at what point, at what time, you can't play defense. So everybody knows say small thing go make those people try to commit you so that you go fit, they will fit get foul. So, I don't see the reason why Unagre complain, say they favor Argentina. Why you no play? Why una no give them the ball? Just like, what is it called? The way where Spain they play. Spain go, they lead you. You were supposed to be anxious to get ball, can't score. You no go even still see the ball. Now then they beat you. No say normally if they beat somebody, the person go to do gra-gra, make him for revenge. But they no give you chance to revenge. I waiting kill another club where they make me laugh. We be England. You score goal early second half. You can't go back. Allow people to bring ball to you. How can you survive it? So tomorrow night I go say them favor the people. Where you know will be you remove players where you supposed to leave. In fact, so overall, me are they proud of African countries will go this World Cup. So you go feel call me, tell me within your own observation or whether the match, the tournament, the World Cup, whether the thing it meet your expectations. Because like I said, some people don't talk, say this World Cup now Ronaldo now him been get in Portugal, since Ronaldo go, maybe Ronaldo no will come World Cup again, so they will use this one and settle at least making that par with Mercy. Because I say no lead that World Cup trophy Naimi no get for your own archive, I be for your cabinet, you know. So many, even all the get one thing, what would they watch? Will be like cartoon, same thing. I don't know whether or not they say those people they review what thing that happen ahead through their storyline. Nothing one person know here. Small time they say Messi now FIFA picking. So they say Infantino will be the president. He declare for Messi, and if Messi miss penalty, didn't they pen him? Messi score, he they enjoy. So my question is, I know say as world leader, your support, you know, supposed to the shun to the world. Because you know say excitement sometimes they do like person will drink alcohol. If you don't know what you they do, when you are excited because your favorite or your person, they make you happy. You know that kind of thing. So, but a lot of condemnation. Even as Messi lose that World Cup, I know say some people can use AI. Nothing where they not do mercy. All right, if you call me on 0704-700-3341, 0704-700-3341, we could talk about the World Cup, we don't pass. We seen be your take generally. And even, they even give time where Nigeria no go World Cup, Argentina did this. This year, Nigeria no go. This year, in fact, I say, now wow, every time, now so good they hear prophecies, so good they hear predictions. So, upon all the predictions where people predict, Spain, though a lot of people predicted that Spain will win, but goal, no come be the thing. Hello, good afternoon. Good afternoon, ma. Yes, ma.
1: You see where I don't come down for this work, you see? No condition is permanent, though.
0: Mm.
1: Don't think that you are the Lord, that you are always going to be the Lord.
0: Mm.
1: Look at Spain. In fact, this is what I'm talking about, that you know, when they become. I'm surprised and say that Spain is darkness because they play very well.
0: Thank you, ma.
1: Thank you. This is what England can do.
0: Mm.
1: They are not going through.
0: Thank you so very much, mommy. Thank you for calling, ma. Yeah, mommy, you know, they from Ibijileki. You don't hear? He say, this match, this World Cup, she really tell her, say, no condition is permanent. And then, yeah, she also predicted, say, Argentina go win that match with 2-0. Say, well, Spain will win them. They also deserved winning the match because they really played their football. So, Youssef, you called me to tell me what you see about the match. Again, another surprise, we see England and France for third position. That match, 6-4, 10 goals in one particular match. France will be the favorite for everybody due to the kind of stars where they parade. The likes of Mbappe, the likes of Olise, the likes of Bakola, the likes of this waiting me name self with the PSG, the black guy, plenty. I mean, everybody gave it France. So when France can't come out, when Spain can't come out, France. Even that France Spain match, a lot of people predicted that. Even one of my guy been telling me say France go spell, France with goals. I mean, France go spell Spain with goals because in Conde mentioned Mbappe, Olise, Bakula. What is this guy name? Why are they forgetting them? We play for Barca before. And then they come my head, they go. So they mention all the whole top players with the France as they go to score Spain. The only thing when I tell them that they are say, I don't know who go win that match, but if Spain so far, he go play you, go there frustrated. Chobina, when you get ball, now you go do what you want to do. That was what I was telling him. Some people wake here to listen. They say, who are I? I said, no, because football, you can't predict sometimes. So all this one with the call prediction, now try and lock, now maybe. You know, see all the whole predictions. Everybody, most people say now, Argentina. But Spain, later, with just a long goal, 1-0, and they take carry that cup. 0704-700-3341. In case you just join us, na Radio 1, 103.5 FM, 9BDs, if you check your time now, na 3:42, it means you remain 18 minutes, make 4 o'clock start. Attention, like I said, 4 o'clock, we will bring you the network news. Now, as I wait for a call, may I give you some stories of clubs we won by players and the ones we players we won't come out. Chelsea fans, congratulations on a signed player we supposed to go World Champions League. Only God know the kind breeze when I blow them. Rogers leave Champions League, can't they play for club? We go just compete for local, for domestic trophies. When I really do this one, well, Alonso, the new coach of Chelsea, he done they buy some, you know, interesting players. I mean, EPL this season, go nice, it could be. Man, I don't forget, say Liverpool also, they change coach. They go carry the coach of Bournemouth, take replace the coach with an slot where then we come out, you know. So now so it'll be. So interesting times ahead. Real Madrid, the special one has gone back. Mourinho now be the coach of Real Madrid. We go still see her in the some players when say won't buy. We go know, we go see as everything go unfold. Next month, by the grace of God, if God keep us alive. Now, transfer news live. Arsenal want Vinicius Jr. Guimaraes bid. Tchouameni to Man United. Chelsea, Liverpool, latest. So, we go the take one after the other. We could see some of the players. I go to read the story. I go to read them. They say the summer transfer window is heating up as Arsenal, Chelsea, Manchester United, Liverpool and Tottenham all work on deals to bolster their respective squads ahead of the new Premier League season. May I not forget again, some people say nobody talk about Man U. Una remember the surge Michael Carrick waiting to put as an interim manager. Hello, good afternoon.
2: Hello,
0: Ah, good afternoon, sir.
2: Well done, my dear.
0: Thank you, sir.
2: Of your good work.
0: Thank you, sir.
2: And let me tell my woman, say, get on, Baba, we've been fun.
0: Okay.
2: I always enjoy his presentation, even when he comes in on this morning, even this
0: Wake Up Niger. Yeah. Yes.
2: Wake Up Niger. It's always bringing, you know, it's always putting pepper and salt inside the program. I expected on Saturdays he will give us time to even commend him on his show.
0: Okay, sir.
2: This World Cup that just passed, the last World Cup, they sold Messi. You know, I had soft spot for him that was. They told us since he has been COVID, that the only trophy he has not won is World Cup.
0: Yes.
2: I started upholding him in prayers. You know, on that day when the show was getting tough, I called my wife. I said, "Come, mommy, Argentina will win." So when the thing came out, I said, "Yes." Then this year, when it came back, I said, "I want to be looking for you." He told us that. I said, "No, you won't carry this cup again." You know? So, and I didn't even know which team I want to support until the day to the
0: final.
2: To the final, where some of them were doing some analysis. All this while, I didn't know anything about Spain.
0: Wow.
2: So that day, I told mommy, come. They said I will win, because the world is not for only one. I said, because Messi deceived us last time, so welcome. We won't deceive us again this time. So even when they started playing, that play was pressing, they were. The keeper was frustrating them. I said, let his arm break now. I've not stopped, you know, the player when they
0: scored
2: on his leg.
0: Okay, no, yeah. That injury, yeah. Yes.
2: I prayed for him to his leg got spoiled. So I was so. I said yes. God has answered my prayer. He will give me the final one. So when he now scored one, I say yes. That is just the good. So, we thank God that they really, really worked hard. From the start of the match till the end, they never relented. So, I thank God for crying the effort success.
0: Okay, sir.
2: Okay, my dear, have a pleasant weekend.
0: Okay, sir, you too, sir. Thank you so very much, sir.
2: Mr. Telo.
0: Yes, sir.
2: It's been long, guys. So I heard about Mama Pichu.
0: She's on leave. She's on leave, sir.
2: Okay, tell her I send my kids.
0: Okay, she will hear, sir.
2: There is some of your program in the morning. When they say we should call you, I say this morning now. There's no way I didn't try to call Idara.
0: Okay.
2: On our program.
0: Yeah.
2: It was ringing, she was not picking.
0: Oh.
2: The same thing yesterday, I spoke with him in the morning regarding the Ngozi.
0: Okay.
2: The afternoon, I wanted to pass a comment on the judgment that he passed on those Boko Haram killers.
0: Mm.
2: The same was ringing, she was no longer picking, she was just talking.
0: Oh, okay.
2: So please, let them keep the line free for us.
0: Okay, sir.
2: We're having jingle, police, Madam Petro, all those, they just take a whole lot of time.
0: Yeah. Okay, sir. All
2: okay,
0: right.
2: Okay, my dear.
0: Thank you so very much, sir. Okay, and you too, sir.
2: Let them, we're living at your is my turn, cool.
0: Have you? This one, sir.
2: All right, sir.
0: Thank you, sir.
2: Bye for now.
0: Yes, sir. Yes, sir. All right, that was Mr. Taylor, Taiwo Taylor, T-Square. That's what I call him, my daddy. He has told you, when I don't hear anything talk about the World Cup. Last World Cup with Messicari in play, he was very, very instrumental to that prayers, and then he saw the vision and it happened. And then he was so shocked, say, bro, still come back again this. God has a kilo, what are you looking for? Should be tell us at least more, carry that one. All right, so back to our story. Like I was saying, Mike Carrick, he bring everybody just suddenly forget Man United. I know they hear their talk. This person will be saying, Mayu, no, Mayu just a lose before Mike Carrick come. As an interim manager, will begin win. I'm not sure say that guy lose any match till the end of the season. Do you understand? So, people should watch out for Man United in this new season too. And then the defending champions, talking about Arsenal too, they also try to recruit, maybe to defend their title. Last season, Liverpool could not defend their title with them win. Maybe say, God, give them on the platter of gold. I don't know. You did come like this. Allow players, we don't know themselves. Some of them left. You sold some. Somebody like Luis Diaz. Unfortunately, one of the strikers died in an accident. I mean, the thing, some coaches sometimes I don't understand. And then some of the players you bought, especially me, and they talk as a Liverpool fan now, especially Alexandra Isak from Newcastle. I don't know whether these people know they follow history. Strikers where Liverpool don't buy from Newcastle, most times nobody there will buy Andy Carroll. We can come play, come Carroll for Liverpool, no deliver anything. That one safe, you know, if give us headache. But a player like Alexandra, Newcastle say they no one sell. The player can't go away. Yeah, people with the away, away, how they take all that? He said he no go play for Newcastle again. Now tell me that kind of player, whether the spirit of Newcastle, we're supposed to give them blessings, okay, you don't try for us, go and prosper. Now so it's supposed to be. He sure said that spirit full and see what didn't happen now. He just entered Liverpool injury. The only person we perform, Ekitike. We, I even believe, say no go do anything. So some coaches, don't be weeds way in by from Germany. They say na midfield maestro. He just come Liverpool. Some of the defenders, okay now, Robinson, allow Robinson. We carry Liverpool like in own cloth. You allow him. You don't get new coach now. We could see as this season will be. So I just analyze these things so that some of these fans go know how far. All right, Radio 1, 103.5 FM. Yes, as I was, some of the players will be see all these clubs they look up to buy. I don't tell them, I say, okay, I say I will be reading it. They say Arsenal have confirmed the signing of Christos Zolis and are set to make a 70 million pounds bid for Bruno Guimaraes after agreeing personal terms with the Newcastle captain. So Arsenal don't buy one player already, and they won't make bid. They don't agree with the player. It may make the club will be Newcastle because he's in contract with them, whether they go sell. Then the Gunners are now exploring a deal for Real Madrid winger Vinicius Junior and are keen on Ezra Konsa, John Stones and Jacobo Ramon. Amid all these things now, rumors, so transfer rumors. The only place where they don't confirm now, this Christos, where we say they don't buy you. So Arsenal fans, make no go begin day on a high horse of the, all these names when they mention. Probably some of these names, when I no go hear them again, they no go come, or some go come. Make I see whether my waiting be Mourinho go sell a player like Vinicius Junior. People will go help him win something for Spain, where Arsenal said they won't go try. Then John Stones, Jacobo Ramon. Then they say another people would really look at now Julian Alvarez, Bradley Bacola, and Marcus Rashford. Well, Marcus Rashford, yes, because mind you, Bill, I said they don't fall out with Marcus Rashford. If that is if Barca no green sign and permanently, because now loan him there for Barca, him go for Barca. So if Barca no sign him, so he can go, because already, me I believe say the way one of the way in take come out, Bill, I say here, mind you, they don't except Carrick say okay, oh, I still need him. You know, so Man United have been boosted in their own pursuit of Aurelien Tchouaméni with Real Madrid teammate Eduardo Camavinga also on their midfield radar, alongside Carlos Baleba, Manu Kohn, Sander Berge, and Danilo, and then Tyler Adams. See, big names where Man yourself they go for. All right, Chelsea want to land Kerim Alabegovic and Alex Scott after welcoming Morgan Rogers, while Maxen Lacrios underwent a medical on Friday with a £52 million switch from Crystal Palace. They don't already agree. Then Tottenham are eyeing Andres Skandrop and Rafael Leao as Christian Romero prepares to exit, while Liverpool have moved for Magnus Akloche as they also target Bacola and Ryan. Follow, okay, so these are some of the transfer rumors. Arsenal exploring Vinicius Junior deal. Man United handed Aurelien Tchouaméni boost. Arsenal target Alvarez Goycore swap deal. Okay, they won't swap. Goycore go the other side, while Alvarez go come the other side. Real Madrid launch Diomande bid. Lacrosse undergoes Chelsea medical. Bruno Guimaraes to Arsenal transfer twist. So, now so the team be. Okay, this one now just entered 14 minutes ago. They say Eduardo will be saying I'm the coach of Newcastle, said he has had really good conversations with Bruno Guimaraes this summer as he looks to convince the player to snub transfer interest from Arsenal to stay in Newcastle for this summer. The Gunners are keen to add Guimaraes in a bid to bolster Mikel Arteta's midfield options this summer. Though Newcastle are desperate to keep the Brazilian on tiny side after already losing key players in Anthony Gordon and Sandro Tonali earlier in the window. Yeah, Anthony Gordon don't come out. Blessing Abaka Hingo. Arsenal are said to be preparing a £70 million bid for the player. Though Newcastle are expected to reject the offer. Okay, Sandro Tolani's fee might age badly for Spurs. So many stories, but no time. Yes, Pat Neven was speaking to Betano Online Casino. Crystal Palace target Bundesliga star amid Maxence Lacroix's exit. Crystal Palace have opened talks over a deal to sign Augsburg centre-back Christian Matsima. Hope the agreement will come, because one of the players also has left the club. So, Rodri's swap is good news for Manchester United. Real Madrid's move to sign Manchester City midfield Rodri comes as a good news for for Manchester United. Los Blancos were not thought to be keen on buying the Spaniard this summer, but performed a surprise U-turn after he captained Spain to a second World Cup title and won the Golden Ball in doing so. Okay, I know Manchester City, Manchester United, and good, they happy now because, you know, say them be rival, them and Man City, they know they see face to face. Just like Liverpool and the same Man United. Okay, no. Manchester City, Man United, na derby, na waiting to record themselves. Not rival. Ah, Kinimofe, they won't fight by EC. They record them, you know, derby. They get as their people where they like to see each other face to face now. Liverpool and Manchester United. Job like Barca and Real Madrid. Their matches the day very, very tough. And it away, you'll be like say bad blood day between the two clubs. You understand? So they are happy, say their neighbors, they no go they one of their key players. Say Real Madrid, they won't come beat for them. Talking about Rodri, that guy, the guy from midfield. The partnership of that guy for this World Cup, Rodri and Olmo. Ha! Man, I've not seen that kind of a partnership in a very long time in the midfield. They were so awesome in the midfield. Now, one of the things where help Spain be that, their midfield was solid. Very solid, you know. So, well, congratulations to them as we move on. Because of time, we'll go maybe tomorrow afternoon when I go day here, by the grace of God, we will first do one or two things as it take on sign football, because the season already done the show face, everything done the set. All right, check your time, 1 minute before 4 o'clock. Next thing we want to go here now, at the Network News, Radio 1, 103.5 FM.
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4: It's 4 o'clock. 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Good afternoon and thank you for joining us on the news. I am Rachel Bwala. The headlines. Some communities in Kayama local government area of Kwara State call for rescue of their loved ones still in captivity.
5: Unless urgent, coordinated and decisive action is taken, there is a real danger that this region could become another entrenched theater of violent extremism.
4: Federal lawmaker urges presidency to acquire attack helicopter for each geopolitical zone. 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
6: By sign of this MOU, we came together to have one agenda so that all our efforts are going to be complementing each other through our various projects and programs.
4: Firefighters struggle to contain wildfires in France and Spain. The commentary is on 2026 flood warning. 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Now the news in detail. The Kayama Development Association and the Botumbo Unity and Development Initiative have appealed to the federal government and the Kwara State government to urgently secure the release of more than 170 persons abducted during the February 3rd terrorist attack on Woro and neighboring Nuku villages in Kayama local government area of Kwara State. The groups made the appeal at a news conference in Abuja, expressing concern that the victims remain in captivity nearly 6 months after the attack. The executive chairman of Bungudu local government area of Kosamfara State, Malam Nura Bungudu, his wife, children and three other persons have been kidnapped. A resident who spoke with Radio Nigeria on phone said the kidnappers also killed two police officers, two vigilantes and shot the chairman's elder brother who was receiving medical attention. However, the source confirmed that the bandits have released the chairman's wives and children but still held him and other three persons in captivity. Radio Nigeria confirmed that as at the time of filing this report, troops and local vigilantes were exchanging gunfire with the bandits to rescue the chairman and the others. There is no official statement from the state government or from the police, while efforts to speak with the police public relations officer of Zamfara Police Command, DSP Yazid Abubakar, were not successful.

0: of citizens' complaints to ensure accountability. The engagement forms part of ongoing efforts by the Nigeria Police Force to strengthen internal accountability mechanisms and force a closer collaboration with the media in promoting public trust and confidence in law enforcement.
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2: The International Organization for Migration, IOM, is a United Nations agency that is supporting humanitarian interventions in Nigeria. On Eagle Square, the Radio Nigeria Public Accountability Program this Monday at 7:30 in the evening, the Chief of Missions, IOM Nigeria, Sharon Dimash, will render her account of stewardship, including the safe return of Nigerians to the country.
3: As a UN migration agency, we work with government to ensure that we support the return of those stranded migrants. For now, we have supported the return of 68,000 Nigerians that were stranded abroad since 2017.
2: Join the conversation with the IOM Chief of Missions on the network service of Radio Nigeria this Monday at 7:30 in the evening on Eagle Square, where only the truth is good enough.
1: Radio Nigeria, uplifting the people and uniting the nation.
0: We're glad to know you're still there. The Kayama Development Association and the Botumbo Unity and Development Initiative have appealed to the federal government and the Kwara State government to urgently secure the release of more than 170 persons abducted during the February 3rd terrorist attack on Woro and neighboring Nuku villages in Kayama local government area of Kwara State. The groups made the appeal at a news conference in Abuja, expressing concern that the victims remained in captivity nearly 6 months after the attack. Shekara Anthony has more.
4: On behalf of the organizations, a member of the Board of Trustees of the Batumbo Unity and Development Initiative, Umaru Shagu, said the continued captivity of the victims reflected the worsening security situation in Kayama and Baruten local government areas. He said community records indicate that more than 500 people have been killed in attacks across the affected communities this year, while thousands have been displaced from their homes. The organizations also alleged that armed men attacked the palace of the Emir of Yeshikura, abducting some of his wives and children, while persistent violence had forced many residents to abandon their farms and other means of livelihoods. They called on the federal and Kwara state governments and security agencies to intensify military operations to dismantle terrorist camps around the Borgu Game Reserve, rescue all abducted persons, provide humanitarian assistance to displaced communities, rebuild destroyed settlements, and improve road infrastructure to strengthen security response.
5: Our situation can no longer be treated as an isolated local security problem. It bears disturbing similarities to the early stages of insurgency that engulfed northeast Nigeria and banditry in the northwest. Unless urgent, coordinated, and decisive action is taken, there is a real danger that this region could become another entrenched theater of violent extremism.
4: The country director of CARE International, Dr. Husseini Abdu, expressed deep concern over what he described as the prolonged neglect and worsening insecurity in Kayama and Baruten local government areas of Kwara State, as well as neighboring communities in Niger State. He also alleged that the plight of the affected communities had received little national attention due to their minority status in Kwara, Niger, and Kogi States.
6: Kidnapped or abduction that has taken place almost 200 people, and we've completely lost it on the pages of our newspaper. It is no longer on our airwaves because we have some gatekeepers who are downplaying it, who actually think this discussing these issues is more like assessing their performance. This, for me, is irresponsible.
4: Also, the woman leader of the Batumbo Unity and Development Initiative, Mrs. Asabu Aminat, appealed to security agencies and other relevant authorities to intensify efforts to secure the release of women and children reportedly still being held captive following attacks on communities in Emir and Baruten local government areas. In Abuja, Shekara Anthony, Radio Nigeria.
0: Former summit leader Ali Ndume has commended President Bola Tinubu for his approval of expansion of the Nigerian army from 8 to 12 divisions and the recruitment of 28,000 additional personnel aimed at strengthening the country's security architecture. This followed the creation of the new divisions in Makurdi, Ilorin, Jalingo and Benin City aimed at improving military coordination and response time. According to presidential spokesperson Mr. Bayo Onanuga, the approval for the expansion underscores

0: the President's unwavering commitment to equipping the armed forces to address Nigeria's evolving security challenges effectively and to strengthen national defense capabilities further. Senator Ndume, in a statement, said in addition to the creation of the four additional military divisions, President Tinubu should make provisions for procurement of at least 5 attack helicopters in each of the 6 geopolitical zones across the country. The lawmaker appealed that each of the divisions should have a special task force brigade equipped with mine-resistant ambush-protected vehicles, armored personnel carriers, APCs, and attack helicopters, in addition to training, equipment, ammunition, and motivation. He called on the federal government to also increase the remuneration of the army and other security agencies to not less than $300 naira equivalent, while praising the men of the Operation Haddington Theater, especially the 82 Task Force Brigade in Gwoza, for their recent rescue of more than 100 abductees, beside the 360 earlier rescued from the captivity. President Bola Tinubu says Nigerians in the diaspora remains one of the country's greatest assets, with their expertise and global experience playing a critical role in strengthening Nigeria's healthcare system and accelerating national development. The president stated this in a message to the 2026 National Diaspora Day celebration in Abuja. Diplomatic correspondent Sandra Chukwugeku reports that the theme of the event is harnessing global diaspora medical expertise to strengthen local health systems for national development.
1: The National Diaspora Day is an annual event organized by the Nigerians in Diaspora Commission, NITCOM, to recognize the contributions of Nigerians living abroad and promote their participation in the country's development. This year's event focused on mobilizing the expertise of Nigerian medical professionals abroad to strengthen the country's healthcare system and support national development. President Bola Tinubu, represented by the Secretary to the Government of the Federation, Senator Judge Akume, described Nigerians in the diaspora as one of the nation's greatest assets, noting that thousands of Nigerian doctors, nurses, and other professionals were making significant contributions to innovation across the world. The Minister of State for Foreign Affairs, Ambassador Shola Enikonolai, described the Diaspora Health Impact Initiative as a flagship program designed to harness the expertise, innovation, and global networks of Nigerian healthcare professionals for improved service delivery, capacity building, and knowledge transfer across the country's health sector.
2: The gathering of these distinguished professional Nigerians from all over the world is an illustration and eloquent testimony of the benefits of migration that has continued to make significant contributions to national development. This is why we hold the view that migration should not be criminalized, or demonized.
1: The chairman and chief executive officer of NITCOM, Mrs. Abike Dabiri-Erewa, said the commission had expanded diaspora engagement beyond remittances to healthcare, education, technology transfer, humanitarian interventions, and investment.
3: The diaspora are no longer just about remittances. You are building hospitals, conducting medical missions, lecturing in our universities, investing back home in agriculture, SMEs, IT, digital infrastructure, and most importantly, you are defending Nigeria's image globally.
1: The 2026 National Diaspora Day celebration featured the recognition of outstanding Nigerians in the diaspora for their contributions to national development. From the Presidential Villa in Abuja, Sandra Chukwugeku, Radio Nigeria.
0: The Kano State Multi-Agency Task Force on Drug Abuse and Illicit Trafficking has pledged coordinated and sustained action against drug abuse, illicit trafficking, thuggery, and other related crimes across the state. The Secretary of the Task Force, Dr. Ibrahim Mohammed, disclosed this in a statement on Saturday after the maiden meeting of the committee in Kano. He said the meeting brought together representatives of government institutions, security agencies, and other stakeholders to develop a coordinated approach to tackling drug abuse and associated criminal activities. Dr. Mohammed said the meeting was chaired by the task force chairman, Dr. Muhi Remingado, and attended by the Commissioner for Local Government and Chieftaincy Affairs, Alhaji Mohammed Usman, Kano State Commander of the National Drug Law Enforcement Agency, and other members. Mr. Remingado described the task force as a strategic platform for combating drug abuse and illicit trafficking, stressing that the need for intelligence sharing, effective enforcement, public enlightenment, and rehabilitation. He said the task force will collaborate with security agencies, traditional and religious institutions, civil society organizations, educational institutions, youth groups, and community leaders to protect young people and promote peace and security. Members of the committee pledged their support, emphasizing stronger interagency cooperation, proactive intelligence gathering, community participation, and sustained awareness campaigns. The Nigerian Communications Commission, NCC, is collaborating with the Rural Electrification Agency, REA, to expand telecommunications services in rural and underserved communities through renewable energy. At a ceremony in Abuja, the NCC Executive Vice Chairman, Dr. Aminu Maida, said the partnership would connect the telecom base stations to existing and planned mini-grids, reducing reliance on diesel generators, improving network reliability, and extending digital services to communities with limited access to electricity. Dr. Maida, who was represented by the NCC's Executive Commissioner for Technical Services, Mr. Abraham Oshadami, said the initiative marked a coordinated effort to strengthen Nigeria's digital infrastructure.
4: As you can see, they have identified where you have mini grids already in place, where you have at least 1 to 2 kilometers from a mini grid and the base station that is there. Everybody knows their responsibility and they know what and what to do is all spelled out in that MOU. Then those that are very close now would start to enjoy it.
0: Dr. Maida maintained that the collaboration would maximize existing infrastructure, lower operating costs, and support wider digital inclusion by improving mobile connectivity in remote communities. The Executive Director of Technical Services at the Rural Electrification Agency, Mr. Umar Abdullahi, described the agreement as a major shift from separate interventions to a coordinated government approach.
5: Prior to today, both agencies, NCC and REA, have been working in silos. They've achieved a lot, telecom sector, and also REA has achieved a lot in the power sector. But by signing of this MOU, we came together to have one agenda so that all our efforts are going to be complementing each other through our various projects and programs. Priority sites that have already been established. You have towers that are relying on diesel right now, and we're trying to move them to be powered by mini grids. That way, having cheaper and cleaner energy. And this will bring down the cost of operation of these towers, and is also able to expand coverage to Nigerians that are served and underserved.
0: Mr. Abdullah explained that a joint implementation committee was established to identify priority locations, coordinate pilot projects, and guide the nationwide rollout. The agency said the partnership would improve rural connectivity, support digital inclusion, and strengthen Nigeria's digital economy through cleaner and more sustainable infrastructure. The federal government is taking measures to boost the service delivery of the national health care and discourage the flight of health workers to foreign countries in search of better welfare, popularly called the Jakpa syndrome. The executive director, National Primary Health Care Development Agency, Dr. Muya Ino, stated this on Radio Link, a Radio Nigeria audience participatory program which focused on the activities of the agency. He listed the initiatives taken to strengthen the services of the agency to include insurance coverage. Dr. Ino expressed that the National Primary Health Care Development Agency would be able to serve the citizenry better, considering the support from the federal government. The executive director called on Nigerians to avail themselves of the quality health care services of the agency while it strives to serve the nation better. Firefighters are struggling to contain wildfires raging in France and Spain. Nearly 270,000 people have been displaced by evacuation orders. Tens of thousands of people were evacuated from Bordeaux's suburbs overnight, with the number of people displaced in Spain rising to 70,000. Weather experts say the situation is aiding perfect conditions for a fire to take hold and spread. French authorities have ordered the evacuation of towns in Bordeaux's western suburbs in the early hours of Saturday morning. Officials in both countries say the fires were far from having them under control.
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0: Provision of adequate infrastructure, talent development, early preparation for tournaments and good welfare for players are key to successful outing in international tournaments. That was the position of Quests on Radio Link, a Radio Nigeria audience participatory program, which focused on lessons from the 2026 World Cup and expectations for the Women's Africa Cup of Nations 2026. One of them, a former Super Eagles player and coach, Samson Siasia, said one of the major challenges with the nation's football success was preparation. Another guest, women football promoter and advocate, Ms. Victoria Nemibo, emphasized the need for sports infrastructure to be put in place before other necessities required for glories at tournaments. Ms. Nemibo also called for consistency in the coaching staff, expressing concern at what she described as the high-and-fire routine of coaches, while, according to her, did not encourage success in tournaments. And that takes us to sports, where Nigeria's under 18 boys maintained perfect start at the African Volleyball Championship as Governor Abdullahi Saleh rewards Nasa Amazons after Federation Cup win. Linus Haye has details and more in our sports package.
12: Nigeria's under 18 boys volleyball team maintained its unbeaten start at the 2026 CAVB African Nations Championships with a 3-1 win over host Egypt in Alexandria yesterday. The win came after a 3-0 victory over Morocco on Wednesday, putting Nigeria on 2 wins from 2 matches. The team will face Burundi in its final group match as it chases African glory. Nasarawa State Governor Abdullahi Saleh has rewarded Nasarawa Amazons with 45 million naira, dollar incentives and a brand new 32-seater bus for winning the 2026 President Federation Cup. At a reception in Lafia yesterday, the governor presented the bus and approved 25 million naira for players. Each player also got $500. Most valuable player Hembafan Ayate and best goalkeeper Onatiku Udoka received $1,000 each. Management and coaches got 15 million naira, while the supporters club received 5 million naira. Governor Saleh said the rewards reaffirmed his administration's commitment to sports development and gender equality. New Germany head coach Jurgen Klopp has warned the media to respect his family's privacy, saying he will quit if they cross the line. The former Liverpool manager was unveiled yesterday on a 4-year deal to replace Julian Nagelsmann, who resigned after Germany's World Cup exit to Paraguay. Klopp's contract will run through to the 2030 World Cup in Spain, Portugal, and Morocco. The tournament director of the Canadian Open says the tennis calendar is too demanding for players. This follows the withdrawal of Yannick Sinner, Novak Djokovic, and Carlos Alcaraz from the Masters 1000 event in Montreal. Sinner, who won Wimbledon this month, cited health reasons, while Alcaraz remains out with a wrist injury since April. The Canadian Open runs from August 2 to 13, ahead of Cincinnati and the U.S. Open starting on August 30. I am Linus. Hi.
0: The commentary today is on 2026 flood warning. Preparedness, key to saving lives. It is written by Sandra Chukugeku of our current affairs unit.
13: Every year, as rainfall intensifies across Nigeria, many communities begin to worry. For some, the rainy season brings relief from scorching temperatures and hope for a good harvest. For others, it signals the return of a familiar nightmare called flooding. From coastal communities in the south to riverine settlements and urban centers across the country, flooding has become one of the nation's most persistent environmental and humanitarian challenges. The question, therefore, is not whether floods will occur, but whether communities are prepared for it. The 2022 floods remain one of the worst in recent memory. It affected more than 30 states, showing that the menace is no longer a seasonal inconvenience but a national development challenge. Reports by the National Emergency Management Agency, NEMA, and other government-relevant agencies indicate that more than 600 people lost their lives, over 1.4 million people were displaced, and hundreds of thousands of hectares of farmland were destroyed. Economic losses ran into billions of naira, affecting livelihoods and critical infrastructure. The disaster exposed the vulnerability of many communities and significant gaps in preparedness and response. One major concern is rapid urbanization without adequate planning. In many cities, houses are built on waterways and floodplains. Drainage channels are either blocked by refuse or too narrow to handle heavy rainfall. As a result, even a few hours of intense rain can submerge an entire neighborhood. Another factor is poor waste management. Across many communities, drains have become dumping grounds for refuse and plastic waste. When rain falls, water has nowhere to flow, resulting in flash floods that damage homes and businesses. Climate change has further worsened the situation. Scientists warn that shifting weather patterns are driving more intense rainfall and extreme weather events. For Nigeria, this means floods are likely to become more frequent and severe if stronger adaptation measures are not taken. As the 2026 rainy season gathers momentum, meteorological experts have again warned of possible flooding in several states. The government, through agencies such as the National Emergency Management Agency, the Nigerian Hydrological Services Agency, and the Nigerian Meteorological Agency, regularly issues seasonal climate predictions, flood outlooks, and early warning alerts. These are meant to help governments, communities, and individuals act before disaster strikes. NEMA has also intensified disaster preparedness efforts, including stakeholder engagement and sensitizing communities on flood risks. In addition, some state governments have begun desilting drainage channels, clearing waterways, and conducting public awareness campaigns to mitigate flood impacts. However, preparedness is not the responsibility of government alone. Communities also have a critical role to play. Residents must heed early warnings, keep drainage systems clear, avoid indiscriminate waste disposal, and comply with environmental regulations. Traditional rulers, religious leaders, and community organizations can also help encourage preventive action. The agricultural sector remains highly vulnerable as flooding washes away farmlands and disrupts food supply chains. At a time when the country is working to improve food security and curb inflation, food-related losses could further increase food prices and deepen economic hardship. Government at all levels must strengthen drainage infrastructure, enforce urban planning laws, relocate vulnerable settlements where necessary, invest in flood control projects, and equip emergency response agencies adequately. The private sector also has a role to play, such as supporting disaster risk reduction, while insurance providers can expand access to products that help households and enterprises recover faster after disasters. Perhaps the most important lesson is that prevention remains far cheaper than recovery. The cost of rebuilding infrastructure, supporting displaced people, and restoring livelihoods often exceeds the cost of prevention. As Nigeria enters another rainy season, communities must not wait until homes are submerged before acting. Preparedness begins with awareness, planning, and collective action.
0: That commentary on 2026 flood warning, Preparedness, Key to Saving Lives, was written by Sandra Chukwugeku and read by David Umaru. For weather updates, sunny skies with intervals of cloud are currently being experienced in Abuja, Lafia, and Mina, with temperature at 26 degrees Celsius, while cloudy atmosphere is presently being observed in Benin, Port Harcourt, and Ikeja, with temperature between 18 and 22 degrees Celsius. And to end the news, here's a recap of the major stories. The Kaiama Development Association and the Botumbu Unity and Development Initiative have appealed to the federal government and the Kwara State government to urgently secure the release of more than 170 persons abducted during the February 3rd terrorist attack on Woro and neighboring Nuku villages in Kaiama local government area of Kwara State. Federal lawmakers urge presidency to acquire attack helicopter for each geopolitical zone. The Nigeria Communications Commission, NCC, is collaborating with the Rural Electrification Agency, REA, to expand telecommunication services in rural and underserved communities through renewable energy. We also told you that firefighters are struggling to contain wildfires raging in France and Spain. That's the news. Edited by Abubakar Bestu and the production team, I am Rachel Bola.
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0: 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At the station, we will still there like this. Okay. I see like this now, like I tell you before. Country matter, that the program was supposed to go, but unfortunately, the team no go fit go. And again, I'm not sure say we go even expect sports spectacular for today. But hopefully next week, all of them go show face. So we go play small music. When we play that small music, small, we'll come back. We'll begin the talk again. Small things. Maybe we'll go enter. We'll still talk about sports. We'll come talk about anything. What do you say? We just reach our mouth. You understand? So me, I won't make me and you talk. That's not just waiting up until you that. So more enjoy small music. When I come back, we'll begin talk small. Radio 103.5 FM. Now 32 minutes, you don't take a moment from 4 o'clock. You may say now 28 minutes, you remain with 5 o'clock. 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
6: 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Keep listening. Thank you very much. You're welcome.
8: I beg shit now. I'm a flank on my side.
9: What's your ish, girl?
10: I beg now with this. Shebi, I don't want you for this place you stay. See me, you know, they carry that yajibo. No sense, they come and say, come, they speak that you both should respect. Because she won't love for people where they speak to. Now, for guests like me, where no one's in there, where be the money?
11: I wonder. No, be mostly they take the blue fire.
9: Hey!
12: Just because I hang out here doesn't mean we're in the same class. See your chewing gum smacking lips.
10: See me where get class.
13: Hey, pumpkin.
14: Hi, guy.
10: Hi, boy.
14: Hi. Hello.
13: I love the way you sound.
14: Thank you.
10: Look my side now. I know like a sound.
14: Thank you so much. Ah, that should have excellent taste.
13: Money is not a problem at all. Just name your price.
11: The same time we say dog won't die. You know they hear the smell of food again.
13: Tony the tornado.
15: Muffy the tank copy. Muffy, what's up?
13: I'm good, brother.
15: Long time.
13: Yes, sir.
15: What you gonna do for Lagos?
13: Oh boy, I just say my account chill now. You know how this weather be. I can't settle.
16: My guy sent me message from you come Lagos.
13: Just come chill small now before you carry out your assignment now. You say? Maybe go chill with these babes now. I know see what they do for you.
16: No, sir, no get my meal.
13: No worry, the babes on me, bro. Don't worry.
16: But I don't like that one when you sleep. That big one will get you.
13: Boy, make your choice.
15: Chanko,
13: that's me, brother.
15: Chanko.
13: That's me.
16: But you remember that my name?
13: Tony the Tornado.
16: Tornado.
15: Hey, Dad.
17: Hello, sir. Yes, I don't go where you send me. I'm for there now. Sir, now next tomorrow, then go release me, sir. Yes, sir. Now there I did, so. Yes, sir. Yes, sir.
13: Now you're grabbing that.
16: Guy,
13: when I leave that one first, so you have some. You don't select. Pick this thing now, guy. Time no day.
16: That girl will get chest and this that one.
13: Any spec you want, so.
16: Nobody check me in the night.
14: So I'm waiting, baby.
13: All right.
14: Hey, what's your time? Let's go.
6: Should I tell you? Class, get class.
10: Oh, but I lost. Cash the talk.
13: Okay, so here we are, baby. Make yourself at home.
6: Sure, baby. Remember our deal, though. 2 hours. Not ticking right now. Hey. What's the meaning of this? What?
18: Please, sir. Please, sir. I'm the burden of my family. Look, I have 2-year-old child. Please. Please, sir. Please, sir.
11: Far away, drink the shark. He don't come jam egg whip, say the Chris.
10: Didi, why they call her best way her husband die? And I'm not saying never marry so.
18: It's Mimi.
10: Mimi, what is that? I beg, stop to cry, tell me something. What she do,
18: Mimi?
10: Oh, you mean that you are the boss supposed to prefer? And I went 3 days ago to the drag one, Janina. I never see her
6: for that. She was ripped.
18: She was ripped.
10: Not the other one, yeah. She was ripped.
11: Not be so. Now what did she send me to buy for her for market? Then they buy give him.
6: Look, I wanted to pass your room. I didn't even want to talk to you. Eh? Can't you ever be serious for once?
10: You don't come now. Tell me what's happened.
6: I see. She was found.
18: They took her organza.
6: Her breast, everything. They
10: hey! Okay.
6: What was the meaning of that one? I said that's why I don't like talking with you. Eh? What bad luck even carried me to your room? Eh?
10: So I'm not going to ask question again.
6: Just keep quiet. I've been thinking since Iroko Canal.
14: to this place. I went to see her body. You know what? Shebi, you woke up this morning.
10: Mm-hmm.
14: Are you not alive?
10: Adina, not see me.
14: Me too. I'm alive. Last 3 months. Now someone Johnny Concon talk say you no one use protection. Eh? So just because I needed to send my mother the money, I can't Graham, my sister. I cure one kind of sickness where I don't know the name till today.
10: All this speaking wasted the learn work for this business.
14: Which kind of learn work?
10: And they talk and they hear you.
14: You never get sickness.
10: Okay.
14: Since we did this, you never get
10: we sickness. We never quarrel now when they talk.
14: The only good thing with Dr. Temi be say, not be HIV. Which one was serious for your side, self?
10: Okay.
14: What thing I can't tell you be say, I won't go think my life.
10: I for like follow you. That is it. I love go fit because madam, I remember the whole at 2 weeks now. I never pay. I dodge it. I beg nervous. Sis, I love go fit follow you.
14: Because
10: bad guy today in town now.
14: What if you meet somebody that Mimi met?
10: I bury Johnny be bad on you. The ones that they carry. Are they shine my eye where they carry them? How they carry the one that's
14: so they write good or bad for face. I won't come tell me now.
10: Are they sample them wherever I carry?
14: You maybe you get luck, but make you not say luck they expire.
10: Mm-hmm.
14: I think you see.
10: Mm-hmm. Not true talk. That worry talk like potato. But man, I know like this work. I know just start feeling. Cause I go buy clothes. Those my children where their papa don't live. And you go take care of them. Nobody go help me do my work. Now only me.
14: How they ask you now? Now something happened. If now you it happened, what's going to happen to those children?
10: Wait. What we talk through for retro.
14: Now
10: your Mimi friend. She's a guy bad man too. Maybe like the bad man I made the guy killer.
14: You know what upsets me about you? You just know how to spoil everything. Anyway, like I said, I won't go think my life. Okay? We all have choices though. Me, I don't make my choice. I don't know whether I go feel come back here tomorrow. If you see me here tomorrow, fine. But as you see me now, this small bag where I carry, now this small property where I carry come, now I carry the go. I won't go think my life.
11: Hey, you know, no, see, now for where far with the shop be the phone, now for that they see him, the body peak.
14: Okay, you know, happened yesterday, no, me say no, go happen today. You know, me say no, go happen tomorrow. Eh, I just see Mimi that as sign, no. From where I come, now something with the TikTok saying as sign. I beg you, if you stand here, I don't work.
10: As I like, I beg, if you collect some of your customers.
14: Decrease, come out here.
11: Now, through Jerry, they say bachelor, when you do like Christmas, nobody will quit giving wife.
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0: 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Nadia Westide is correct. Saturday afternoon for inside the city of Lagos. Yeah, check your time a minute before 5 o'clock. Start attention. And if you don't forget, today is the 25th day in the month of July, the 7th month of the year 2026. And the voice one of the year at the voice of Pascal, aka Passy for Real. And money stops my sense. Yes. We don't play music even after the news. Country matter, no calm. Some could just play music at this. My people they talk, say, oh, what would happen? And they make Jack a doll boy. And now we don't come back. I get one something I won't play for now. Then now, when I play that thing finish, I will play one song. Then we'll talk about that when I play. Being content. I won't look into it. Because whether we fit help some people when they out there. Being content. Being contented with waiting you get, waiting around you. They go a long way to help a lot of us. When they come back, go talk. Even you say with the house, if you want to react, if you want to join us, if you want to join me, if you want to say anything about that, go if you come.
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0: 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To kick things off, let's hear from some listeners about what contentment means to them.
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2: 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That's contentment.
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4: 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If you are disciplined, you will be contented with what you have, what you do, what you see, and contented too.
5: 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When you look back at your life, you tell God, thank you for everything you did do for me so far, for protection of my family, for providing for my family, for giving me things I don't have in my life. Being happy, your eye know the entire person on your own, then you okay.
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7: Contentment means somebody who likes the way his or her life is going, the way he's progressing, the achievement. There's not in a hurry to climb faster in life, or maybe trying to be intimidated by other people's progress, who just like his level, achievement. Generally, somebody who does not have run truth, who is not freak about anything. Maybe some people, when you are progressing better than them, they feel envious, they feel like to do extraordinary things to actually meet up. People who has content with what they have, there's no reason like that. Just like example, me in particular, I am like that. God's time is the best. That is their mindset. They are not in a hurry to achieve any other thing. If Nagari they have, they are okay with it. Anything they have, they are satisfied with their level. Believing better tomorrow will come. They are not forced to do things which they are not meant to do to progress.
8: Contentment is being satisfied and happy with what you have. Contentment is simply gratitude, appreciation, and acceptance for the way things are right now.

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Ladies and gentlemen, how you are doing? 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Keep listening. Thank you very much. You're welcome.

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And I should say, everything they work away for your side is correct Saturday evening. Now, 8 minutes, you don't take come out from 5 o'clock. Mm-hmm. So, I've been telling her now, say, we talk about being content. Contentment. Yes, when I hear within they talk, and when I hear within some people they talk. So, me, I won't ask you now where they listen to me.

are you contented? I know I'll make you call me and tell me, answer me. Make you answer the question yourself. I don't know whether you understand. I just want to make you understand them. Make you answer them. Then make you know whether you are content and you're contented with what you get or what you have. Do you understand what I'm saying? Okay. What contentment mean, or being content, what it mean? Some people, they always believe, say, if they tell you, say, make you day contented with what you get, it means, say, make you no grow, or make you no continue to the hustle, or make you just deal with the little way you get. No. No be waiting what they talk about. Being content, it doesn't mean that you should stop growing or you should stop aiming higher. Contentment simply means being at peace with what you have now while you are working for what you want next. Make I explain and make you understand them better. So being content, it no means say make you stop to the grow or make you stop to the aim to become higher or to become a better person or to get better things. No be waiting what they talk about be that. But contentment simply means say you go there at peace with the one way you get now. You go there just like small, you know. Nobody say maybe, for instance, might give you a practical example. Maybe you the aim to get 1 million naira, for instance, and then you get 100,000 now. You no go there at peace with that. All your mind be say just the hustle. No. They're at peace. Thank God for that 100,000 naira as you stick to the walk to meet your 1 million. That is what we are saying. For instance, it is just you saying, God, thank you for where I am today. I am grateful. And I will also keep doing my best. You understand? That is being content. That's being content with what you get. It is not you settling or being discouraged, thinking it's okay. Oh, now when I don't get this one, make a pukuma relax. Just like the story of is it tortoise? You get as they put that story, but me, I won't rephrase the story so that you will feel understand them. Tortoise, you know, no, say tortoise when they work fast, and dog sabi run fast. So tortoise and dog can enter into competition. You understand? I won't use and buttress my point. Tortoise and dog, nobody the way them put them, but I won't put them that this way so that you go fit get them well. No, say tortoise. I've been a tortoise. I know as they tell all these people go grammar. You get as they take twist their mouth they want to cry. Or shall we take tortoise, take noam? And dog, when I know say dog, sabi run. And then tortoise, you know, they feel run now. Small, they work out. So one competition can do, they say they go run 200 meters. And they can't get prize. Tortoise can indicate interest. Dog can indicate interest. Meanwhile, dog na proud person. As he hears say tortoise enter the competition, he can't begin laugh. Say, wait, we are tortoise one challenge and reach. How tortoise one challenge and reach? You get. Say, the before we to self, he don't reach the 200 meter. Tortoise no kukuma answer. So now, so they blow whistle. Dog take off. You don't go far. Can't say, making do small shakara. Can't reach one corner. So making sleep small. Before tortoise go crawl, come meet them. Ingo don't wake up, reach the final line. Dog did the snore, they sleep. Tortoise crawl, pass him, reach the final line. Before Ingo wake up, take off again, can't remember saying the competition. Tortoise done the final line. This story, when I tell you now, you get messages, not only one message there inside.
what would they tell you now be say? If somebody tell you, say, be content with what you have, the person is not telling you to stop at the particular position you are now. No. It simply means that the little way you get, they thank God for them as you move on to achieve more. Now, it is not settling. Don't settle. It is not laziness. It is gratitude plus peace and not comparison. You see what I tell you? Not, you don't need to compare yourself, because we all we get our different time zones. When Baba God don't set for everybody, He has given us 24 hours for everybody. And that 24 hours, when I know how many seconds we did inside that 24 hours, when I know how many minutes we did inside that 24 hours, now so everybody getting on. No matter saying that the same 24 hours, but as the thing they do, ching, ching, ching, that ching, ching, ching, ching, where they do, where they read, they count, they go. Now so that's me, where be can pass it for real. I don't make 10,000 naira now. And you still there for 100 naira. No means say go to compare yourself to me. Maybe now my own time reach. Maybe I go feed there for that 10,000. You go come make 1 million. Our times zone are not the same. Now make you think in this way. You can be climbing the ladder and still enjoy the step you are standing on. Does it make any sense? Do you understand? I mean, you get what I mean? You they climb ladder. You are climbing a ladder, they go up. Or you they enjoy the step where you did. That is what we're talking about. Being content. Then not only that one we won't talk about again. I will tell you how you go fit the practice to be content with whatever it is you have. And then I will give you four practical ways where you could take to this one. Number one. You're supposed to practice gratitude daily. You could practice gratitude daily. Every morning or night, you could just list like three things where God already do for you. Boya na your job, where you don't get others, they look for that job. Boya na your health, everybody, some people they sick, but you they healthy. Boya na family, some people they think of how to marry, or even if they don't marry, they think of how to have children. And you don't marry, you don't get children. Family. Whether na skills, God bless you with one skill. Even if work, no work, you could fit do your own skill, take get something. Some people no get skills, they no get work. Even the fact that you showed up for that interview, thank God for it, whether you pass that interview or not. Thank God for the opportunity. That is being content. Do you know that your gratitude shifts your eyes from what you don't have to what you do? Make a repeat and make you understand that. If you do always, if you be this person where they always they grateful, you have gratitude, it they commot your eye from waiting you no get. You go carry your eyes, they go to waiting you they do. That is something very, very important about gratitude. Number two, make you stop to compare yourself to anybody. Now, trap will be social media, office gist, so-so-and-so-so person don't promote, so-so-so person don't hammer, so-so-so person don't do this. All these things feel make you they feel say you they behind. So you go stop to compare yourself. Remember, your journey is yours. I don't tell you before. I don't give you that example before. The person you are comparing yourself to, that person get different story, different timing, and different battles. I don't know if we are making sense here. So try to be content. Try to be okay where you find yourself, because thousands and thousand and one people are praying to be like you. I want to repeat this place again so that you will fit sink well.
He said, remember, your journey is yours. Your journey, now you get your journey. The person where you say they compare yourself to, that person get different story. That person get different timing. And that person get different battles. Now so it be for life. Our timing cannot be the same. Our destinies cannot be the same. There are some people you are made to hammer your first million when you don't old. And nothing can change it. And there are some people who say they don't make these millions while they're younger. But when they get old, that money no good day again. Always stop comparing yourself. Number three, focus on stewardship, not just acquisition. You understand that one? Make you ask yourself sometimes, how well am I using what I already have? You know, some people go get like, no, could they use much more money? What would we see? Man, no go use million. What person never see? What would they hear? What would never see? Person fit get 10K, for instance. Now, remember, sometimes we say you go fit get like 10,000 naira. When that money finish, you go come sit down, come begin reason. How this money? How I take to spend this money, self? You go begin calculate what you buy, what you do this, what you do that. So always. Always ask yourself, how well am I using what I already have? Your skills in whatever you do, your voice, like me now, way there for radio now. How well am I using my skills in presentation? How well am I using my voice? How is my experience with the kids? See, once you begin to think like this, you don't begin to make impact. And then you don't begin to grow. And that, you know, being content will begin right all over you. So always, always focus on stewardship and not just acquisition. And the number four one, we say, redefine enough. Redefine them. People, where they're contented, eh? They decide ahead of time. They will tell themselves, this is enough for me for now or right now. Again, we know say yes, you look for 1 million naira, but you don't get 100,000. Let that 100,000 be enough for you, because now the one way you get now. Small, small, dear. Do you understand? So that you no go put yourself in unnecessary pressure. Unnecessary thinking, unnecessary burden, thereby making you an unhappy person. Because sometimes when you look left, look right, for those that are not contented, you have 100K, but if they commonize that 100,000 naira, you're not grateful for getting 100,000. Now that 1 million where your mind did, it will make you lose focus in life. Now, the peace you enjoy, no matter how little, it is enough for that moment. The provisions you have now, no matter how little, it is enough. Make sure, make it a habit that it is enough for me at that particular moment. While you still aspire or try to move to get more, but be at peace with the little that you have at that moment. The little progress you're making in any area of your life any area of your life or what you do for life, or you're seeing that you're progressing, let it be enough for you at that moment, that time, that particular time, while you still try more to progress more. Do you understand me? Well, in case you're just tuning in, now Radio 103.5 FM be this. If you check your time at 23 minutes, you don't take a month from 5 o'clock. We talk about being content. Now, what will they talk about in MBDs? Now, let me ask this question again. Why is being content important in
may be tempted to ask me. Say, this one, Pascal, this one where they talk this evening, said, why to be content? Why is it important? Number one, it is important because it will give you peace of mind. You go stop today anxious about what if to say when, like sometimes when things happen, where somebody encourage you to ask yourself, or Sunday you go hear people, they talk, say, when, God, when? Do you know, if you are contented with what the little you have, you won't be asking these questions. Or what if to say, do you understand? So that is why being content is important. Number two, it will make you always make a better decisions. You'll be making better decisions. When you are not desperate, you don't take shortcuts or compromise your values just to catch up. If you're contented with the little you have, you'll be in your own world, in your own corner, and then you will not be desperate. You will not be thinking of taking shortcuts, or you may not even want to think about compromising. Your values will be intact. Number three, it will give you joy in the present, while you aspire to get more. You actually enjoy your wins, like passing an interview, instead of immediately worrying about the next level. One at a time. That is what contentment does to you. One at a time. Do you understand? Number four, it will give you stronger relationships. You won't have envy. I mean, you will celebrate people more. Once God is blessing them, you have this celebrating mood to follow them, to thank God for what God has done for them. And then this will now bring people to, you know, people around you to love you, and then it will attract you also to people that are contented. That is the importance of being content. Then number five, resilience. When things are slow, it is only contentment that keeps you steady. Yes. Your friend just bought one of the latest shoes, and you know you don't have enough at that particular moment to buy that kind of a shoe, even though you love the shoe. If you are the type that is contented, you will take things slow. You will be steady. You will love the shoe you're using now, while you prepare to buy that shoe that you want to buy, instead of you thinking out of your way of what to do to get that shoe in the immediate. Do you understand? And that is when you will hear people tell people, cut your coat according to your size. Or the way you make your bed is the way you lie on it. So when you hear cut your coat according to your size, it simply means they are talking to those that are not contented, because of course if you're contented, you will always cut your coat according to your size. Do you understand? I hope we are making sense. Now, I don't know. I just want to stop here. Like I said, to give you time. If anybody want to call in to call me right now to say one or two things about what we've just said, you can call me and let's talk. 0704 700 3341. How content are you? Are you contented with what the Lord is doing for you? That you wake up every morning, or that you go out to the place of your work or your business and you return home safely? You don't know what God do for you. We'll stay here.
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0: Yeah, good evening, sir.
1: Sir, good evening.
0: Yeah.
1: So please, the question I would like to ask is... Can you hear me?
0: Yes, I can. Who am I speaking with first? What will be your name, Ross?
1: My name is Ike.
0: Ike, where are you call from?
1: From Anambra.
0: Okay, now Anambra, they call me like this from Abi Ude, Lagos.
1: No, not from Anambra.
0: Wow. And you're here, you they listen to us now?
1: Yeah.
0: That's fantastic. Oh yeah, which question you want to ask?
1: Would you tell me that I want to ask you this is I wear money at hand.
0: Yes.
1: You know, but I can't eat it alone.
0: Okay.
1: That's the worry me, sir.
0: Okay, you get...
1: Once I have the money at hand.
0: Let me understand you. Okay. Let me understand you. You get money way there for your account, and you know fit it am alone.
1: Yes, yes. One of the money in my hand. I go like to stand us to
0: help people.
1: Just use it at that time.
0: So wait till they use the money do when you enter. If they use and they help people, I big you just they use and they flex. Okay.
1: But I can say money, but once the money enter hand,
0: you know they stay.
1: I mean, I don't know if you would money say people have to get money for now, unless in this account.
0: Okay. So okay, let me get the picture clear. Okay. So if your money there your bank, you feel save them. But if it dey your hand, you know the fish stay.
1: Yes, that's right.
0: Okay. It's normal now because money where they have, me say if it dey happen now, you know go fit use the money. Do you want to still talk anything? Make I know burn your card so that you go just listen to it and I won't talk. You still want ask question?
1: Yeah. Okay, don't listen. Marry to the talk.
0: You say?
1: Marry to the talk. Okay, listen to the talk.
0: Okay, my brother. All right, my brother. Okay, Ike just called. He say, he be like saying a problem for him. The only money he can keep, na money we dey inside his account. But the money we in hold, he know the feet hold them. Well, the truth of the matter be say, money what would they get, it is meant for expenses. It's meant for us to spend it. But the bot we dey there now, how are you spending it? Are you spending it wisely? Like he said, Ikechukwu talk say if he get money, go fit see him friend, go say okay, come we go buy something chop. And probably that in friend, na person will no get money to buy food. So he's spending the money wisely. Like I told him myself, where they hear where they talk, and a whole lot of people. You know if you get physical cash for him, you just keep him. It's for expenses. And one thing about money, where some of us no realize we see, if like say money get eyes. But when you get money, you go see what you go use money do. Do you understand? You go see what you go use the money do. Once money dey your hand, it be like that most times. Even sometimes, when you don't even get physical cash for hand, sometimes if you get the one way you save, you could get that temptation to just go withdraw money, take do something. Money, of course, is meant for expenses, like I said. But the thing we say, you go discipline yourself on how to use the money. Make you know you use them excessively. When we say, you get some people, not all drivers, but me, I don't work out with a whole lot of commercial drivers. Their own spending is second to none. Because they believe, say, they go work tomorrow, they will get another one. So they spend anyhow. Money where they enter their hand after their day's job. Before you know it, you don't finish. And that's why most of them, when they no go work, maybe for a day or 2 days, you could begin see them, they ask for money, they won't buy food, they won't buy this. Then you could wonder, say, but these people don't they work throughout the week now. Maybe motor get fault, they mechanic or something. You could don't begin to ask for, or you could tell your friend, I might go short, handover, might do handover, you know, to get money. So you need to be disciplined on how to spend. But the money, cash, you have liquid cash with you, on definitely you will spend it. But the thing is, how are you spending it? It's not a wrong thing for you to spend money that you have judiciously, that's wisely, except for those who go talk, say, it be like say they follow them for village, money no they did their hand. They be like wind, if money enter, the thing go wipe away, they don't go know as the thing take go. It's different from within IK talk now. IK, they talk about physical cash, but the one with the bank, they save. The one with their hand, you know, they do, they save. So I hope I'm able to answer you, Ike, so that you understand, say, no be mistake you they make. You they use them well to help a friend or to help yourself, because you go use money buy clothes now. You go use money enter motor. You go use money buy food. If you basically with the cook, you go use money, go buy what you take cook. Or you won't buy gas for house, you won't buy kerosene, you won't buy maybe you they pay house rent, maybe you they pay some service charge for your compound, security and otherwise. Now money you go use, or if your family they send money to your family or your family members. So there is no way where you no go spend money. But the question is, how do you spend the money? 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
1: 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We don't they try. Myself, I don't they try. Check your time, 30 minutes before 6 o'clock. Stand attention. I've been telling her, say, by 6, me, I go down, carry my kaya, and kaya sis come up from the studio because best way to speak grammar. I can't take over. And already, he don't sit down chim for inside studio. They arrange himself. Femi Olajide, and I go take on her. From 6, go reach close down. Well, I'd always tell them, I say, on Top Radio 1, 103.5 FM, now turn by turn, na imbiawa, me do name. You go do your own, come out, another person go come, do your own, come out. Well, I want to thank all of you now, we don't deal with me since I started since 2 o'clock. Some of the programs we fail, like when I know this, when I know say sometimes all these things, well, you go do. I be where man do. Instead, they get your own comma for body. But our team of engineers, they don't they battle, they try to make sure say all these things work so that now they begin get to our programs where they come from our network studios. Yes, well, I go stay there here tomorrow by the grace of God for afternoon pigeon service. And on top select for us, it will get one guest who will come tomorrow. Yes, I don't they play the boy song for a while on top this place tomorrow. We'll go open the sharam and we'll go see. And the person will sing the song with that. Make una join me. And probably my better half on the program talking about only Chief Friday, Ebony Babe herself. She fit come if she won't come because you know, say she the rest. If she don't miss me, she will fit find me come. So that me, I go to the program. My name be Pascal Ike. If not come, I can pass you for real. I could be my friend, but if not call me money stops nonsense, when I don't make mistake, because for this life what would they like this, eh? Money nine they stop nonsense. Yes, when I hear that guy will call me from Anambra, good one, say our station down they reach Anambra, and they ask at this now mistake he make, whether it is at the ask and where he come from. When I ask us where in the call us from, he said Anambra. I said no, I'm asking you where you they call us from, he said Anambra. So if they hear us from Anambra, he say yes. Radio 1 will be number 1. Others, they follow. The only station will be saying news, talk, and sports. They take more. See you guys tomorrow. That when you like me, somebody do you. Make yourself no do another person. Good evening, ladies and gentlemen. Au revoir.

0: Bros, no, they throw away pure water nylon for main room now. Does be day inside too.
1: How about? No, they throw away dirty anyhow.
2: My people, make una they always cause all those grass waste to they grow for on our side to avoid snakes, them, and all those animals wey fit cause wahala, even mosquitoes.
3: Bros, no, they throw away your dirty inside gutter so you no go block.
4: Cleanliness, now second to godliness. So therefore, my people, make we dey make sure say where we dey live, abi where we dey work, where Oyibo people dey call environment, dey clean every time, so that yama disease them and sickness where dirty dey cause go run away kia from we side. Oga, you where dey drink pure water, abi bottle water, plus including biscuit and every other thing, and you go throw away the remaining anyhow for road. Tabi you where dey wait till night come before you go carry on a dirty throw away for inside gutter. Remember say goat where they spoil and scatter where him they stay, where they think say na him owner in they do, he don't forget say na himself in they do. For this rainy season and other times, make we borrow ourselves sense, so make we the throw away with dirty the proper way, so that water flood no go show in our face for we area. Disease them and yamayama sicknesses them, then go pack and go. Our strong body matanko, that one self go stand kakraka for ground. My people, say no to the throw away dirty anyhow. 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
6: I beg shit now. Why this like on my side?
7: What's your issue, girl?
6: I beg now with this. Shebi, I don't want you for this place here, this thing. See me, you know, they carry that yajibo. No sense, they come and say, come, they speak that you both should be speaking. Because she won't love you for people where they speak to. Now, for guests like me, where no one's in there, where go on.
8: I wonder. No, because they take the blue fire.
6: Hey!
7: That's because I hang out here, doesn't mean we're in the same class. See your chewing gum smacking lips.
6: See me, where get class.
9: Hey, pumpkin.
10: Hi, guy.
6: Lambert.
10: Hi, hello.
9: Anna, I love the way you sound.
10: Thank you.
6: Look my side now. I know like a sound.
10: Thank you so much. Ah, that should have wow, excellent taste.
9: Money is not a problem at all. Just name your price.
8: They say anytime we say dog won't die. You know they hear the smell of food again.
11: Why is this so?
12: Tony the tornado.
11: Muffy the time copy. Muffy, what's up?
12: I'm good, brother.
11: Long time.
12: Yes, sir.
11: What you gonna do for Lagos?
12: Oh boy, I just see my account chill now. You know how this weather be. I'm going to set some.
11: My guy sent me missing from come Lagos.
12: Just come chill small now before you carry out your assignment now. You say? We will go chill with these babes now. I know see what you are doing for those and look them on me. No worry, the babes on me, bro. No worry.
11: But I don't like that one with sleep. That big one will get you.
12: Boy, make your choice.
11: Chanko, pee.
12: That's me, bro.
11: Chanko.
12: That's me.
11: But you remember that my name?
12: Tony the Tornado. Tornado.
11: Hey, Dad.
12: Hello, sir. Yes, I don't go where you send me. I'm there for there now. Sir, now next tomorrow, then go release me, sir. Yes, sir. Now there I did, so. Yes, sir. Yes, sir.
9: Now you're grabbing that.
11: I'm a girl.
9: Guy, when I leave that one first, so you're sharp. You don't select. Pick this thing now, guy. Time no day.
11: That girl will get chest and this that one.
9: Any spec you want, so.
11: Nobody check me the night.
10: So I'm waiting, baby.
9: All right.
10: Hey, what's the time? Let's go. Should I tell you? Class, get class.
6: Oh, but I lost. Cash the talk.
9: Okay, so here we are, baby. Make yourself at home.
10: Sure, baby. Remember our deal, though. 2 hours. That came right now.
6: What's the meaning of this? What?
13: Lisa. Lisa. I'm the breadwinner of my family. Look, I have 2-year-old child. Please, sir.
8: Far away, drink the shark. You don't come jam egg whip, say the Chris.
6: Didi, why the color best way I was bandai? And I'm not saying never marry so.
13: Please, Mimi.
6: Mimi, what is that? I beg, stop to cry. Tell me something. What you do,
13: Mimi?
6: Oh, you mean that your Jebos Christ prefer? And I went 2 days, 3 days ago to drag one Janina. I never see
13: her. She was raped. She was raped.
6: Not your number, yeah.
8: Be so. Now, what did she send me to buy for her for market? Then they buy give him.
13: Look, I wanted to pass you. I didn't even want to talk to you. Eh? Can't you ever be serious for once?
6: You don't come now. Tell me what's happened.
13: I see she was found. They took her organs. Her breast, everything.
6: Hey! Pretty.
13: What was the meaning of that one? I see that's why I don't like talking with you. Eh? What bad luck even carried me to your room? Eh?
6: So I'm not going to ask questions again.
13: Just keep quiet. I've been thinking since from Iroko Canal to this place. I went to see her body. You know what? Shebi, you woke up this morning.
6: Mm-hmm.
13: Are you not alive?
6: Adina, not see me.
13: Me too. I'm alive. Last 3 months. Now someone Johnny can talk say you no one use protection. Eh? So just because I needed to send my mother the money, I come Graham, my sister. I cure one kind of sickness where I don't know the name till today.
6: All this speaking wasting the learn work for this business.
13: Which kind of learn work?
6: Can they talk? Can they hear you?
13: You never get sickness. Since we did this one, you never get
6: sickness. We never quarrel now when they talk.
13: The only good thing with Dr. Temi be say, no be HIV. Which one was serious for your side, self?
6: Okay.
13: Waiting I can't tell you be say, I won't go think my life.
6: If I like follow you, that is it. I love go fit because madam, I remember the whole at 2 weeks now, I never pay, I did dodge. I beg nervous. Sis, I love go fit follow you.
13: Because
6: bad girl today in town now.
13: What if you meet somebody that Mimi met? Eh?
6: I bury Johnny be bad on you. The ones that they carry. Are they shy my way they carry them? Are they carry the one that's
13: so they write good or bad for face? I won't tell me now.
6: Are they sample them wherever I carry?
13: Maybe you get luck, but we cannot say luck they expire. As you can see.
6: Not true talk. That would you talk like better talk. But man, I know like this work. I'm not just a favor. Of course, I go buy clothes. Those my children where their papa don't live. I'm going to take care of them. Nobody go help me do my work. Now only me.
13: How they ask you now? Now something happened. If now you it happens, what will happen to those children?
6: Wait. What we talk to for wet rope. Now your Mimi friend. She's a guy bad man too. Maybe like the bad man, I made the guy killer.
13: You know what upsets me about you? You just know how to spoil everything. Anyway, like I said, I won't go think my life. Okay? We all have choices though. Me, I don't make my choice. I don't know whether I go fit come back here tomorrow. If you see me here tomorrow, fine. But as you see me now, this small bag where I carry, now this small property where I carry come, now I carry the go. I won't go think my life.
8: You know, no sin for where far with the shop the phone now for that they see in the body peak.
13: Okay, you know, happened yesterday. You know, me say no go happen today. You know, me say no go happen tomorrow. Eh, I just see Mimi that as sign from where I come. Now, something to TikTok saying a sign. I beg you, fit under here. I don't work.
6: I go, I beg, I feel collect some of your customers.
13: Hey, Chris, come out here.
8: Now, true, Jerry, they say bachelor when you do like Chris, man. Nobody will quit giving wife.
6: Nkechi! This girl not gonna kill me for this house. Nkechi!
13: Mom!
6: Where you go, sis?
14: Mommy, I know you're you sorry, I did backyard.
6: No, Allah, yeah, do it. Where your clothes come, go help me sell market.
14: Mommy, I don't want to go say. Anytime I go tell do that by your boys, now so they go, they worry me. And...
6: Ah, close your mouth, yeah. What's your job?
14: No, I won't go, I don't want to go.
6: Where they make me the vet. I go, spark it,
13: now for my domo, I'm from here.
6: Now, you see, because why just the tea guy you take your tell us, let me go sell my candy.
13: For what? Not if you want to wear to go sell for wear. For this, your domo, or for wear. For that, Gary. Mama and Kishi. You never hear anything that happened there.
14: Auntie, tell her.
13: Today, no be remote to jump picking. Tomorrow, picking carry belly. Next tomorrow, rape.
6: Abi, you know, no said I feel ready small picking.
15: No be man kichi. They not see this one.
6: How they no go see him? You do juju no say they no go see him. You put something for our body.
15: Araba manante.
6: You rub bush anointing. Make I see the mouth to talk say Araba anointing. Mama kichi, you where they go church? Okay, make we talk the Bible now. They say make person no tempt God. Now you rub your picking anointing, carry and go tempt God, go to garage. If something happen to this your picking, the only girl picking where you get man kichi. Make I know you.
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With any areas of the major news at 6 on the stable of Radio Nigeria, the best radio station of the year. First, the headlines. Lagos clarifies no movement restrictions during sanitation exercise. Experts train journalists to strengthen reporting on illicit financial flow, and INEC urges eligible Nigerians to register before deadline. Protesters suspend nationwide demonstrations after Indian minister's resignation. Now the news in full. I'm Femi Olajide. The Lagos State Commissioner for the Environment and Water Resources, Mr. Tokunbo Wahab, says there is no law restricting movement during the state's monthly environmental sanitation exercise. Mr. Wahab made a clarification in a post on his verified X handle, while responding to reports that some residents were allegedly being harassed and arrested during today's sanitation exercise. He explained that the exercise was reintroduced to promote environmental cleanliness, but stressed that the Lagos State Environmental Management and Protection Law 2017 does not authorize any stay-at-home order. The commissioner held residents to participate voluntarily, saying the government's objective is to encourage civic responsibility rather than enforce compliance through arrest or intimidation. Mr. Wahab added that the environmental sanitation remains a civic duty and should be carried out within the provisions of the law. Some residents of Seoul area have expressed concern over refuse heaps that have remained uncollected for weeks. Despite the monthly environment sanitation exercise, the resident made the complaint while speaking with newsmen during the sanitation exercise. They said the uncollected waste had become a public health concern, with the ongoing rains worsening flooding, blocking drainage channels and producing offensive odors. The resident also complained of increased mosquito infestations and irregular refuse collection, forcing many households to pay cat pushes to dispose of their waste. They appealed to Lagos State Government and Lagos State Management Authority, LOMA, to improve the frequency of waste evacuation to complement the environmental sanitation exercise and reduce the risk of flooding and disease outbreaks. The Lagos State Waste Management Authority, LOMA, has assured residents that current waste collection challenges across the state will ease within 6 to 8 months. The managing director of LOMA, Dr. Muiwa Badegashi, gave the assurance during the monthly environmental sanitation exercise in Badagry. Mr. Badegashi dismissed claims that local governments were taking over

0: far loading stations and material recovery facilities were under construction. And that Badagry will also host a major material recovery facility for recycling and resource recovery. He expressed confidence that residents will notice improvement before the end of the week, urging them to store refuse properly and pay PSP operators properly to support efficient waste management. The Civic Accountability Platform Monitoring has announced plans to begin a nationwide assessment of primary care centers, PHCs, across selected states to evaluate the condition of healthcare facilities. The organization made this known in a public statement addressed to the Coordinating Minister of Health and Social Welfare, Professor Muhammad Ali Pate. Morton said the primary health care centers are expected to serve as the foundation of Nigeria's healthcare system, but many still suffer from poor infrastructure and inadequate resources. The organization expressed concern that the situation persists despite significant government spending and budgetary allocations to the health sector. It noted that the monitoring exercise is aimed at promoting transparency, accountability, and improved implementation of government investment in primary health care. Morton stressed that increased funding must translate into better health care services and improved access to quality care for Nigerians. 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A reminder of our headlines. Lagos clarifies no movement restrictions during sanitation assessments. Still to come, experts train journalists to strengthen reporting on illicit financial flow. And encourages eligible Nigerians to register before deadline. Protesters suspend nationwide demonstrations after Indian minister's resignation. Plus sport. Stay tuned. We'll be right back.
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class. We are back on the Major Nation 6 on Radio 103.5 FM. Now the rest of the stories. Journalists who participated in the Just Conclude 2 days workshop on addressing latest financial flows, IFFs, in Nigeria have commended the organizers, which included the African Network for Environment and Economic Justice, ANIC, SECFIN, and the European Union, among others, for building their capacity on reporting IFF's issues with a view to holding public office holders accountable. Some of the journalists said the two-day workshop has empowered them with more information and insight into delving more into investigative reports on IFF, track project implementation, and give well-informed decisions to the public on effect and impact of IFFs on development of Nigeria. Earlier in the presentation titled Assessment of Nigeria's Legal and Institutional Framework for Addressing IFFs, a former director proceed of crime at EFCC, Mr. Aliu Muhammad Yusuf, identified weakness of the nation's enforcement framework as a challenge for combating financial crimes. He had journalists to equip themselves with relevant knowledge of laws guiding IFFs to enable them to be informed when reporting issues relating to financial crimes, noting that research and investigation are essential for balanced reporting without sensationalizing. On his part, the representative of SECFIN Africa, Professor Abdullahi Shehu, maintained that illicit financial flows remain a major obstacle in Nigeria's development and urged journalists to act as the watchdogs they have to champion.

0: the cause of transparency, accountability, and citizen engagement while describing ALEND's work as exemplary organizations in the fight against IFF. Representative of the Nigerian Financial Intelligence Unit, NFIU, Ms. Aisha Bantam, called for more collaboration between the media, civil society organizations, and law enforcement agencies on reporting IFFs to nip it in the bud, noting that it is a collective responsibility which must be sustained. And if an investigative journalist, Mr. Taiwo Adeba, said the media has the obligation to uphold accountability and must therefore facilitate report on IFF's money laundering in an enlightening way that provoked people to see in effect. Our correspondent, GMC Dada, reports that some of the important resources and tools in research of investigative reports include CAC Research, GovSpend, offshore database called Document ICIG, Open Corporate, Open Sanctions, among others. The chairman of the Independent National Electoral Commission, Professor Joash Amupita, has called on staff of the commission to work with integrity and selflessness, warning that the commission cannot afford to fail Nigerians in the 2027 general elections. He made the call in Mina, Niger State, during a working visit and interactive session with the commission's management and staff of the state headquarters. Cautioning against compromise, the INEC boss said both Nigerians and international community were already focused on the country's electoral process. Professor Amupita assured that the commission was working to improve logistics, infrastructure, and transport fleet in all state offices ahead of the polls. The chairman also announced a reward and sanction policy for staff performance, disclosing that INEC has begun a comprehensive review of staff packages nationwide to boost morale. The Nigerian Police Force, NPF, has dismissed reports alleging that the Inspector General of Police, IGP, Mr. Olatunji, directed officers to shoot anyone found with illegal firearms, describing the claim as false and distortion of his remarks. In a statement by the First Police Relations Officer, Mr. Ani Iniedu, the police, the Inspector General, did not issue any shoot on sight order during a stakeholders' meeting in Makurdi, Benue State, where the comments were made. The force explained that the IGP merely reminded officers that only authorized security personnel legally permitted to bear arms and expressed concern over the increased use of illegal firearms by criminals involved in kidnapping, armed robbery, banditry, cultism, and other violent crimes. According to the statement, Mr. Disu also reiterated that the use of firearms by police officers is strictly regulated by First Order 237, which outlines the circumstances under which an officer may lawfully discharge a weapon while performing official duties. The force also urged journalists and members of the public to verify information before publishing or circulating it, warning that inaccurate reports on security issues could create unnecessary panic, mislead the public, and erode confidence in security institutions. And away from Nigeria, the youth-led Cockroach Junta Party, CJP, has suspended its nationwide protest following the resignation of India's Education Minister, Mr. Dharmendra Pradhan. The minister stepped down after weeks of demonstrations over alleged examination paper leaks and irregularities in the country's testing system. Although the CJP is not a registered political party, the satirical movement grew into one of the largest anti-government protests in recent times, with thousands of demonstrators gathering in New Delhi and other parts of the country. The protests gained further momentum after activist Mr. Sunan Wanchuk was taken to hospital during a 26-day hunger strike, while the police cracked down on demonstrators marching to Parliament to spark widespread public outrage. The protesters adopted the name Cockroach as a symbol of resilience after a senior judge reportedly used the term to describe some unemployed young people. And now to sport, continental champions Super Falcons have landed in Rabat, where the Weebly All Group Games at the Women African Cup of Nations, WAFCON 2026, in Morocco. The Nigerian ladies were pictured on their team bus sporting green and white colored flowing gowns, complemented by beautifully tied traditional headgears. The full complement of 25 invited players made a trip to Rabat from Casablanca, where the Falcons had a 10-day training camp. Before departure, the Nigerian ladies got their readiness in a 2-1 friendly win over Tanzania ahead of WAFCON 2026, which kickstarts tomorrow. Nigeria has gone in for a record extending 11th crown, will open their Group C WAFCON campaign against debutant Malawi on Tuesday, 28th July, in Rabat. Subsequent group games against Zambia and Egypt will come up respectively on 1st and 5th August 2026. Semi-finalists at the WAFCON will gain automatic ticket to the FIFA Women World Cup 2027 in Brazil. Environment may be friendly if you give out the best to manage it. Always clean the drains to avoid flood. To end the major news at 6, I regain the main items. The Lagos State Commissioner for the Environment and Water Resources, Mr. Tukumawa, said there is no law restricting movement during the state's monthly environmental sanitation exercise. You heard that as part of her next journalists to equip themselves with relevant knowledge of laws guiding illicit financial flows to enable them to be informed when reporting issues relating to financial crimes. It was told you that INEC has reminded eligible Nigerians that the ongoing continuous voter registration CVR exercise will end tomorrow, July 26. And on Varensin, the youth-led Cockroach Junta Party CJP has suspended its nationwide protest following the resignation of India's Education Minister, Mr. Dravendra Patram. 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The news was produced by Gladys Aruna and Ngozi Opara. It was edited by Bukola Abi. And I am Femi Olajide, thanking you for sitting. And good evening.
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1: I said glory be to God in the highest.
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1: We return all glories back to the Lord Jesus.
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1: He is the one that is worthy of it all.
0: Eni to ni gbogbo ipa ati agbara lorun ati ni aye.
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0: Eni kan to ri lori okun ta ri ipa se re.
1: He's the only one that walketh upon the sea, and we see the testimony of his
0: word. Bibeli so fun mi pe ogun igbin ni esin.
1: The Bible says he climbs the wind as a horse.
0: Oh, fear, why not share your share?
1: And then he uses a fire as a messenger.
0: Oh, fear me, share tigi aja ye wure. Go ni fu Olorun ni oke orun.
1: Hallelujah.
0: Oba won ba ni.
1: He is the King of Kings.
0: Alagbara nla.
1: He is a powerful God.
0: Akikita Olodumare.
1: That is the Olorun God.
0: Eru jeje Olorun gbogbo agbaye.
1: Is the one that is so terrible in the world.
0: Eni to gbere ni ja fun alara e.
1: Without help, he is enough to fight his own battle.
0: Oba tin gba idobale oba.
1: He is the one that takes all honor from even the earthly kings.
0: Oba tin shade lori oba.
1: He can even remove the crowns from the earthly kings.
0: Oba tin bole kelerun oba ti o gba irukere lowo oba.
1: If he places him, it dethrones the earthly kings.
0: Oba to mu oba ku laafin to mu lo sinu iboji.
1: If he places him, it takes the king from his palace to the grave.
0: Oba ti ba beni keni o fi je.
1: No one has ever
0: dethroned him.
1: And no one can also dethrone him. It is written as regards him that he is the King of Kings. It is Jesus that will return all these glories. He is a man with great name. You cannot finish praising him. He has so many names that is uncomparable. I am telling you, he's more honorable than the most precious. He is a man that knows the word of man is beyond. He is the one that has swallowed the death.
0: Is
1: where is the power and where is the sting? A great warrior and a great God in the heavens.
0: Wearing
1: free clothes even to the battle without being hurt. A God that you can never disrespect. I praise your name, O God. I acknowledge you, my father I am. He is the one I'm honoring. He is our pillar. Thank you, Jesus. Hallelujah. Amen. Amen.
0: Fun
1: Amen.
0: Atiki olu agbara re.
1: Amen.
0: Olorun gbo adua.
1: Amen.
0: Be ni kori.
1: Amen.
0: Baba emi ni ogo ni fun oruko re o.
1: Hallelujah.
0: Jesus Oluwa wa.
1: Amen in Jesus name.
0: Baba emi ni nbe pelu wa ni asale ibi
1: se wa. Our Father, I am is with us tonight as a usual.
0: Ohun la ki ohun la ki ohun la juba lekan
1: ni. He is the one we have eulogized the last time.
0: Tori pe Olorun wa lo ni irin ajo na.
1: Because he's the one that has been our help all through this journey.
0: Agbadua fun gbogbo eyin eniyan Olorun gbogbo.
1: And we pray for all of you ministers of God.
0: Odun yin pari lo loruko Jesu wa ati lere ati mi emi wa oni sonu loruko Jesu.
1: Amen. None of us shall be found wanting at the end of this year in the name of Jesus.
0: Gbo ki o shami ikoro bule o kokere to ko ne wo inu lere loruko Jesu.
1: Amen. No matter how small the bitterness may be, shall not come near our dwelling places.
0: Gbogbo ibi ti o ta pin lori re fun odun loruko baba ma ati emo lori lere lapapo eje majemu Jesu o yi danu be.
1: Amen. Every conclusion of the mission of the devil shall not come to be in the hand of
0: our
1: Jesus. Amen. And with joy shall we finish the end of this year in the name of Jesus. Hallelujah. People of God, we are moving on the same topic. He had paid a price.
0: At
1: he We have talked about three subtopics under this major topic. And we are going in the first one tonight.
0: Last week,
1: we talked about a great sin if you refuse to confess the Lord Jesus.
0: Awo lori ese ni ki ise ese ti o dari ji eniyan Jesu dari re ji eniyan.
1: It is not a sin that can be forgiven.
0: Gbogbo ese lo ni dari ji.
1: Sins can be forgiven.
0: Sugbon to ba mo mo se agidi pe no o ni kankan fi Jesu se o lori ese ni ko si dari ji ese.
1: If you deliberately reject him as your Lord and Savior, there is no forgiveness as regards him.
0: Fun eyin ti e ti pinu.
1: For those of you that have concluded
0: lati gba Jesu ye loluwa tolugbala,
1: to accept the Lord Jesus as your Lord and Savior,
0: ti e ti gba loluwa tolugbala yin,
1: or have you even accepted him as your Lord and Savior,
0: nipa se ise ranse yi,
1: through this word,
0: and
1: those that have accepted it proud to this time,
0: they
1: are not talking about you just accepting him. You have some duties and responsibilities towards us. Tonight, we are talking about five other points. The duty of the redeemed. Those that their prices had been paid by Jesus. Those that have been redeemed with the blood of the Lord Jesus. Those that believe that truly there is somebody that has redeemed them with his precious blood.
0: Those
1: expecting to see him even after this world. Those that will be part of the partakers of his kingdom. I am asked to tell you your duties and responsibilities. That is mercy and his great grace. Even this what we are doing is part of our own duty, thanks to you. Some are then joined with us in this duty. I can't mention your names because you don't want me to mention it. They are also playing very vital role in this work. They are using their money to help and play their own role. They see it as being responsible for the program by supporting us financially. You must have something as a duty. So that you receive a reward the day you meet with your Savior. And this is the reason why we have been asked to tell you your duties. The day you meet with your Redeemer. I'm not talking about the Lord Jesus. That day you meet with him. So that you can receive a great reward. A great reward. The Bible mentioned that in the book of 1 Corinthians, chapter 15. Let's hear the Bible.
0: 1
1: Corinthians 15:58.
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0: Eredito se gbadọ gba ojuse yan lele o.
1: This is the reason why you must take to this responsibility.
0: Ki o le ri ere gba lodo re nigbati ojo na ba de.
1: That you will be rewarded when the time comes.
0: Ojuse akoko to nbere lowo re.
1: The first duty is requesting from you.
0: Oh no, ni pe jijo wa re ni fun patapata.
1: Total submission. 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Let's check the word of God that has established this. I'm in the book of Rome, chapter 12. Hear what verse 1 of it. And even the 2.
0: Only kí ẹ̀yin kó fi ara yín fún Ọlọ́run lé ẹbọ ààyè mímọ́ ìtẹ́wọ́gbà èyí ni iṣẹ́ ìsìn yín tí ó tọ̀nà ki e ma si dara yin po mo aye yi sugbon ki e parada lati di tutun ni iroyin ki eyin ki o le ri di ife olorun ti o dara ti o si se itewogba
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0: ogo ni fun olorun ni oke orun
1: hallelujah
0: jijo wa re ni patapata fun olorun je ojuse pataki fun
1: christian submission to the lord is the first responsibility of a child of god
0: o se pada wa bo wa so bayi jo soro lori akori yi
1: I'm still coming back to talk to the church as a whole on this particular topic
0: ijo loni je aseto lati jo wa ara wa fun olorun
1: is the church ready to submit totally to the lord jesus
0: sugbon mi o ya sibe ni asale mo n ba enikankan wa soro la
1: tonight I'm talking and I'm being focused on individuals not the church
0: boys to dara to se itewogba
1: a living sacrifice that is acceptable unto the lord
0: e no pe ki eyan jo wo ara re fun olorun patapata
1: is when you live yourself give yourself totally to the lord
0: ma se ba olorun du aye re
1: don't struggle your life with god
0: ipele onigbagbo meji la ni
1: we have two poles of christians
0: ani awon believers
1: we
0: in
1: have
0: christ
1: those who believe solely in Christ.
0: Really, won gbagbo dada.
1: They believe truly.
0: Ṣugbọn igboran so ni ninu aye won.
1: But the lack of obedience.
0: Eleyi ni mo fi lo sinu ojuse keji.
1: And this will take me to the second point.
0: Ojuse keji so fun wa wi pe.
1: And it says
0: igboran pipe.
1: A total obedience.
0: Igboran pipe.
1: A total obedience.
0: Abi ka so pe igboran kikun.
1: A total of full obedience.
0: Let's check
1: our Bible in the book of Hebrews chapter 5. Verse 8 of it.
0: Oh, Baba soro nipa igboran nibi.
1: It talked about obedience here.
0: Yes, Oluwa fun wa ni apere igboran.
1: And Jesus gave us example of obedience.
0: O fi eko igboran ko gbogbo awon eni ti o ba gbagbo
1: is teaching us the lessons of obedience in as much as bibeli
0: pe bi o ti ji omo to omo ni sibe o ko igboran nipa ohun ti o jiya
1: though he was a son yet learned obedience by things which suffered
0: bo se ji omo ni
1: that's not the fact that he was a son
0: bibeli pe o ko igboran
1: he learned about obedience.
0: Igboran wo o gboran titi doju iku.
1: Obedience to the point of death.
0: Bibeli pe o jiya igboran.
1: He suffered the issue or word of obedience.
0: Bi mo se man so fun awon eniyan.
1: As I usually tell people,
0: ijiya nbe ninu igboran.
1: There is suffering in obedience.
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0: O le ya o lenu bi.
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0: We pe won ni believers.
1: We call them believers.
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1: 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Full of obedience.
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1: You must not copy any anybody in your church.
0: But that don't go me.
1: Brother, listen to me.
0: Oh, but the shafari agwe any kind of church.
1: You must not copy anybody in that church.
0: Elders,
1: I want you to be careful.
0: Deacon and deaconess,
1: be careful too. The work of God you are called to is what you should do. The head of all shouts, be careful. Take care of the fold of God. Total obedience is being requested from you.
0: You
1: must not copy anybody in the church. You must not look at another man before you ask. You must not rebel in the church of God. You must not be those that will be stubborn towards the message of the pastor. The Bible mentioned in the book of John chapter 7 verse 5 says, whatever I ask of you, do. Those that can be full of full obedience, that can stand on all the words and authority of the Lord.
0: Yeah,
1: the ones that can come to the end of this journey well. These are the people that the sacrifice on the cross of Calvary will not go in vain. These are the ones that will hold on to their redeem and will turn it into condemnation. That is why I'm linking the first and the second together. And before you can have a full obedience, you must give yourself total. Give yourself unto the Lord as a living sacrifice. You don't need to struggle your life with your God. Amen, in the name of Jesus. The third one. And it says that total faithfulness. A lot of children of God are not faithful. If you give them the money for the church, the choir leader will spend money.
0: Even
1: a deaconess can't give account of the church money. The elder says, I've borrowed money to pay the school fees of my
0: life
1: children. Without telling the pastor in the church, it is a life of unrighteousness, of
0: faithfulness.
1: That the blood used in paying the price will not be condemned upon you. Those of you giving your life to Jesus now, as you're going into the fold of the Lord, always look at only one person in the fold of the Lord. Let us look at the perfecter of our own faith. Don't look at any man in the fold of the Lord.
0: Try as much as possible
1: to be a very faithful person. Let us check the results of such acts. Being faithful in the work of God. Let's check the book of Revelation chapter 2. Verse 10 says something very significant.
0: Fear none of those things which you shall suffer.
1: Behold, the devil shall cast some of you into prison, that ye may be tried, and we shall have tribulations, and in 10 days be thou faithful unto death. This is the promise of God for those who are faithful. Your duty is to be faithful. If you can be faithful till death, truly you can suffer a lot of things. Truly you can face a lot of things. You can face so many challenges. The The Bible says you must not be concerned.
0: The
1: victory is in the Lord who died on the cross. Faithful to the end of death. If you can be faithful to death,
0: then
1: he will give you crown of life at the end.
0: The
1: crown that surpasses the crown of the earthly kings. No one had ever won this crown. The one that no president has ever won.
0: If you are faithful
1: all through the days of your life, he promised to give you this crown. Let's go to the fifth duty. Worship him in spirit and in truth. At this point, we are going to say something much here.
0: Bíbélì sọ fún wa níwèé Jòhánù orí ìkẹrin.
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1: 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People don't want to worship God.
0: They're
1: looking for the hand of God, not his face. There is a difference between you looking for the hand of God and
0: seeing it. When you look for the hand of God, you look for miracles.
1: Looking for his face is doing his will. Now that people are left, the only worship. Everybody look around for place for prayers. They are not looking for where the word of God is being spoken. People are going for revival. They are not going for Bible studies. You going to church without Sunday school. You have not gone to the church that day.
0: Child
1: of God without Bible study in your church. The work of redemption is yet to be completed. Except you have
0: partaker.
1: A child of God without being a partaker. You are far from the heavens. Hear this tonight.
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1: All through the days of your life, you set for
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1: I beg you in the name of the Lord Jesus. It is compulsory for you to worship God in the spirit. Blessed are those watching the door of the Lord. Tonight I appeal. You must worship God in truth and in spirit. There is no time I would have told you a short story.
0: Advice
1: 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The last one is
0: holiness.
1: 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Hebrews 12 says, be at peace with all men. And holiness without which no one will see God. Be at peace with everyone. everyone.
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1: we have a great program in this ministry
0: gbogbo sunday keta ninu osu
1: every third sunday of the month
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1: We have a big program that is meant for deliverance.
0: Oh, Lord, for one week.
1: God is working wonderfully.
0: Ben, no, on Saturday, teta, ninu oshu.
1: And every third Saturday in the month.
0: Adua itusile, no, on ifu awon omo wa lati omo odun kan so mo gun odun.
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1: wa. 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
0: Oh, isin ojo isin mi nbere laago mejo.
1: Our Sunday service starts 8 o'clock on the dot.
0: Go mejila ni osan
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2: 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Now hit right ink, VIP code where they Obodoyibo bring and come. 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

0: 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Whoa, whoa. Follow me. Chicago and them. 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
1: Hi, my name is Mimi. I'm from Norway. 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The National

0: Broadcast Academy, Ikeja, Lagos, announces another of basic courses in broadcast presentation, broadcast production, journalism, broadcast engineering, digital marketing, digital studio management, information and communication technology from August 10 to September 18, 2026. Lectures hold Monday to Friday from 9 to 6 weeks. Prospective candidates must be degree or HND holder with credits in 5 subjects, including English language, may be considered. Admission form can be obtained at the National Broadcast Academy, Adekunle Fajiwe Ikeja, GRA Lagos. For further information, 805-307-8029 or 0803-41805. 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
9: Elders, our parents, grandparents, relatives, special elderly neighborhood friend, they are all elders.
10: It is estimated that by the year 2050, the population of the elderly is 60 and above will increase in sub-Saharan Africa because of good healthcare delivery. And so,

0: is not exempted, and that needs to pay attention to the care of the elderly.
1: Growing and aging is a natural process. Every individual will experience it. It is a privilege. Most people fail to understand the importance of elderly people in our society. Elders have very negative and positive experiences that shape their perception of life and thus makes them bearers of wisdom. That's all.
0: The elders are important in so many ways. But at the family level, they can help in preserving the tradition of the family. They can help in preserving the culture of the family, for instance. Elders also can help in bonding the family. Elders will help to ensure unity, especially in times of crisis. Can also help in ensuring that the younger ones are morally upright. They are custodians of morals, tradition, and culture, and so can help to transmit such to the next generation. Help in providing leadership to the community. They help to lead, and they provide mentorship also. An elderly person in a walking library, so they help in the preservation of history. Because of their experiences, they can advocate for policies for women, policies for children, and policies for themselves, elders, where there are none.
1: So, are you present in their lives? If not, visit them regularly. Ensure they are well taken care of and
0: the elderly needs support in all the life. Home maintenance is another form of care for the homes. Must begin to have ramps to make movement easy, not staircases. So where we have elders, even if it means elders are living in a bungalow, once there are two steps, it will be necessary to ensure that such homes have ramps to movement easy. Safety is crucial. Non-slippery tiles are used for the flooring of this apartment. It's very important to prevent falls. Falls at that age can be very devastating. In some cases, it might lead to death. Health monitoring is another way by which people can take care of the elderly. Some of them are so old, differentiate between drugs, so there might be the need for caregivers and help them to take their drugs at the right time. There's also social engagement. Elders also want to be in the midst of other elders, people within their age range, to socialize with them, party with them, and all that. That's why it's important once in a while to organize social gatherings for them. We have groups where you organize parties for the elderly, just gather elders together, take them through medical checks, make them listen to old songs, you know, eat elderly friendly food and all that. Financial support is also very crucial. 60 and above, salary may not be regular, pension may not be coming in regularly, and when they come, it won't be enough to take care of all the needs of the elderly. Where we have that are wealthy and have money in the bank account, singles, caregivers must be monitored to ensure that their monies are not. We have instances where monies belonging to elders have been stolen because they are too weak to monitor their finances. Those of them who have share, for instance, do not have the capacity to know how much they have on their, and caregivers take advantage of that.
1: Sure, you're always there to provide support and safety. Elders, always remind them how much you love them, how much you care for them. They love hearing that. Thank you, Adedamola Tinubu, for always lending your voice to advocate for our elders. Remember, our elders need our care. They need our support. They are not meant to be left.

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1: Nebo, yeah, I beg, come. My biggie, hello, my biggie, one die, Nebo, I beg, come.
2: Mama Cynthia, what did they happen? Why did they shout?
1: My biggie, she didn't shoot there for me since yesterday. 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
2: Mama Cynthia,
1: make my biggie don't die.
2: Why this girl no go vomit? Shit, or even sick? Sitter, see your manyama everywhere. That's everywhere they sell. 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Go do better clean up for this area. Mama Cynthia.
3: My people, make on the keep on the environment clean up. 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
3: My mom. Dad. Your mom. Your dad. Our pillars, our comforts, our guidance, our mentors.
4: Hi, Mom.
3: Have you cousin? Just ask them how they're doing. Spend time to gem, relive fun memories, even share funny memes. Tell them about your challenges. You never knew. They may just have a vision, but even if they don't, the support and listening ear goes a long way.
5: Daddy.
4: Hey, Dad.
3: Now, being a parent is a day of highs and lows, joys and sometimes pain, struggles and doubt, hoping you're doing the right thing. Some of us have wonderful memories of something mom or dad did for you.
6: I think I have one of the best dads in the world. After losing my husband and I was saddled with the responsibility for two kids under the age of five, my dad became a hands-on father mom to my kids. Let me put it that way. I'd resume after 3 months and he could take care of my son. Sometimes I'll get back home and I would see my son on his lap and he's trying to cool him to sleep. It was just so remarkable at that time. Father do that for his daughter and for his grandkids. And so that rock, after they lost their father. So it's something I can never forget. My dad was a super daddy mom. That's what I would call it.
7: On the 55, I would say that I still appreciate about daddy. When I had my first son, there was nothing as a nothing. He was one that catered for everything in respect of my naming ceremony, everything. He did that right. I mean, so I can't forget that. I can't forget that. I said that was good for me at that time. I've said that.
8: So I remember when I was going to university, my mom got on the road and drove from Akure to Ogun State. At that time, it wasn't common to see mom long distance. That's how we drove there. Anyway, so it was memorable to see that my mom, she defied all odds and drove on that trip. So that was memory. I remember when I think I was 10 or 11 and I'd gone to my grandma and I had broken my arm and I wasn't allowed, of course, to put water, so it was going to be hard for me to like take my bath in the morning and all. So my dad was saying, and then he would bathe me every morning. The fact that he was even so concerned and he wanted to help me every way possible to make sure that I'm comfortable and I was getting things and I was getting to school on time, because I think it was the first to take her bath, and I'll take your bath for you and all that. So that was, and I think overall, for the both of them, they made home very comfortable for myself and my siblings, right? You'd be at peace, go home, anything you want to do. Home was where you could be yourself.
9: One memory of sacrifice that will always stay with me was when I was in SS1. School back then was really expensive. At the same time, things were also struggle. We had moved jobs and starting a business, you know, all the growing pains. So, you know, not the time financially. With that, my school had increased our school fees. But despite that, you know, they never brought up any changes. They knew how much I loved the school and they were determined to keep me there. For my dad, that means making endless trips for work as an engineer. And a lot of places, you tried the safest places. And he kept going again and again. And he was looking back and realized all the risks he took and sacrifices he made. So I wouldn't lose something I loved. That's cool. That period of life showed me the love and sacrifice, and something that carried me forever.
3: So just have it in mind. Your parents did the best they knew how. And if you think well about it, your parents have indeed been good to you. If you know this to be true, cut them some slack. Appreciate what done and never reject the chance for reconciliation if and when it comes. I am Olawumi Akonwo.
10: I swore I'd never be like them.

The rain, priceless gift from Mother Nature. 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Imagine plants dying from drought. Wells drying up, humans starving, animals dying, also the rain assists to fall. We are privileged to have rainfall. Let's just turn this blessing into a curse.

0: avoided our gutters, drainages, and canals with refuse. 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Dispose your waste properly. 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Let's protect it.
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1: Indulge in a lot of balanced diets, fruits and vegetables. So that's pretty much what we're preaching, that it's better to have a healthier lifestyle so you don't get prone to these diseases. If you keep all this healthy lifestyle, you will not get hypertension and diabetes. And if you do get them, if you pick it out early, early diagnosis is always best. Thank you very much.

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2: Did you know that the third mainland bridge which connects Lagos Island to the mainland was until 1996 the longest bridge in Africa, measuring 11.8 kilometers? It was built by Julius Berganai Jere PLC. Its official name is Ibrahim Babangida Bridge. That's a fact about our Lagos.

0: is actually my second time in Lagos, and I think both times my Lagos experience has been one of wonderment at the energy and the vibrancy of the city. I'm originally from London, and my favourite places in the world are all big cities, and Lagos is definitely right up there. I think that what is incredible to an outsider is really how much energy people have and how much work they get done. In most cities in the world, guys turn up and they say, hey, you know, tell me what you're about. Guys in Lagos turn up and they've read every inch of our website. They know what they want from our program and they're asking me if they can get it. Most tech events around the world, tech is not a well-dressed industry. People turn up in like jeans and plain shirts and like nothing interesting, kind of exactly what I'm wearing right now. In Lagos, we had guys turning up in sharp suits. We had some colorful prints. We had everything. And I think that really symbolizes the vibrancy and the excellence of the city. I'm Jamie Martin, and this is my Lagos experience.
1: I just don't want people to pity me. I don't want anybody to insult me because of my color, because I now use my color as an advantage about my life.

0: It's hot. Really, really hot.
1: This is Dr. Aki of Health Angels talking a bit about albinism.
2: Albino people don't eat salt, because if they eat salt, it will cause black spots on their skin.
1: Albinism has nothing to do with eating salt.
3: So are the kind of people whom are unique in nature. They don't see well in the sun. Their best time is in the evening, around that 4-5, when the sun has left.
1: Albinism has nothing to do with, it doesn't have anything primary to do with the sun.
4: I think what causes albinism is when a lady has sex when she's on her period.
1: Albinism has nothing to do with having sex when on your period. Albinism is a congenital disorder where the person's body does not produce the pigment that leads to dark colored skin. Then the person comes out in this extra light color. So there's no darkness in the skin, there's no darkness in the eyelashes, there's no darkness in the hair.
5: I remember my boss telling me that he wanted to sleep with me. He just wanted to see how my body looks like, know how it feels like, make out with a Nigerian Igbo. He laughed about it and he told me he was going to pay me handsomely, in millions. It's not as if he loved me or he wanted a relationship. It's hot, really, really hot.
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Didi Dawn at Banky W. Auntie Yankee. Emerson Yankee. Multi back on the poor, stage. Oh, the quality. I got

0: actually my second time in Lagos, and I think both times my Lagos experience has been one of wonderment at the energy and the vibrancy of the city. I'm originally from London, and my favourite places in the world are all big cities, and Lagos is definitely right up there. I think that what is incredible to an outsider is really how much energy people have and how much work they get done. In most cities in the world, guys turn up and they say, hey, you know, tell me what you're about. Guys in Lagos turn up and they've read every inch of our website. They know what they want from our program and they're asking me if they can get it. Most tech events around the world, tech is not a well-dressed industry. People turn up in like jeans and plain shirts and like nothing interesting, kind of exactly what I'm wearing right now. In Lagos, we had guys turning up in sharp suits. We had some colorful prints. We had everything. I think that really symbolizes the vibrancy and the excellence of the city. I'm Jamie Martin and this is my Lagos experience.
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0: 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Even hours of him my mommy, your hair is beautiful. Oh, some poco. I want you to my sense of quality. You should pay share on the supper. Worry. Oh, for around me. Oh, supper.
1: Bonito Bashe, she on your mouth
0: point. You know, you
1: better call me 2 days.
0: You don't know for what I'm doing. See.
1: Show my hours, moving when you remember those.
0: How you can check back to me, see, I come out woman, one room, me back to my life, to more sensitive to them, or pink or concern. So for me,
1: tell me, my boy,
0: me look into my house and tell me, oh, beautiful girl, come here, girl, don't let me feel like, you know, how I am, I need it. Don't tell me that. Show it to the point, I'm still your baby, I'm still a girl to you. Let me feel. Feel that love, that thing that man feel by and then she might feel it. But the man did I mean people take me moti that baby moti dinko con. Ah, we need that reassurance.
1: You are beautiful.
0: Yes, we need that reassurance. Say it to us. If you can see our blood, need it. I don't think something for me. Honey, go get on him. Oh, we go fine.
1: And she bomb my deal.
0: I need something to be more beautiful. Tell me, look at me.
1: More beautiful. Suffer me.
0: Say it again. Eh, konso, ma fi sinu ma sako to di pomo. Mafisinu, suffer me. You are beautiful. But who was shot on me? So I paid look good on you.
1: Honey, you are beautiful. You are not watching. Continue. So,
0: Shama, suffer me. You are beautiful. I need that reassurance.
1: Ah. Yeah, I'm here. Come with me. I want to jam. I want to you. Kini. Problem. We don't live. We don't live. You suffer. You are beautiful. Kimi, my poor beautiful telling. Kimi, suffer. Your makeup is good. Your makeup is fine. You are beautiful. You want to survive, I'm coming to survive for Oma take care seriously, man. Who take him money, man? To have to wash your tongue, he's for me. You look good.
0: Oh, yeah.
1: I'm a servant, so you are beautiful. Only you are, only?
0: Hmm?
1: I tell us, you're fine, girl.
0: So,
1: only, ah, only when nice.

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1: 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My name is Femi Olajide. Some residents of Surulere have expressed concern over refuse heaps that have remained uncollected for weeks despite the monthly environment sanitation exercise. The residents made the complaint while speaking with newsmen during today's sanitation exercise. They said the uncollected waste had become a public health concern, with the ongoing rains worsening flooding, blocking drainage channels, and producing offensive odors. The residents also complained of increased mosquito infestations and irregular refuse collection, forcing many households to pay catfishers to dispose of their waste. The Lagos State Commissioner for the Environment and Water Resources, Mr. Tukum Wahab, says there is no law restricting movement during the state's monthly environmental sanitation exercise. Mr. Wahab made the clarification in a post on his verified X handle while responding to reports that some residents were allegedly being harassed and arrested during the sanitation exercise. Explained that the exercise was reintroduced to promote environmental cleanliness, but stressed that the Lagos State Environmental Management and Protection Law 2017 does not authorize any stay-at-home order. The commissioner heard residents to participate voluntarily, saying the government's objective is to encourage civic responsibility rather than enforce compliance through arrest or intimidation. President Bola Tinubu has congratulated the Minister of Works, Mr. David Umahi, on the occasion on his birthday, describing him as one of the most outstanding and hardworking members of his cabinet and commending his commitment to delivering durable road infrastructure across the country. In a statement issued by his special advisor on information and strategy, Mr. Bayo Ononuga, President Tinubu praised Mr. Umahi's passion for patriotism and hands-on approach to supervising infrastructure projects nationwide. The president noted that before his appointment as Minister of Works, Mr. Umahi served as the senator representing Ebonyi South Senatorial District after completing 2 terms as governor of Ebonyi State between May 2015 and May 2023, during which he oversaw major infrastructural development in the state. Commending the minister's performance since assuming office, President Tinubu said Mr. Umahi has been one of the outstanding hardworking ministers, passionate about the job and delivering durable roads and bridges that will last for about a century. And that ends the news update at 9 on Radio 1, 103.5. Good evening.
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0: 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Keep listening. Thank you very much. You're welcome.
1: Hi, my name is Mimi. I'm from Norway. 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

0: Almighty Father, we bless you and we thank you tonight. The hour has come. As many that have gathered to listen to this words tonight, let the message prosper their lives. Touch every life. Glory be to thy holy name. In Jesus' wonderful name, I pray.
1: Amen.
0: Glory be to God for this wonderful opportunity for as many God has prepared ready to be blessed through his words tonight. This is the moment of Jesus, the solution to every situation of life. Jesus, the solution to every situation of life. Join me in the words of God tonight. In Psalm 85, verse 8. Psalm 85, verse 8. I will hear what the Lord will speak, for he will speak peace unto his people and to his saints, but let them not turn again to folly.
1: Hallelujah.
0: Hallelujah. He speaks peace unto his people. He will speak peace unto his people. May you be one of his God's people tonight in the name of Jesus
1: Christ.
0: God has his own people in his mind. And the plan of God and purpose of God for everyone is of peace. He said, I know my thoughts towards you. To everyone. He said, thought of peace, not of evil, and for you to have an expected end. He speaks peace unto his people. After Jesus Christ resurrected from the dead, he entered the room where his disciples had gathered because they were afraid. And he told them, peace belong to you. Peace belong to you. This is the words of God to every life tonight. Peace be unto you. In John chapter 14, verse 27. John 14, 27. Peace I have with you. My peace I give unto you. Not as the world giveth, give I unto you. Let not your heart be troubled, neither let it be afraid. Hallelujah. He speaks peace unto his people. Jesus gives his peace. Because he is the Prince of Peace. He is the Prince of Peace. In Mark chapter 5, verse 35 to 41, the Bible tells that Jesus and his disciples were in the shade. And the massive storms arose while they were scared for their lives. They were very scared for their lives and were trying so hard to manage the situation. And Jesus was sleeping peacefully at the corner of the shade. The moment they woke him up. The issue only one decree. Only one decree.
1: Say,
0: peace be still. And everything became calm. Likewise, in the name of the Lord, in the name above every other name, I decree that the peace of God that passes all understanding will rest upon anyone tonight in Jesus' name. As many that are listening, hearing me tonight, I decree peace upon your life. In every wind and storms of life that are raging in your life, as the Lord Jesus commanded the storm, and say, please be still. And I command tonight the words of peace
1: to
0: every wind and storm that are raging in anyone's life. In Jesus' name. The Bible tells us in that Psalm 85 verse 8, God speaks words of peace to his own people. God is never the author of confusion. Neither the author of confusion and chaos. He wants peace in every atmosphere of everyone. Every storm in your life tonight, every wind that are raging in your life, it's not the work of God. It's not the plan of God. At any stage of confusion and chaos you may find yourself tonight, in any state of confusion and chaos that you may find yourself, that you may find your business life or your family life tonight, God wants to speak peace unto any troubled water. To any troubled water that may exist in your life. The only one that has authority to say something and nothing will change it is the Lord Savior. I mean Jesus Christ. The one that has authority over the winds of life. The one that can say go and nothing will say no. The power over every situation of life. He wants you to live a peaceful life. To enjoy this peace, you must never insist on calming any storm you may be facing in your life. Listen, in for you to enjoy the peace of God, you must never insist on calming that situation or your own that you can be able to settle it by your own
1: power.
0: The problem you are facing, the storms of life and the winds of life, no method can settle it. There is no any power that can stop the wind on the any store. That the one that has authority to stop the wind and the storm. That's why whatever you are passing through tonight, don't believe that you can settle you on your own knowledge. Any storms of life that you may face, you might be facing. Don't believe that you can settle you on your own way. Surrender your life to Jesus tonight. Surrender your life to Jesus totally. And cry unto him. His spirit shall rule over the facet of your life. And your family. And your business life. And all round of your life. Jesus is the Prince of Peace. See, anywhere you have Jesus Christ, anywhere Christ is reigning, surely there will be peace. Anything attached to Jesus Christ, it always brings peace. No confusion at the name of Jesus Christ. Whether you accept it or you don't accept it, nobody will bring problems to your life. Tonight, if you look unto him on your own, he will speak the words to your life. He is the master of peace. He is the controller of every situation. What are you talking about? I don't know what you are passing through tonight. Any situation in your life that is calling for peace, every family atmosphere that needs peace, the only one that has peace for you is Jesus Christ. As a servant of the Most High, I speak peace to every life, every corner of your life. And the servants of the Most High, I speak peace to your business life. And the servants of the Most High, I say peace be unto you. So shall it be. Glory be to God. By the grace of God, the Lord wants you to live a peaceful life. Let me pray for you. Father, we say thank you. Blessed be thy holy name to as many that are prepared to listen to this word. As your servant, I declare peace upon their life, upon their business life, upon their family life. Thank you, Holy Spirit. Blessed be the holy name, Jesus' name, for counseling, prayer, and testimony. You can call this number. I would like to pray for you and discuss with you. 080-231-8052. Tomorrow Sunday, it will be very good for you to be at the presence of the Lord. Join us tomorrow by the special grace of God and All for Christ Mission Arena. Oluwalobashe Street, Ejibo, by 7:30. God bless you. Also, you can also join us at our monthly 3-night of Unlimited Mercy. From Wednesday to Friday. That Friday will be the last day of this month. You can join us also by 11 p.m. every night. The coming month will be better than the past month. God bless you.
1: Amen.
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5: Thank you, Father, for your love and your kindness. Thank you, Father, for grace. Thank you, Father, for all you're doing in our lives. In Jesus' name. We pray, O Lord God Almighty, that as we go into your word, you will speak unto us, O Lord. You will open our eyes of understanding, O God. You will quicken us by your grace and power, O Lord. You will strengthen us in every form, in every way, in the name of Jesus Christ. We plead the blood of Jesus. We receive, O God Almighty, King of Glory, God, instruction to righteousness today, and we receive grace to move forward in Jesus' name. Thank you, Father. Blessed be thy holy name. In Jesus' name we pray. I want to thank God very much for another privilege is given to us to come together. And I believe that he that has brought us is blessing us already, and he will yet bless us in the name of Jesus Christ. And by his special strength and power, we will receive from him today in the name of Jesus Christ. I want to thank God Almighty for what he's been doing in our lives. And I pray that today will not be an exception. The Lord will yet teach us. The Lord will do a new thing in our lives in Jesus' name. Bible says, these people have I formed for myself. They shall show forth my praise. We are the people of God formed for his praise. We have been created for his praise. And I pray that the Lord God Almighty will help us to live for his praise in the name of Jesus Christ. Let's go to the book of 1 Peter chapter 1. Trust in the Lord brought us into this grace and into this ground. By the special grace of God, will grant us victory in every area of our lives in the name of Jesus Christ. 1 Peter chapter 2, I'll read verse 9. But ye are a chosen generation, a royal priesthood, an holy nation, a peculiar people, that ye should show forth the praises of him who hath called you out of darkness into his marvelous light. Bible says that God has called us out of darkness into his marvelous light. And why did he do that? That we may show forth his praise. And I pray that the Lord God Almighty will grant us grace to show forth his praise in the name of Jesus Christ. Let's go to the book of Isaiah chapter 43. We are formed for the praise of the Lord. And I pray that he will grant us grace to show forth his praise in every area of our lives in the mighty name of Jesus Christ. Verse 20, Isaiah chapter 43 from verse 20. The beast of the field shall honor me, the dragons and the owls, because I give water in the wilderness and rivers in the desert to give drink to my people, my chosen. These people have I formed for myself. They shall show forth my praise. These people have I formed for myself. That is what the Lord is saying. I have formed you for myself. He has formed us, formed you and I for himself. And that for one particular reason, to show forth his praise. He said, they shall show forth my praise. And I pray for you, grace to show forth his praise, receive in the name of Jesus Christ. Not only are we going to show forth the praise of God, the Bible tells us that as we walk in his praise, as we walk in his will, as we bring honor unto him, God will grant us victory. The Bible tells us that we will triumph. That's why we'll be looking at that topic, people of praise, their triumph. People of praise, their triumph. And I believe, God, that the Lord will cause you to triumph in every area of your life in the name of Jesus Christ. Let's get the book of 1 Corinthians chapter 15. Trusting the Lord God Almighty to reach out unto you and I. Trusting the Lord God Almighty to grant us understanding in every way in the name of Jesus Christ. 1 Corinthians chapter 15, I'll read verse 57. But thanks be to God, which giveth us the victory through our Lord Jesus Christ. And I pray for you, may you have victory. In your life, may you have victory. In every area, may you have victory. In the mighty name of Jesus Christ. He said, thanks be to God, which giveth us the victory through our Lord Jesus. And I'm praying in every area, every situation, every domain of your life, may you have victory in the name of Jesus Christ. 2 Corinthians chapter 2, I'll read verse 14. 2 Corinthians chapter 2, verse 14. And I believe that as we put this word to heart and as we walk in it, God Almighty will grant us victory on and on in the name of Jesus Christ. 2 Corinthians chapter 2, verse 14. Now thanks be unto God, which always causeth us to triumph in Christ and maketh manifest the savor of his knowledge by us in every place. God causeth us, he causes us to triumph in Christ. He does that always. Bible says he does that always. He always causeth us to triumph. He always makes us to triumph. He always causes us to triumph. And there can be no triumph without trials. There can be no victory without a contest. There can be no conquest without contest. That is why Bible tells us that count it all joy when you fall into diverse temptations. That is when you are tempted. Not tempted as in you fall into temptation, but when diverse trials, diverse tests come your way. Because from the test, as you move on, as you persevere, you will land in the land of testimony. Praise the Lord, somebody. From test to testimony. That's what God gives unto his people. Even the Bible says that had they known, they would not have crucified the King of Glory. The devil thought that he was destroying, that by killing Jesus Christ, he was going to destroy his ministry forever. That is how God works most times. No, he can allow the enemy to have his way a little bit, but the end of everything will end in victory for the Lord, victory for the people of God. That's why the Bible says, count it all joy. And I pray for you that they will count it all joy in every area in the name of Jesus Christ. Let's go to the book of James, James chapter 1. God Almighty wants us to live a positive life, to live a life that we always know that, look, I am secure in the Lord, and because I am secure in the Lord, I will have the victory as long as I make up my mind to keep praising him. Just focus on praising God. Focus on doing the will of God. Focus on living for God. Focus on pleasing him. Focus on conducting yourself in such a manner that will bring honor to the Lord. The Lord will fight your battles. I said the Lord will fight your battles. And when the Lord fights, Bible says, who can battle with the Lord? Who can come against this God and triumph? There's nobody. Nobody can come against this great God and prevail and triumph. That's why the Bible says, if God be for us, who can be against us? Anybody that is against you when God is for you is doing it at his own peril. But make up your mind that you will not be against yourself. How can you be against yourself? If you live in sin, if you live in dishonesty, if you live in wickedness, if you live against the plan and the purpose of God, if you live a life that will bring disrepute to God, dishonor to God, then we will be walking against the plan of God for our life. But if we don't do that, and we live a life that is ever pleasing to the Lord, receiving grace always to walk in him, the Lord will quicken us, the Lord will strengthen us, the Lord will grant us victory in Jesus' name. Let's go to the book of James chapter 1. James chapter 1, I'll read from verse 2. He said, my brethren, count it all joy when ye fall into diverse temptations. The other versions, New International Version, New Living Translation says, count it all joy. Be joyful when you are confronted with trials, when you are confronted with difficulties. Why? Because God Almighty will turn it around. If you are a child of God, walking in his ways, living for him, the Lord will turn that test to testimony in the name of Jesus Christ. My brethren, once again, James chapter 1, verse 2. My brethren, count it all joy when ye fall into diverse temptations, knowing this, that the trying of your faith worketh patience. But let patience have a perfect work, that ye may be perfect and entire, wanting nothing. That you may be perfect and entire, wanting nothing. So count it all joy. And as you focus on the Lord, live for God. Don't get distracted looking at your trials. Don't get distracted looking at the opposition or the challenges you have. If you focus on the Lord, God will grant you victory in the mighty name of Jesus Christ. And God is a specialist in doing this. Let's look at what he did in the case of Jesus Christ. Let's look at it in the book of 1 Corinthians chapter 2. Just for you to know that the Lord can turn it around. God will turn things around for you to grant you victory in the name of Jesus Christ. 1 Corinthians chapter 2, I'll read verse 9. But as it is written, I have not seen, nor ear heard, neither have entered into the heart of man the things which God has prepared for them that love him. God is preparing something great for us, something glorious, something wonderful. And as you walk in the will of God, you will receive it in Jesus' name. But look at what happened in the case of Jesus Christ. From verse 7, he said, but we speak the wisdom of God in a mystery, even the hidden wisdom which God ordained before the world unto our glory. There is a wisdom for your glory, and I pray that you will access it in Jesus' name. This wisdom for your glory will bring victory unto you. Will bring uncommon victory, uncommon triumph, uncommon testimony. Bible says, we speak the wisdom of God in a mystery, even the hidden wisdom which God ordained before the world unto our glory. And may you access that in Jesus' name. Which none of the princes of this world knew, for had they known, they would not have crucified the Lord of glory. Why? It was through the crucifixion of Jesus that the complete victory came. Bible says, wherefore God also has highly exalted him. Am I correct? That in the name of Jesus, every knee must bow. Of things in heaven, of things on earth, and of things under the earth. But he had to go through a trial. He had to go through a test. The devil thought he had won. He did not know that he was signing his final everlasting defeat. What the devil is targeting to bring you down, God will use it to raise you up. God is a specialist in doing that. Let's get the book of Philippians chapter 2. Philippians chapter 2. And I pray that God will grant us the mind of Christ. Because when we have the mind of Christ, we will secure the victory of Christ. And I pray for you, may you secure the victory of Christ in the name of Jesus Christ. In every area of your life, may you be victorious in the name of Jesus Christ. Just like the Bible says, blessed be God, we causeth us to triumph in what? In Christ Jesus. So when we have his mind, we will have his victory. As we walk in his way, as we live through his mindset, God Almighty will grant us victory in the name of Jesus Christ. Philippians chapter 2, I'll read from verse 5. Let this mind be in you, which was also in Christ Jesus, who being in the form of God, thought it not robbery to be equal with God, but made himself of no reputation, and took upon him the form of a servant, and was made in the likeness of men. And being found in fashion as a man, he humbled himself, and became obedient unto death, even the death of the cross. Wherefore God also hath highly exalted him, and given him a name which is above every name. That's what the devil did not know in that 1 Corinthians chapter 2, when he says, had they known, they would not have crucified the King of Glory. God does his things sometimes coded, but the coding is for your good. And I pray that the Lord will comfort for your good in Jesus' name. This challenge, whatever challenge you're going through, will comfort for your good in Jesus' name. Bible says, and being found in fashion as a man, verse 8, he humbled himself and became obedient unto death, even the death of the cross. Verse 9, wherefore God also hath highly exalted him and given him a name which is above every name, that at the name of Jesus every knee shall bow, of things in heaven and things in earth and things under the earth, and that every tongue shall confess that Jesus Christ is Lord, to the glory of God the Father. Once it was Friday, before we knew it, it was Sunday. Friday he was crucified, Sunday he rose again. And he got the victory, and you will get the victory. Whatever you are going through, you will get the victory in the name of Jesus Christ. Victory is sure for the people of God. Victory is sure for those who will live in the reality of bringing praise and honor to God. God will turn your situation around in the mighty name of Jesus Christ.
6: We trust the Lord has been blessing you. We want to go for a short music break at the moment. We'll be back soon. We believe God will bless you through this song as well.

0: Welcome back. You're still listening to Moments of Transformation. Believe the music blessed you. Let's go back as we continue the message. God bless you.
1: Bible says that the Lord God Almighty will turn the captivity of Zion around. When the Lord turned their captivity around, they were like those that dream. God will do a new thing in your life in the name of Jesus Christ. You may be going through a test. You may be going through a trial. Let me tell you, that test, if you hold on to God, if you don't shift, if you don't move away, if you don't draw back, that test will transform to testimony. And you know what? You cannot spell testimony without spelling test first. You have to spell test. If you persevere, the imony will come. Testimony. You've got to go through the test before the imony will come. Testimony. I pray for you, whatever test you are going through, may God tweak it around and grant you the imony on top in Jesus' name. That you will have testimony in the name of Jesus Christ. That they will turn things around for you in the name of Jesus Christ. And it doesn't matter what you are going through. Let's look at some examples. Examples of those that faithfully served God and overcame. Number one, let's look at Joseph. Bible says that Joseph was sold. He was a victim of jealousy. He was a victim of deep hatred. His brethren hated him. They sold him into captivity. They sold him into slavery. And they went to lie to the father that a beast had devoured him. You know, that was really, really, really, really bad. But Joseph, when he got to his master's place, eventually he found himself in Potiphar's house. And what happened? You know, the Ishmaelites sold him to the Egyptian. God was watching. God was in the detail. The only thing was that the brothers did not know. And of course, the devil did not know. But in all the steps, in all the way, in all the platforms and all the phases, Joseph made up his mind he was going to honor God. In Potiphar's house, he did his work well. He was diligent. He was, you know, righteous. He lived the life of God. And when Potiphar's wife set his eyes on her, let's look at Genesis chapter 39 from verse 1. And Joseph was brought down to Egypt, and Potiphar, an officer of Pharaoh, captain of the guard, an Egyptian, bought him of the hands of the Ishmaelite, which had brought him down thither. And the Lord was with Joseph, and he was a prosperous man, and he was in the house of his master, the Egyptian. He was sold. He would have been going through pain in his heart. The pain of my brethren, my brothers sold me. They rejected me. They maligned me. Not only maligned, they did something terrible. They sold him to slavery. He could have been, you know, completely filled with that kind of thought and be going everywhere bitter, but not Joseph. Joseph said, well, I am here. I'm going to represent God aright. I'm going to live the best life, to shine forth the light of God. And God was with him. Because when you live to the praise of God, the Lord will be with you. Bible says, and lo, I am with you now and forevermore. That's what the Bible says. So the Lord was with him. He was promoted briefly. And he found grace in the sight of his master. Before he knew, the master's wife set her eyes on her. Bible says that the enemy will always look for the life of the precious one. And so, the moment Joseph's life got precious, in that place, the devil started another attack. Joseph said, no, I am not going to bow. And before you knew it, he found himself in the prison. To cut the long story short, he held on to God in the prison. He represented the Lord in the prison. He interpreted dreams in the prison. And before you knew it, the Lord raised him up. He became completely, you know, in charge of the things that was going on in the land of Egypt. What is that victory? The triumph of the people of praise. So the point that those that said, let us see what will happen, how this dream will come to pass. They saw it, is it not so? They saw it. They bowed down to him. You know, all they worked against him, the Lord took control of it, and the Lord God Almighty made Joseph to overcome in all of this. You will overcome in Jesus' name. In every area of your life, you will overcome in Jesus' name. To the point that Joseph told them, he said, look, you meant it for evil, God turned it to good. Whatever the enemy means for evil for you, the Lord will turn it to good in Jesus' name. The Lord will turn things around for you in Jesus' name. The Lord will grant you grace in Jesus' name. Joseph told his brethren, he said, you know what? God sent me before you to preserve lives. You meant it for evil, God turned it to good. The people of praise, their triumph. Look at Ruth. Ruth lost her husband. Ruth could have decided that, look, this God is not worth serving. But Ruth told Naomi, your God will be my God. Where you die, I will die. I am going with you. Don't even try to stop me. She went with Naomi. God that rewards. Bible says that God is our God, that he faithfully rewards those that diligently seek him. The Lord rewarded her. God granted her a turnaround, granted her a new story, blessed her life, moved her forward. God will do the same in your life in Jesus' name. If we look at the life of Abraham, Abraham was going childless. But the Bible says he staggered not at the promises of God. He made up his mind he was going to hold on to God. And he made up his mind in all of this thing, he was going to maintain integrity before the Lord. Live for God, walk in his ways. The Lord answered him. Is it not so? The Lord answered him, gave him a son, and he turned things around for him. Granted him that which he wanted. Made him a spectacle of a miracle. And the Lord will do the same in your life. In the name of Jesus Christ, God will turn things around for you in Jesus' name. God will grant you a testimony. By the special grace of God, you will succeed. In the name of Jesus Christ, let's focus on the Lord. Let's walk in his ways. Let's live for him. Be to the praise of his glory. The Lord will showcase his goodness in your life, showcase his faithfulness in your life, showcase his power in your life. And by the special grace of God, you will have great testimony in Jesus' name. Let us pray. So, Father, Lord, we want to thank you. We give you praise. Glory and adoration be thou exalted in Jesus' name. Thank you for that which you have shared with us. Blessed be the holy name of God in the name of Jesus Christ. Thank you, Lord God Almighty, for the life of faith is the life of victory. Father, Lord God Almighty, we receive the victory of the Lord in our lives in Jesus' name. You gave Daniel victory. Medrash, Shadrach, and Abednego, you gave them victory. Gideon, you gave victory. Joshua, you gave victory. Caleb, you gave victory. Moses, you gave victory. Esther, you gave victory. Ruth, you gave victory. Deborah, you gave it. And we can go on and on. Father, our case will not be different. In the name of Jesus, for everyone here, let every challenge be turned to channels of victory. In the mighty name of Jesus, your test turns to testimony. God turns things around for you in the name of Jesus. God grants you blessing, breakthrough in the mighty name of Jesus Christ. God grants you favor, enlarge your cause, grants you a new turnaround in the name of Jesus Christ. You will succeed, you will excel. You are moving forward in the name of Jesus. Grace is released upon your life. Thank you, Father. Blessed be thy holy name. In Jesus' mighty name we pray.
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1: It's 10 o'clock. 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Good evening and welcome to the news. I am Ali Upapa. The headlines. Federal lawmaker calls for acquisition of attack helicopters for each geopolitical zone. Gunmen abduct local government chairman in Zamfara State. Some communities in Kwara State call for rescue of their loved ones still in captivity. NCC collaborates with Rural Electrification Agency to expand telecommunication services in rural areas. The commentaries on 2026 flood warning, preparedness, key to saving lives. 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Now the news in detail. Former Senate leader Alun Dumi has commended President Bola Tinubu for his approval of expansion of the Nigerian army from 8 to 12 divisions and a recruitment of 28,000 additional personnel in to strengthen the country's security architecture. This followed the creation of new divisions in Makurdi, Ilorin, Jalingo and Benin City aimed at improving military coordination and response time. According to the presidential spokesperson, Mr. Bayo Onanuga, the approval for the expansion underscored the president's unwavering commitment to equipping the armed forces to address Nigeria's evolving security challenges effectively and to strengthen national defense capabilities. Senator Ndume, in a statement, said in addition to the creation of four additional military divisions, President Tinubu should make provision for procurement of at least five attack helicopters in each of the six geopolitical zones. The lawmaker appeals that each of the divisions should also have a special task force brigade equipped with mine-resistant ambush protected vehicles, MRAPs, armored personnel carriers, APCs, and attack helicopters in addition to training, equipment, ammunition, and motivation. He called on the federal government to also increase the remuneration of the army and other security agencies to not less than $300 Nigerian equivalent, while praising the men of the Operation Hidenkai Theater, especially the 82nd Task Force Brigade in Gwoza, for their recent rescue of more than 100 abductees, besides 360 and their rescue from captivity. Still on security, the executive chairman of Bungudu local government area of Zamfara State, Malam Nura Bungudu, his wife's children and three other persons have been kidnapped. A resident who spoke with Radio Nigeria on the phone said the kidnappers also killed two police officers, two vigilantes, and shot the chairman's elder brother, who was receiving medical attention. However, the source confirmed that the bandits have released the chairman's wives and children, but still held him and the three other persons. Radio Nigeria confirmed that as at the time of filing this report, troops and local vigilantes were exchanging gunfire with the bandits to rescue the chairman and the others. There's no official statement from the state government or from the police where efforts to speak with the police public relations officer of Zamfara State Police Command, Deputy Superintendent of Police Ezira Bakar, was not successful. The Nigerian police says it is strengthening its complaint response unit, CRU, to improve transparency, accountability and public confidence in policing across the country. The newly appointed Force Public Relations Officer, CSP Aniti Edem, disclosed this during a courtesy visit to the Nigerian Union of Journalists, NUJ FCT Council in Abuja. He explained that the CRU operates round the clock to receive, track and resolve complaints ranging from professional misconduct to extortion, harassment and human rights abuses involving police personnel. Responding, the chairman of the NUJ FCT Council, Comrade Grace Ike, welcomed the initiative and reaffirmed the union's commitment to supporting the police through responsible reporting and by giving visibility to citizens' complaints to ensure accountability. The engagement forms part of ongoing efforts by the Nigerian Police Force to strengthen internal accountability mechanisms and foster closer collaboration with the media in promoting public trust and confidence in law enforcement.
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2: The National Broadcast Academy, Ikeja, Lagos, announces another set of basic courses in broadcast presentation, broadcast production, broadcast journalism, broadcast engineering, digital marketing, digital studio management, information and communication technology from August 10 to September 18, 2026. Lectures hold Monday to Friday from 9 a.m. for 6 weeks. Prospective candidate must be degree or HND holder, school cert holder with credit in 5 subjects including English language, may be considered. Admission form can be obtained at the National Broadcast Academy, 1A at the Unified UA Ikeja, GRA Lagos. For further information, call 0805-307-8029 or 0803-394-1805. For hostel accommodation, please call 0802-364-6683 or go on the social media platform at facebook.com/nbacademy.ng. Announcer, the management.
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1: Thanks for staying tuned. The Kaima Development Association and Boitumbi Unity and Development Initiative have appealed to the federal government and Kwara State government to urgently secure the release of more than 170 persons abducted during the February 3 terrorist attack on Woru and neighboring Nuku communities in Kaima local government area of Kwara State. The groups made their appeal at a news conference in Abuja, expressing concern that the victims remained in captivity nearly 6 months after the attack. Shikara Anthony has more.
3: On behalf of the organizations, a member of the Board of Trustees of the Boitumbi Unity and Development Initiative, Umaru Shabu, said the continued captivity of the victims reflected the worsening security situation in Kaima and Baruten local government areas. He said community records indicate that more than 500 people have been killed in attacks across the affected communities this year, while thousands have been displaced from their homes. The organizations also alleged that armed men attacked the palace of the Emir of Yeshikura, abducting some of his wives and children, while persistent violence had forced many residents to abandon their farms and other means of livelihoods. They called on the federal and Kwara state governments and security agencies to intensify military operations to dismantle terrorist camps around the Borgu Game Reserve, rescue all abducted persons, provide humanitarian assistance to displaced communities, rebuild destroyed settlements, and improve road infrastructure to strengthen security response.
4: Our situation can no longer be treated as an isolated local security problem. It bears disturbing similarities to the early stages of insurgency that engulfed northeast Nigeria and banditry in the northwest. Unless urgent, coordinated, and decisive action is taken, there is a real danger that this region could become another entrenched theater of violent extremism.
3: The country director of CARE International, Dr. Hussein Abdul, expressed deep concern over what he described

0: Services and other relevant authorities to intensify efforts to secure the release of women and children reportedly still being held captive following attacks on communities in Emma and Arutin local government areas. In Abuja, Shekara Anthony, Radio Nigeria.
1: President Bola Tinubu says Nigeria's diaspora remain one of the country's greatest assets, with their expertise and global experience playing a critical role in strengthening Nigeria's healthcare system and accelerating national development. The president stated this in a message to the 2026 National Diaspora Day celebration in Abuja. Diplomatic correspondent Sandra Chukwugeku reports that the theme of the event is harnessing global diaspora medical expertise to strengthen local health systems for national development.
2: The National Diaspora Day is an annual event organized by the Nigerians in Diaspora Commission, NIDCOM, to recognize the contributions of Nigerians living abroad and promote their participation in the country's development. This year's event focused on mobilizing the expertise of Nigerian medical professionals abroad to strengthen the country's healthcare system and support national development. President Bola Tinubu, represented by the Secretary to the Government of the Federation, Senator Judge Akume, described Nigerians in the diaspora as one of the nation's greatest assets, noting that thousands of Nigerian doctors, nurses, and other professionals were making significant contributions to innovation across the world. The Minister of State for Foreign Affairs, Ambassador Shola Enikonolai, described the Diaspora Health Impact Initiative as a flagship program designed to harness the expertise, innovation, and global networks of Nigerian healthcare professionals for improved service delivery, capacity building, and knowledge transfer across the country's health sector.
3: The gathering of these distinguished professional Nigerians from all over the world is an illustration and eloquent testimony of the benefits of migration that has continued to make significant contributions to national development. This is why we hold the view that migration should not be criminalized, or demonized.
2: The chairman and chief executive officer of NIDCOM, Mrs. Abike Dabiri-Erewa, said the commission had expanded diaspora engagement beyond remittances to healthcare, education, technology transfer, humanitarian interventions, and investment.
4: The diaspora are no longer just about remittances. You are building hospitals, conducting medical missions, lecturing in our universities, investing back home in agriculture, SMEs, IT, digital infrastructure, and most importantly, you are defending Nigeria's image globally.
2: The 2026 National Diaspora Day celebration featured the recognition of outstanding Nigerians in the diaspora for their contributions to national development. From the Presidential Villa in Abuja, Sandra Chukwugeku, Radio Nigeria.
1: The federal government is taking measures to boost the service delivery of national health care and this great flight of health workers to foreign countries in search of better welfare, popularly called the Jack Ma syndrome. Executive Director, National Primary Health Care Development Agency, Dr. Muyaina, said that this on Radio Link, Radio Nigeria Orders Participatory Program, which focused on the activities of the agency. He listed initiatives taken to strengthen the services of the agency to include insurance coverage.
5: You may be aware that federal government under President Tinubu has doubled the training capacity of many of our training institutions, whether they're medical schools, nursing schools, midwifery schools. Of course, that's in a number of steps. It's one thing to establish the policy, it's another thing to put the infrastructure in place to accommodate this.
1: Dr. Aina expressed optimism that the National Primary Healthcare Development Agency will be able to serve the citizenry better, considering the support from the federal government.
5: Is then really focusing on service delivery for and improving outcomes. So averting as many as possible unnecessary maternal deaths. Our women should not be dying because they want to have a baby. That's a major. Our children should not be dying from vaccine preventable diseases. So really starting to see a measurable decline in those poor outcomes.
1: The executive director called on Nigerians to avail themselves of the quality healthcare services of the agency while it strives to serve the nation better. The Kano State Multi-Agency Task Force on Drug Abuse and Illicit Trafficking has pledged coordinated and sustained action against drug abuse, illicit trafficking, thuggery, and other related crimes across the state. In a statement, the Secretary of the Task Force, Dr. Ibrahim Muhammad, says the meeting brought together representatives of government institutions, security agencies, and other stakeholders to develop a

0: coordinated approach to tackling drug abuse and associated criminal activities. Dr. Mohammed said the meeting was chaired by the task force chairman, Mr. Muhi Rimengadu, and attended by the Commissioner for Local Government and Chieftaincy Affairs, Alhaji Mohammed Usman, Kano State Commander for the National Drug Law Enforcement Agency, and other members. Mr. Rimengadu described the task force as a strategic platform for combating drug abuse and illicit trafficking, stressing the need for intelligence sharing, effective enforcement, public enlightenment, and rehabilitation. He said the task force will collaborate with security agencies, traditional religious institutions, civil society organizations, educational institutions, youth groups, and community leaders to protect young people and promote peace and unity. Members of the committee pledged their support, emphasizing stronger interagency cooperation, proactive intelligence gathering, community participation, and sustained awareness campaigns. The Nigerian Communications Commission, NCC, is collaborating with the Rural Electrification Agency, REA, to expand telecommunications services in rural and underserved communities through renewable energy. At a ceremony in Abuja, the NCC Executive Vice Chairman, Dr. Amin Maida, said the partnership would connect the telecom base stations to existing and planned mini-grids, reducing reliance on diesel generators, improving network reliability, and extending digital services to communities with limited access to electricity. Dr. Maida, who was represented by NCC's Executive Commissioner for Technical Services, Mr. Abraham Oshadami, said the initiative marked a coordinated effort to strengthen Nigeria's digital infrastructure.
1: They have identified where you have mini grids already in place, where you have at least 1 to 2 kilometers from a mini grid and the base station that is there. Everybody knows their responsibility and they know what and what to do is all spelled out in that MOU. Then those that are very close now would start to enjoy it.
0: Dr. Maida maintained that collaboration would maximize existing infrastructure, lower operating costs, and support broader digital inclusion by improving mobile connectivity in rural communities. The Executive Director of Technical Services at Rural Electrification Agency, Mr. Umar Abdullahi, described the agreement as a major shift from separate interventions to a coordinated government approach.
2: Prior to today, both agencies, NCC and REA, have been working in silos. We've achieved a lot in the telecom sector, and also REA has achieved a lot in the power sector. But by sign of this MOU, we came together to have one agenda so that all our efforts are going to be complementing each other through our various projects and programs. Priority sites that have already been established. You have towers that are relying on diesel right now, and we're trying to move them to be powered by mini grids. That way, having cheaper and cleaner energy. And this will bring down the cost of operation of these towers, and is also able to expand coverage in Nigeria.
0: Ms. Abdullahi explained that a joint implementation committee was established to identify priority locations, coordinate pilot projects, and guide a nationwide rollout. The agencies said a partnership would improve rural connectivity, support digital inclusion, and strengthen Nigeria's digital economy through cleaner and more sustainable infrastructure. Firefighters are struggling to contain wildfires raging in France and Spain. Over 270,000 people have been displaced by evacuation orders. Tens of thousands of people were evacuated from Bordeaux's suburbs overnight, with the number of people displaced in Spain rising to 70,000. Weather experts say the situation is in perfect conditions for a fire to take hold and spread. French authorities have ordered the evacuation of towns in Bordeaux's western suburbs in the early hours of Saturday morning. Officials in both countries said the fires were far from having them under control.

0: International Organization for Migration, IOM, is a United Nations agency that is supporting humanitarian interventions in Nigeria. On Eagle Square, the Radio Nigeria Public Accountability Program this Monday at 7:30 in the evening, the Chief of Missions, IOM Nigeria, Sharon Dimash, will render her account of stewardship, including the safe return of Nigerians to the country.
1: As a UN Migration Agency, we work with government to ensure that we support the return of those stranded migrants. For now, we have supported the return of 68,000 Nigerians that were stranded abroad since 2017.
0: Join the conversation with the IOM Chief of Missions on the network service of Radio Nigeria this Monday at 7:30 in the evening on Eagle Square, where only the truth is good enough.

0: the money working as hard as you are, or is it just sitting still while the world moves forward? 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Led by the Securities and Exchange Commission, SEC, we bring you the heavyweights.
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5: Thanks for keeping the faith. Rolling into sports stories, provision of adequate infrastructure, talent development, early preparation for tournaments, and a good welfare for players are key to successful outing in international tournaments. This was the position of guests on Radio Link, a Radio Nigeria audience participatory program, which focused on lessons from the 2026 World Cup and expectations for Women's Africa Cup of Nations 2026. One of them, a former Super Eagles player and coach, Samson Siasia, said one of the major challenges with the nation's football success was preparation. Another guest, women football promoter and advocate, Ms. Victoria Lemigo, emphasized the need for sports infrastructure to be put in place before other necessities required for glorious tournaments. Ms. Lemigo also called for consistency in coaching staff, expressing concern at what she described as higher and fire routine of coaches, which according to her did not encourage success in tournaments. Still on sports, Nigeria's under 18 boys maintained perfect start at African Volleyball Championship as Governor Abdullahi Sule rewards Nasarawa Amazons after Federation Cup win. Linus High has details and more in our sports package.
6: Nigeria's under 18 boys volleyball team maintained its unbeaten start at the 2026 CAVB African Nations Championships with a 3-1 win over host Egypt in Alexandria yesterday. The win came after a 3-0 victory over Morocco on Wednesday, putting Nigeria on 2 wins from 2 matches. The team will face Burundi in its final group match as it chases African glory. Nasarawa State Governor Abdullahi Sule has rewarded Nasarawa Amazons with 45 million naira, dollar incentives, and a brand new 32-seater bus for winning the 2026 President Federation Cup. At a reception in Lafia yesterday, the governor presented the boss and approved 25 million naira for players. Each player also got $500. Most valuable player, Hembafan Ayate, and best goalkeeper, Onatiku Udoka, received $1,000 each. Management and coaches got 15 million naira, while the supporters club received 5 million naira. Governor Sule said the rewards reaffirmed his administration's commitment to sports development and gender equality. New Germany head coach Jurgen Klopp has warned the media to respect his family's privacy, saying he will quit if they cross the line. The former Liverpool manager was unveiled yesterday on a 4-year deal to replace Julian Nagelsmann, who resigned after Germany's World Cup exit to Paraguay. Klopp's contract will run through to the 2030 World Cup in Spain, Portugal, and Morocco. The tournament director of the Canadian Open says the tennis calendar is too demanding for players. This follows the withdrawal of Yannick Sinner, Novak Djokovic, and Carlos Alcaraz from the Masters 1000 event in Montreal. Sinner, who won Wimbledon this month, cited health reasons, while Alcaraz remains out with a wrist injury since April. The Canadian Open runs from August 2 to 13, ahead of Cincinnati and the U.S. Open starting on August 30. I am Linus. Hi.
5: The commentary is on 2026 flood warning, preparedness, key to saving lives. It is written by Sandra Chukwugeku of our current affairs unit.
4: Every year, as rainfall intensifies across Nigeria, many communities begin to worry. For some, the rainy season brings relief from scorching temperatures and hope for a good harvest. For others, it signals the return of a familiar nightmare called flooding. From coastal communities in the south to riverine settlements and urban centers across the country, flooding has become one of the nation's most persistent environmental and humanitarian challenges. The question, therefore, is not whether floods will occur, but whether communities are prepared for it. The 2022 floods remain one of the worst in recent memory. It affected more than 30 states, showing that the menace is no longer a seasonal inconvenience but a national development challenge. Reports by the National Emergency Management Agency, NEMA, and other government-relevant agencies indicate that more than 600 people lost their lives, over 1.4 million people were displaced, and hundreds of thousands of hectares of farmland were destroyed. Economic losses ran into billions of naira, affecting livelihoods and critical infrastructure. The disaster exposed the vulnerability of many communities and significant gaps in preparedness and response. One major concern is rapid urbanization without adequate planning. In many cities, houses are built on waterways and floodplains. Drainage channels are either blocked by refuse or too narrow to handle heavy rainfall. As a result, even a few hours of intense rain can submerge an entire neighborhood. Another factor is poor waste management. Across many communities, drains have become dumping grounds for refuse and plastic waste. When rain falls, water has nowhere to flow, resulting in flash floods that damage homes and businesses. Climate change has further worsened the situation. Scientists warn that shifting weather patterns are driving more intense rainfall and extreme weather events. For Nigeria, this means floods are likely to become more frequent and severe if stronger adaptation measures are not taken. As the 2026 rainy season gathers momentum, meteorological experts have again warned of possible flooding in several states. The government, through agencies such as the National Emergency Management Agency, the Nigerian Hydrological Services Agency, and the Nigerian Meteorological Agency, regularly issues seasonal climate predictions, flood outlooks, and early warning alerts. These are meant to help governments, communities, and individuals act before disaster strikes. NEMA has also intensified disaster preparedness efforts, including stakeholder engagement and sensitizing communities on flood risks. In addition, some state governments have begun desilting drainage channels, clearing waterways, and conducting public awareness campaigns to mitigate flood impact. However, preparedness is not the responsibility of government alone. Communities also have a critical role to play. Residents must heed early warnings, keep drainage systems clear, avoid indiscriminate waste disposal, and comply with environmental regulations. Traditional rulers, religious leaders, and community organizations can also help encourage preventive action. The agricultural sector remains highly vulnerable as flooding washes away farmlands and disrupts food supply chains. At a time when the country is working to improve food security and curb inflation, food-related losses could further increase food prices and deepen economic hardship. Government at all levels must strengthen drainage infrastructure, enforce urban planning laws, relocate vulnerable settlements where necessary, invest in flood control projects, and equip emergency response agencies adequately. The private sector also has a role to play, such as supporting disaster risk reduction, while insurance providers can expand access to products that help households and enterprises recover faster after disasters. Perhaps the most important lesson is that prevention remains far cheaper than recovery. The cost of rebuilding infrastructure, supporting displaced people, and restoring livelihoods often exceeds the cost of prevention. As Nigeria enters another rainy season, communities must not wait until homes are submerged before acting. Preparedness begins with awareness, planning, and collective action.
5: That commentary on the 2026 flood warning, Preparedness, Key to Saving Lives, was written by Sandra Chukwugeku and read by David Umoro. To end the news, here's a recap of the major stories. For a lawmaker has urged presidency to acquire attack helicopters for each geopolitical zone. Executive Chairman of Bunkudu Local Government Area of Zamfara State, Malamura Bunkudu, his wives, children, and three other persons have been kidnapped. The Kaima Development Association and Batumba Unity and Development Initiative have appealed to the federal government and Kwara State government to urgently secure the release of more than 170 persons abducted during the February 3 terrorist attack on Wuru and neighboring Nuku communities in Kaima local government area of Kwara State. Also reported that Nigerian Communications Commission and Nigerian Communications is collaborating with the Rural Electrification Agency, REA, to expand telecommunication services in rural and underserved communities through renewable energy. That's the news, edited by Conrad Lavi and the production team. I am Ali Rubappa. Good night.

0: Hi, my name is Mimi. I'm from Norway. You are listening to Radio 1, 103.5 FM, news talk and sports radio station.
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